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The PSRG repeater will be linked with the Columbia Center repeater. 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
0: Thank you, if you could do that. And I have an announcement.
1: All right, thank you. I'll get you in a minute. I think I've got the right thing here, so let's go. Good evening, this is Susanna. My call sign is WB7CON, and I'm located in the Northeast Sector. Welcome to Seattle Auxiliary Communications Service Monday Night Information Net. Is there any emergency or priority traffic for the net tonight? Please remember, this is a formal and directed net. The net meets to exchange information, to check the functioning of our radios, and to keep Seattle Auxiliary Communications Service members in practice with current net procedures. 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Tonight we will be taking announcements, followed by ACS member check-ins, and then internet check-ins, and finally visitor check-ins. We will begin with announcements. ACS members with announcements, please come ahead. Any others, please? All right, Doug, please go ahead with your announcement.
0: Thank you, Susanna. First, I want to thank those volunteers who reached out to me for the NOKING 4.0 activation coming up at the EOC on the 17th. I have staffed that activation at the EOC, and I will be following up with those folks by private email. And thank you for presence. There's a couple of others who have volunteered as well, and we are currently full, but if something comes up, we'll reach back out to you. In addition, there's a potential second mission still in discussion. It's unclear. So if there are an additional half dozen folks who would be available for a lightweight deployment, would be probably a handheld and a cell phone, please respond to me personally at my home address. You can find it in email for the NOKINGS activation. And I appreciate if you would reply to me in the next couple of days if you would be available for an activation that would not be at the EOC and it would last probably a smaller amount of time, be a smaller window of activation. That's all I have for you. I'll take any questions.
1: Are there any questions? Go ahead now, please. Are there any other announcements? Once again, this is Susanna. My call sign is Whiskey Bravo 7, Charlie Oscar November, and I'm located in the Northeast Sector. 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Please format your check-in as an ICS-213 using the Winlink ICS-213 template if possible. 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I will now take ACS member check-ins in small groups based on call sign suffix. 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
0: 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Thank you, Suzanne.

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0: All right, I'm acknowledging DCR, Karen, thank you, and I will move on now. I will now take member stations with suffixes, starting with Foxtrot through Juliet, please.
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0: All right, in that group of check-ins, I'm acknowledging FE, JNZ, ITX, FDO, and FOX. 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
0: Thank you very much. I have Foxtrot Papa Papa. Any other stations, please? Foxtrot through Juliet.
5: 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Mike Victor, Juan, North of Jim.
0: All right, I'm acknowledging Juliet, Mike Victor, and moving on. I will now take member stations with suffixes starting Kilo through November, please.
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0: All right, I'm acknowledging KUW, LEA, and LKF. Anyone else, please, Kilo through November.
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0: All right, in that group, I'm acknowledging NZL, KSH, NUF, and NNS. We'll now move on, and I will take check-ins from member stations with suffixes starting Oscar through Sierra, please.
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10: 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Kilo Golf 7, Romeo Tango Uniform, Q Northwest.
0: This is November 7, Sierra Oscar Quebec, Joellen, Central West.
13: This is November 7, Sierra Delta Tango, Skyler in the Northeast.
0: All right, in that group, I'm acknowledging OEP, RTU, SOQ, and SDT. Any others, please, Oscar through Sierra.
13: This is... This is... Whiskey 2, Romeo Delta Whiskey, Rob, Central East.
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0: All right, I'm acknowledging RDW and SL. I'm moving on now. I will now take member stations with suffixes starting Tango through Zulu, please.
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16: 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Thank you, Susanna.
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0: All right, that's a fairly large group, so I'm going to acknowledge now with my suffixes WFB, ZOL, WTS, ZRY, VX, YER, DNA, and I think there might have been somebody else doubling in there, so with that station, please come back. 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
0: And Northwest. With the station from Northwest, come again, please. You were doubled with someone else.
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0: All right, in that group, I'm acknowledging WTF, WLT, and TTM. Others, please. Tango through Zulu.
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9: All right, I'm now acknowledging KK7 WGD. Once again, this is Susanna. My call sign is WB7CON. And I'm located in the Northeast Sector. And this is the Seattle Auxiliary Communication Service Monday Night Net. I will now take Internet check-in. 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
1: 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I'm acknowledging SBJ, Rod. 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
0: 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Alpha through November.
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0: Thank you, Brian. N1TJT, you are acknowledged. 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
3: This is Kilo Bravo 7, Romeo Yankee Yankee, Dan. I'm in South Bellevue. I have no traffic for you. I'm also with Bellevue Communications Support.
0: Thank you, Dan. I missed one letter of your suffix. I have KB7 blank YY. What is the blank, please?
3: It's KB7RYY. Kilo Bravo 7, Romeo Yankee Yankee. Thank you.
0: You're welcome. Thank you. I'm acknowledging RYY. Other visitor stations, November through Zulu. Please come ahead.

Are there any late member check-ins? All right. Thank you all for checking in tonight. If you'd like to receive information about the Seattle Auxiliary Communication Service, please visit us, our website at seattleacs.org. We would like to thank the Puget Sound Repeater Group for the use of this repeater now and in times of emergency. This concludes the Seattle Auxiliary Communication Service Monday Night Net. This is Susanna, WB7CON, closing the net at... Looks like it's about, 7:25. Good night, all.

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2: This is KJ7EXM. I have a quick comment for you. There is the possibility that a few firefighters are getting into the habit of possibly getting licensed, so we may have more coming from emergency services. KJ7ESM.
1: So noted, WB72N.
2: Yeah, apparently one caught the bug. I met him a few days ago. He was coming into the building, so there's a good possibility he's going to work on getting his license soon. KJ7EXM, and you did good.
1: Thank you, KJ7ESM, and as it turns out, I think the Northeast Sector is having a class, not this weekend, but next for technician class, although I believe it's already fully signed up, but the Northeast Sector does offer classes quarterly at the North Seattle College. WB72N.
2: I'll be sure to let them know if I run into them again. KJ7ESM. Take care.

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0: 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My name is Jim, and my call sign is Kilo 7, Papa Delta Zulu, K7, PDZ, and I'll be your net host for this evening. 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I will read these call signs. When you hear yours, just respond with your call and I will acknowledge. If you would like to know your position on this list or how close you are to making the list, then visit our website at psrg.org/list. This is how the net will run tonight. First, I'll ask for and take any member announcements. Then I'll read the current group announcements and any miscellaneous items. Then I'll ask for check-ins from the member roster. Next, I will take internet check-ins from the member roster. And finally, I will take both late, missed, and visitor check-ins. Again, this is Jim, K7PDZ, and you're listening to the Puget Sound Repeater Group Monday Night Net. Let's get started. Are there any member announcements? Please come with your call sign and name, please.
1: K2RNA, Ryan.
0: Okay, you've got the floor, Ryan. Go for it.
1: Good evening, PSRG. I've been asked to share a cross technical fiddly club related event that I posted on the Facebook group earlier today. There is a project called the Seattle Interactive Computer Museum that is not related to at all to the Interim Computer Museum, which you may be familiar with. But anyway, they have a new space in Ballard that they would like to show people. As part of that, they're having an event on October 24th in the afternoon, again in Ballard. But as part of that, they have a very large garage space where they're doing a swap meet that is for free. And I told them that ham radio enthusiasts might be interested in that. So the details for that can be found at sierraindiacharliemicrophone.org or look at the PSRG Facebook page. There are no fees for entry for customers or for people to set up a table, but you should bring your own table. And that is all. You can email me at ryan@ryan.net if you have any other questions about this. And thanks for your time.
0: Okay, hey, thanks, Ryan. That sounds pretty good. And so I think I copied down sierraindiacharliemic.org. Was that correct?
1: That is correct.
0: Okay, so for more information, sierraindiacharliemic.org, and or send an email off to Ryan at his call sign, which is ryan@ryan.somethingorother.com, I think, was it?
1: .net,
0: ryan@ryan.net. There you go. All right, are there any other member announcements?
2: N1TJT.
0: Go ahead, Brian.
2: Yeah, quick correction on that last announcement. The URL is not sierraindiacharliemic.org. It's .indiaoscar.io.
0: Okay, correction. sierraindiacharliemic.io. Okay, duly noted. Thank you, sir. And you are also checked in. So we got Ryan already, and Brian and Ryan already checked in. So any Any other comments or questions on Ryan's announcement?
3: Was that October 24th?
0: Ryan, did you hear the question? Is that October 24th?
1: That's correct. All the information is on the PSRG Facebook page, which is apparently more reliable than my memory. It's also correct. That is sicm.io. K2RNA out. Thanks.
0: Okay, did that answer the question?
3: Yes, thank you.
0: Okay. Well, I've got a couple of announcements here. If there's nothing else, were there any other member announcements? Okay, I've got some here. This coming Saturday, October 10, is the bi-monthly PSRG board meeting. It starts at 1:30 p.m., and as usual, it's a Zoom meeting. Everyone's welcome to attend, but only the board members may vote. So again, that's this coming Saturday, October 10. Coming up rather shortly, on Thursday, October 15, is the Great Shakeout Wing Link exercise. That's part of the greater Washington, the Great Shakeout earthquake preparedness for the entire state. And I noticed on the internet that California is doing it the same day also, so it's probably a whole West Coast thing. Anyway, there was more than I understood or could understand here, but there's links to that exercise and other wing link training and regularly scheduled exercises, again, at psrg.org. Now, this is not on the Facebook page. This is on our website at psrg.org with all the information and links to the wing link training and taking part in the Great Shakeout exercise on Thursday, October 15. The regional licensing class that's going on at the North Seattle College on October 17 and 18 is full. But if you still would like to have notice on when the next one will be, if you go to their website, again, all that information is on psrg.org. And if you hit the registration button again, you can get into it'll take you to some place that you can put your name on a list to get notified for something else. So all that stuff, all the good information is at psrg.org. Are there any questions on any of the announcements?
3: Yes.
0: Go ahead, the last comment, call sign and name, please, and then go ahead with your question.

0: Okay, well, I don't know what that was. Keep an eye on our website for the latest breaking PSRG news and updates. All right, let's move on to the call list. Just respond with your call sign, and I will acknowledge. Jonathan, you're going to start us off tonight at W0XO?
1: Yes, I am. Thanks for doing the net, W0XO.
0: Thank you, Jonathan. N1, KEN.
2: 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N1KN, Ken in Newport, checking in.
0: Okay, good evening there, Ken. All right, we already had comments and announcements from Brian and Ryan. They're checked in. 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
0: Hey, good evening, Drone. N2BRN. N2BRN, Kirsten, was that you? Okay, guess not. K3NAH.
4: K3NAH and the relay crews for Rich K3LE. Thanks, Jim.
0: Okay, got you there, Kenna. Thank you. And I got Rich in there, too. KX3O. And 3, FYI. N3HFS. AK6PE.
5: 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This is Alpha Kilo 6 Papa Echo Jose from Tustin, California.
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0: Thank you there, Jose. 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KE6RAX.
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0: Got you there, James. Thank you. AC7MX. AE7TR.
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0: Got you there, Tony. 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AF7UX.
11: 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Thank you, Jim.
0: Hey, you're welcome there, Derek. AG7LR.
12: AG7LR. Good evening, Jim.
0: Got you there, Cody. Good evening to you. 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
0: Oh, thank you, Ben. 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
0: Thank you, Michael. K7NIL. 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
8: K7QJ, good evening, Jim.
3: 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K7RCH.
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3: 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All right. Good job, Rob. Thank you. 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K7TBI.
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3: 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K7TNP.
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1: Okay, I've got Michael written down there, so I'll give him an X when we get to him, Jack. Thank you very much. Have a great evening. And, whoops, wrong way. Wait a minute. Whoa. What did I do this here? Okay, I see what I did or didn't do. Okay, KI7 UEF.

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0: 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Thank you. 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

0: 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KK7AOM.
1: 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Have a good evening, sir.
0: Thank you there, Rick. Got both you and Larissa. Thank you. KK7CFG.
1: 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Good evening.
0: 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Thank you. 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
0: Good evening, Bert. Thank you. Good to hear you. This is Jim. My call sign is K7PDZ, and you are listening to the PSRG 7:30 Monday night information and check-in net for October 5th, 2026. 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
0: 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Thank you. I got it mixed up. KM7CLD. Thank you. All right, we got it. KM7DFG. 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
7: Kilo Mike 7, Foxtrot Delta Oscar, Jeff.
0: Hey, but welcome to the roster there, Jeff. 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KR7EED.
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0: Hey, good to hear you, on your, again, there, Todd. Thank you. WA7TZ.
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0: Good evening, James. And I heard the other James earlier, WU7M.
13: Good evening from Northeast Bellevue, Whiskey Uniform 7 November. Thank you.
0: All right, thank you there, James. I don't know why I do that, but it's just always funny when we get the two Jameses in a row. K8GEE.
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0: All right, got both of you there, Brooks, thank you. 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
0: Okay, thank you there, Amy. I will go up and give Madeline an X there as soon as I run through the list here. So, you have a good evening. And last but not least, Marty, how you doing out there in Iowa, W9EAA?
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0: All right, thank you. This is Jim, K7PDZ, for the Puget Sound Repeater Group, Monday Night Net. At this time, we'll go out there and see if there's anybody on the Internet. 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
0: Okay, I got Matt there, spelled wrong, but I'll get it corrected, Matt. 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
0: Okay, we got you there, Allen, KD8ZID, Fantastic. 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
0: Okay, I got 86MB and Mike there, and NI6AL, what's the name there, please? Is that Jason?
9: That is correct, NI7L, Jason.
0: All right, we got you there, Jason, and we got Jeff, and... Okay, any other... visitors or members from the on the internet. Okay, at this time, let's take late, missed, or visitor check-ins, and I like to do this in chunks, make my typing, which is pretty pathetic anyway, a little easier. So let's take suffixes alpha through India. Late, missed, or visitor check-ins with suffixes alpha through India.
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22: Foxtrot Romeo Whiskey.
0: And it was Jeremy, you said?
22: No, sorry, I must have a bad signal. This is Kilo Mike 7, Foxtrot Romeo Whiskey. My name is Bill, Bravo India, Lima, Lima.
0: Okay, Bill, your signal's fine. It's my listening that's horrible. So, don't cut yourself short there. All right, we got it that time. All right, well, late Mr. Visitor check-ins with suffixes alpha through India.
23: KK7YEF, Sunny.
0: KK7 Yankee Echo Foxtrot.
23: That is correct. KK7YEF, Sunny.
0: Awesome. I got you there, Sunny. Thank you. And still looking for internet. For late Mr. Visitor check-ins with Alpha through India's suffix. All right, let's move on to Juliet through Romeo. Juliet through Romeo.
24: Flex, Greg, Mike, Jamie.
0: So we got N7ZLX in there, we got Greg, and then there was a Jamie, I think I heard. Who was that, please?
25: Kilo Delta 2, Lima Tango Mike.
0: All right, Jamie. Whoops. Okay. All right, KD2, Lima. Whoops, I think I got it wrong. Jamie, give it to me again. Is it Kilo Delta 2? Give me your subject.
25: Lima Tango Mike.
0: That's what I thought I heard, and I just plain typed it wrong. All right. Thank you. Anybody else? Suffix, is it Juliet through Romeo?
26: November 1, Foxtrot X-ray Romeo, Christopher.
27: If you please accept the relay for KX30.
0: Okay, I think that was Rachel in there. Was that you, Rachel?
27: Yes, thank you so much, Jim. Kilo 7, Romeo, Victor, Victor. And if you please accept the relay for KX30.
0: All right, got both of you down here, and we'll get the name filled in later. All right, thank you. Still working on Juliet through Romeo suffixes.
1: I missed my window. This is Bob at Kilo Mike 7 Foxtrot, Papa Romeo. I was a visitor and I became a member in the last 10 minutes. Kilo Mike 7 Foxtrot, Papa Romeo.
0: Okay, just my, okay, I see I already mistyped your call sign. FPR, Kilo Mike 7 FPR. And what was the name of that, please?
1: That's Bob, and affirmative, Kilo Mike 7, Foxtrot, Papa Romeo.
0: All right, thank you there, Bob, and you have a good evening. All right, let's move on to any place in the alphabet. Late Mr. Visitor check-ins, any place in the alphabet.
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0: All right, I got you there, Mike, VXV, thank you. And any other late Mr. Visitor check-ins, anywhere in the alphabet?
3: KI-7, Zulu Echo India, Tim, was on the wrong VFO, thank you.
0: Don't you hate it when that happens? That's happened so many times to me, Tim. That's funny. All right, you have a good evening. All right, anybody else, late Mr. Visitor check-ins?
4: 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This is Matt, KJ7, Water Quality Index.
0: Oh, you were the first one there, Matt. I got you there. Yeah, I got you right away. So, KJ7 WQI, except I spelled your name wrong, and I will go back and fix that. So, anybody else? Anywhere in the alphabet, late Mr. Visitor. Is there any other business that should come to Net Control's attention? 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

QFT, the Puget Sound Repeater Group, 9 o'clock net, will begin in 2 minutes. 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Please stand by for the net.

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1: Talkback. There we go. Now I'm not listening. All right, good evening. It's 9 p.m. Pacific time. It's 21 hours local time. Time for the 9 o'clock evening net for Monday, 2026, October 5. I'm Joan, KX2CW. I'll be your host this evening. This is the directed social net, which happens on the WW7TSR 2-meter FM repeater, which is located in Capitol Hill in Seattle, Washington, and operated by the Puget Sound Repeater Group. This repeater operates at a frequency of 146.96 megahertz with a standard negative 600 kilohertz offset for the uplink, with a PL coded squelch tone of 103.5. All licensed hams and new licensees just getting started are welcome to join. If you have third-party traffic, we love hearing from them as well. We encourage you to press the button. Tell us a bit about yourself, your radio projects, or anything else that is suitable for a family repeater with children present. Please limit your reports to 3 minutes. This is also when the repeater times out automatically, even if you're mid-sentence. So to avoid the ignominious shame of getting bitten by the alligator, watch your transmit time. When you are finished with your report, it's our protocol, our custom at this net, to please conspicuously end with your call sign and hand it back to the net. It's that simple. We have a good flow that arises when everything's working nicely. We'll be compiling lists of stations who would like to check in, and then I'll go back to those lists each time for your report. If you only want to check in and just let us know that you're here and present, then when you check it, say you're in and out or I.O. Again, this is Joan, KX2CW, picking up my mechanical pencil, getting my book out of the way, because I'm not going to read it. I'm not going to read it while I'm running the net. They're sitting over there on top of a power supply on the end of the keyboard. All right, so let's get started, and please keep in mind that if you jump in on someone else's tail, chances are, better than not, that you're going to be doubling with someone, and that someone will be me, the net control operator, and I won't hear you. So the one person you want to hear you is going to be acknowledging the previous station. So just be patient. If someone got ahead of you, just wait. We'll get to everyone. Don't worry. And then when you get your big chance, you speak clearly with good diction. No rush it. Remember, I'm writing with this pencil, trying to keep up with you. All right. Please come now. Any and all stations with your call sign and name.
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1: 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KJ, Juliet, 7 and UW. Never underestimate women. All right, more stations, please.
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1: 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See how well this works, folks? 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
1: WLJ, Steve. I think it was a KJ, but I'm going to put a K question mark. You can tell me when you come back. All right, more stations, please. Okay, I've got two stations. Grace is one of them. Was that also Jason?
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1: Okay, I was hearing NI7L, and then I heard Grace's call sign spliced into yours. I've got Jason. Grace, could you say your call sign again, please?
6: Sure thing. Whiskey 3, Golf Alpha Yankee. Grace.
1: All right. Whiskey 3 Gay. I've got you, Grace. Let me catch up with my numbers in these columns here. All right. 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
1: Marty. 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
0: QFT.
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1: I've got you, K4WX, like K4 weather. I love it. All right. Thank you, Barry. I've got you in, as an in and out. Thank you for stopping by. 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
1: FW Boo. Boss Boo. With an IO. Thank you, Bill, for stopping by. I'm happy that you're still checking in to the Monday Night Net while I'm at the helm. 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
11: K3OE, good evening.
1: Good evening, Rich. I'm your in, yay. Rich, I've got the coffee in my refrigerator waiting for the next, it's going to make the next pot with it. And thank you for lunch yesterday. That was wonderful. I loved hanging out with you. Okay, and more stations, please.
12: WQ7H, this is James.
1: James, I've got you, James. You know what? That's I've got all the web 13 stations here, so I'm going to draw a line, and I'll write 33 for me, 33 for Grace, and look, so far just a couple of wild. All right, so I'm going to go back to the top and ask for Madeline. KJ7, never underestimate women. 33, Madeline, and please give us your report.
13: Well, Joan, I'm very glad that you gave me the 33 there in the end, because I heard you say 33 for me, 33 for Grace. And I was like, Joan, what about me? Anyway, hello. It's lovely to check into your net. I just got back from from having dinner with a neighbor at a Mexican place, El Gallito in Capitol Hill, which is yummy. It was good. I don't know. I just wanted to check into your net, Jadon, and I was very proud to be able to get in and be number one. So I'm just reveling in that for a minute, and that's enough. That's enough reveling, Madeline. Yeah, thanks for hosting. A radio wave to Grace out there, and I know there's other people listening because there's a little chat group going. And so I have a good feeling we're going to get some more check-ins for other people that didn't get into the first round. So that's good news. Maybe we'll get in the second round, though. All right, 33 to you, John, to Grace. What other wilds did I miss in the round? 33 to all the wilds, and 73 to everybody. It's KJ7NUW, back to net control.
1: Well, here I am, and I just looked at one of the chat groups that has some microphones in it. Could be that, but there could be other chat groups. I mean, yeah, I have. Let's see, PatNet, our family chat, and then I'm going to check Jack. Oh, Jack is always doing this cool artwork there. I've just spread out the because I rage quit Facebook, folks, a couple of years ago. Jack is nice enough to post the announcements for Monday for me to Messenger. Let's see what I'm looking at. I'm just going to go look at my mail for a brief moment. Yeah, nothing surprising there. Back to I'll look. Oh, I've got some likes. I might put some thankful hands in that chat. Yes, I'll look at. I know who that is. Oh, yeah, that's my friend Madeline. She's one of my favorite operators. Anyway, thank you, Madeline. Speaking of the devil. And thank you for seeing the Monday Night Net while I'm here doing it. And yes, I was just scanning, and I overlooked you, Madeline. And then when I went to see what who the station was, I was going to call, and I went, Madeline, dear. And take care, and I will catch you later. Alrighty, next on the list is Graham, KM7, great. What's that come for you, Graham? Great signal, Graham. That's another one, there you go. Please, take it away.
3: Thank you, Joseph. And I loved your presentation Saturday on Ken for a good buddy. I was doing the convoy excerpts, and Burt Reynolds on Smokey and the Bandit, but you had me in stitches. I also did some experimentation over the weekend with my mag mount, the tri-band mag mount, when I was over in Total Lake for my Tai Chi lesson. So I had the mag mount on the pickup, and apparently did quite well, not only with CSRG, but got on to the Mica T220 repeater, and sounded pretty good. And then there was the Boeing 220 repeater connected up there. The same person answered my call, and the signal had really degraded with that repeater. I'm thinking, okay, it's got to be the topography. And then when I came home, I was bringing everything in, put a docking on my Baofeng, and I'm looking, and I've got the mag mount down in the basement, and I'm in the laundry room, and I'm looking over at the clothes dryer, and I thought, I can't pass this opportunity up. So if I put the mag mount on the clothes dryer and call the PSRG repeater, and of course, Jack can attest to this because he's the one that answered. And sure enough, I forgot what, I didn't have the voter scope up at the time. So apparently I did quite well. And of course, Jack, I just think that, yeah, that's a very expensive cookie sheet. So I've got the mag mount thing on the cookie sheet, but I'm not using it currently because I'm using the J-pole. And of course, low power. but before I did that, I thought, well, you know, the Sunday night Mike and Key 220 repeater, I tried connecting up, and Wayne couldn't hear me. I mean, the signal got through. So I finally got through, and he could barely hear me. And there were other times that I got through, but I didn't know what was going on. If I had burned something out, because I also got on the 440 with the tri-band, and I noticed that when I was done with the conversation, the Baofeng had heated up. I'm thinking, SWR too high. It does dissipate that is heat, so I don't know. Maybe I need to check the step-to-step ratio on each band. Joan, you are. I look forward to your nets every night. Well, every night, especially Monday. And this was a stressful Monday, but you make it all worthwhile. You are awesome. 73 to everybody. Kilo Mike 7, Golf Sierra Golf.
1: Well, thank you for the vote of confidence, and Bam. And I need something done on my blog here. I'm writing a time. I didn't write it down. I want to say just a regular fire engine there. You know, Monday nights, you know, I started doing Monday nights 8 years ago. Could have been 9 years ago. I started Thursday nights 11 years ago. Did it for not quite 2 years, and then I took about half a year off, and then I came back and started subbing for the Monday night operator, and then they left. They moved to Argentina, and so I just started doing it. I guess that would have been 8 or 9 years ago. But the thing about Monday nights, Graham, is that all the stuff is happening on Monday nights, and people have been wanting to do it. The Monday night operators would just do it for a year or less, and it just wouldn't stick. You know, like being a building manager at a building that went through building managers, like a couple of places I've lived. So I started doing Monday nights, and I thought, okay, it's a bit of a crunch. I better check in to West Seattle, and then there was ACS. I was doing it before, then the PSRG internet, and then there's other stuff that happens on Monday night too, at Digital Net and the 10-meter gathering, which I recommend, by the way, at $20 on Monday night, on 28.42, or as the West Seattle Club prefer to call it, 28.420. Anyway, so that's also happening on Monday. So I'm skipping some things, but I've gotten used to doing Monday nights, and you know, somebody's got to do it. So I'm, you know, it happens. So take care, Graham. And there's my preamble. I bumped this iPad. And anyway, thank you, and I will catch you on the line. And I'll go back on to Steve. I've got K question mark 7 WLJ. So I've got the Whiskey Lima Juliet at the end and the Kilo at the beginning, but I think I know what your prefix was, but I'm just going to let you say it again to make sure I get it right. Steve, go ahead and take it.
0: Well, thank you, John. I want to thank you for doing the net tonight. You do a fine job. It's Kilo Golf 7. We like Japan. But anyway, yeah, not too much going on here. Just in the shack, rolled the dial, heard you calling, so I thought I'd shout out and say hello to everybody. Hi, everybody. Want to wish everyone a wonderful evening. Let's see. Oh, I ordered my furnace part, so that'll be here Friday, so my furnace will be working automatically probably by Saturday morning or Friday night. I have to light it manually now, but that's okay. At least I have heat when I need heat, so that's good. But anyway, we're going to turn it back over to you. I want to wish everyone a wonderful evening, and I want to thank you again for doing the net. And, back to you, KZ7, WLJ.
1: I like that. We like Japan. Oh, we love Japan. Yeah, I was pretty sure I heard a G, but I wasn't sure it could have been a J. G and J can sound, if they're quick, it's hard to tell them apart sometimes, and if there's a tiny bit of packet loss or something just then, sometimes it makes it hard. Anyway, take care, Steve. I'm glad you dropped in. Keep forgetting to write the times down. There we go. And I'm glad you turned on the radio at the right time. So there you go. Let's see. Next, we've got Jason, NI7L. I pretty much thought it was you. It started with an N, and it sounded like you, Jason. But Grace keyed up right just like, you know, a split second after you started. Jason, go ahead and give us your report.
12: Happy
5: Monday, Joan. Good evening, and everybody else out there on the net. This is November India 7 Lima. Jason, not at work. Well, not at paid work, anyway. Tonight is an off night, but I am cleaning out the garage. And everybody has alternate phonetics for their call sign, and I figured mine out. It is the answer to how long will it take me to finish all the work that I ever need to do. Not in seven lifetimes. I'm cleaning out the garage to start pouring forms for old tombstone foundations. That's going to be my little winter project. I think I got about 120 to pour. So, yeah, out here in the garage, trying to clear out space, enjoying and relaxing everything. Anyway, this is November India 7. Back to you, Joan, 7-3.
1: Presuming you would have seven lifetimes, that you should be so lucky. By the way, I figure how old my grandpa died, how old my mom died, my grandma died, and my aunt died, and my dad died, and I figure I probably have, if I think of it in weeks, I've got 700 or 800 weeks left to live. That's what your life, not in seven lifetimes comment made me think. Anyway, but that's another story. It's kind of weird to think of it that way, isn't it? How many weeks you have left? Instead of years or months or days, I mean, you know, just, yeah. It's week. A week is kind of, you can kind of feel the passage of the weeks going by. And it's like, oh my gosh, I used up another week. I've only got 700 left. Anyway, take care, Jason. Good to hear you. And now we got another operator that who's been checking in regularly. It's good. 33 Grace, W3GAY. This is KX2CW. Joan asking for you.
12: Thank you, and 33 to you, Joan. I hope I'm coming through reasonably. I'm coming to you live from Grass Lawn Park here in Redmond this time. I walked the other direction I usually do on one of these late night walks, and I'm a little farther from the repeater than I usually am. So, Otoscope says you can hopefully hear me on Cougar, so I'll keep talking. Today was pretty nice. I got up, I saw the doctor, I went to the dentist, I came home, and I got some stuff done until the net. It was time for the net. So, I was told to be kind to myself today, and I'm doing my best, but oh, it's hard. But, you know, park's nice. Did a little change of pace. Hopefully you can hear me reasonably well. And, you know, it's always good to hear from you and the other YLs on the air. 33 to you, Joan, and to Madeline, and to hopefully we'll hear from Kate and Claire and all the other YLs. It's always a good time. And I'm not sure I have all that much else to say, so I'll hand it back to the net. Oh, and I always post these, whenever it's net time, I post a link on my, to listen in on my social media, on my Mastodon account. And so if anyone there is listening because of that, hello, how are you? I hope this is everything you dreamed. 33, 73, Whiskey 3, Gold Alpha Yankee, back to net. Thank you.
1: Yes, Grace. Well, yes, we have a lot of YL presence here on this repeater. I think about a third of the club, of the quasi-club, pseudo-club. That's what I call them. Yeah, in my, you know, there are a couple of organizations that don't quite call themselves clubs, like Cascadia Radio. It's a community. It's a Discord community. And then we are actually a Puget Sound Repeater group. Technically, it's not quite the same thing as a club or an association or whatever, a society. So I say that, I mentioned I belong to these local clubs and cluboids. So, anyway, it's good to hear from you, Grace. And yes, I'm sure usually we have a good showing on Monday night. So. And then there's a new operator, and I see them, who they are, and I'm reading their QRZ profile. This Madeline gave me a heads up. Look at, oh, there's a nice antenna there. I love antenna pics. Folks, I love to see shack pics and antenna pics. There's a shack pic. Oh, yeah. Nice near-field monitors. And the I mean, the speakers. I'm an audio person. I was always looking at the audio setup. Anyway, take care, Grace, and 33, and I look forward to hearing you. Next, we've got W9EAA, which can also stand for the Experimental Aircraft Association. So it's got to be Marty. Marty, please give us your report. Haven't heard you for a while.
14: Yeah, that's right, Joan. With the net starting at 11 p.m., I'm usually upstairs in bed by about then, so that's why I've missed a bunch of them. But it, whenever I listen, I really enjoy the net. Here in Davenport, Iowa, that is, not Florida, Davenport, Iowa, had a real nice day. Sunny, temperature was about 70, maybe it got a little bit higher, but not too much. Tomorrow it's supposed to be a little bit warmer, still clear skies. So, that's really good to hear. Hopefully in about a month I'll be back down in Florida, at least if all my doctoring turns out okay. But other than that, I don't have much to report. I looked at the time, it was already 11:15, and I said, well, heck, let's tune in to PSRG, take a listen. So back to you, Joan. Nice turn to you. W9 Echo Alpha Alpha.
1: Nice hearing you too, Marty, and you just told me your time zone by telling me what your time is, because you're 2 hours fast from us, and over here it's only in 12-hour, double 12-hour time. Oh, look, I'm looking at some note that someone just sent me. Oh, cool. A random encounter on 5-2. That's a... See, it pays to monitor 5-2 simplex, folks. Anyway, so... yeah, right now it's 21:27 now, or close to 9:30 p.m. here in Seattle. So it's like, yeah, folks, like you folks in like Central Time and Eastern Time are have to stay up late. But I'm glad you did. So take care, Marty, and it's good to hear from you. And don't be a stranger. Next on the list is someone from Aidland, so they're in Eastern Time, so it's after midnight for Fred, K-E-8-Q-F-T. Fred, please give us your report.
15: Good morning, Joan. Well, as you pointed out, it's morning here in Medina, Ohio. There's already signs of fall coming. Leaves are turning on some trees already. No need to panic. I don't think we're going to get the blizzards yet, but they're coming. And today, the high was 65 degrees. So we have to cope with it. That don't sound bad, 65. But, you know, we know what's right around the corner. Oh, I hope everything's good there in the Pacific Northwest. And, yeah, my Guardians lost today. My baseball team lost. And they're one game away from elimination in the playoffs. Okay, QFT, that's it for me. Back to net control.

0: struggle to get behind my desk to look at my, get my barometer out. I just brought it. I'm going to keep it on my desk. So, yeah, it's hovering around in Fahrenheit. It's hovering around 60 degrees Fahrenheit here, 15 degrees Celsius. And we don't have any precipitation, not until Friday, predicted. Air quality index, moderate, 61. And winds are coming out of the north-northeast. And I'm looking for some more stuff. There we go. Here's the barometric print. I love the weather guesser in my iPad because I can look at the whole barometric trend and what's happened and what the forecast is till tomorrow. And it's holding steady at 1,020 millibars. And so, yeah, it's just as I'd expect, fairly steady since there's no hint of rain or anything. Let's see, and it's 2 degrees above average daily high. Oh, well, it'd be like 4 or 5 degrees Fahrenheit. So, and looking at this, at present, there's the UV index is low, considering it's nighttime. I'd say it's zero. All right, anyway, so it's interesting. I like to compare the weather in different places. Like, I have in my weather guesser, I've got selected all the different places I've lived, which includes a few places like here in Michigan and Upper Michigan, Lower Michigan, but I've also got Bremerhaven and Sonderborg and Gaeta. But I've never lived in Sydney, but we have people checking in from Aussieland, so I like to see what the weather is there, too. So, anyway, thanks a lot, Fred. And our weather's really super mild here, and it was even a sunny day today in Seattle. So anyway, take care and don't be a stranger. Glad you checked in. We had an IO from Barry, K4WX, speaking of weather, what a call sign. And next on the list is Jeff in Onion City, California, AB6MB, from the south end of the San Francisco Bay. Go ahead, Jeff.
1: Okay, thank you very much, Joan, and good to hear you on here as always. Yeah, we had a nice sunny day here today, but it was warm. You know, I think it hit about 80-12. So, so we had a nice warm day, and I just kind of just drug around and watched football and baseball and just kind of my usual nets, which I enjoy quite a bit, and of course, Peter Sound or Peter Group, that's of the best. Hi. And, squirrels are out running around on the porch, and, you know, not in the middle of the day, but as it cooled off, they were out there running around. So, with that, I'll turn it back to you. Thank you very much for doing the net, AV6MB.
0: I think we're pretty good. We're pretty good here. And, we couldn't ask for nicer weather, just in the mid to low 60s Fahrenheit. It was an extremely pleasant day. Let's see, Vince and our friend Kel and myself walked most of the way to the food co-op and then to Trader Joe's. Although we did cheat, we took the bus, took the 12 part way, because my right knee is gimped out right now. Been for the last couple of days, so I was really taking it easy. So we got about halfway there and thought, you know what, let's take the bus the rest of the way. That's because it's uphill, going up from Broadway on Capitol Hill all the way up to Second Hill, up on 16th and 17th Avenue. But anyway, then we walked back because it was just, oh no, we took the bus back. Yeah, we took the bus back because it there was coming in a few minutes, so. Anyway, Jeff, take care, and I will catch you down the line, I'm sure of it. We also had an I.O. from Bossa Nova Bill, KG7FWB, Fox Whiskey Bravo. And now takes it to my friend Rich, K3OE, who's also a Deutsche Phone, having been stationed in Germany. And Rich made for me for lunch made a traditional German potato salad all from scratch. And even the special, like, German bacon, and it was perfect. And Polo, everybody here knows about Rich's little dog, Polo. Polo was so happy to see me. It was crazy. It was ridiculous. One of the happiest dogs, which, of course, as the human who loves animals, there's almost nothing like being validated by an enthusiastic, you know, animal who's like, oh, I'm so glad to see you. I don't even know who you are, but I love you. Anyway, Rich, K3OE, thank you for the wonderful day yesterday. KX2CW asking for you.
2: Well, Joan, I tell you what, it was one splendid day nerding out in 3D. And, you know, I just realized today, boy, I dragged out a lot of my electronic stuff, old stuff, but there's still a little bit more hidden away, so we'll have to do it again sometime. Anyway, it was just one splendid day, and it was such a pleasure. Thank you so much for coming over. Back to you, K308.
0: Well, Rich, you turned it back so fast, I didn't even finish writing splendid day. We're turning it back already. All right. Splendid day. I accidentally left one of the D's out. So I wrote it. It was one splendid day. Rich, you know me. People can probably guess. I was in hog heaven when you were taking out the vintage electronics. You know, you have way more than I do, but I have some. And especially stuff that works. I love stuff that works. You know, both my old novice stations and some other tube stuff. But, so, Rich, I was a happy camper when you were pulling all that stuff out. And you do. You have a lot. Now, if I live close to RePC and I could easily go over there to look at the stuff there, I think every time I have gone to RePC, I've come back out with something I didn't need, and then regret the things that I did not get. They had a Mac 512, a fat Mac, I didn't get it because I had a 128K, and I was like going to hold out for a 128K. I should have just scoffed that thing up because it had all the documentation and had the boot disks and everything, and I still have my boot disks. And it was just sitting there, and it was $200, and apparently it was in working condition, and now you can't touch those for less than thousands of dollars. But in working condition, that's the caveat. But anyway, Rich, that's one of my RePC tragedies. I regret the day I did not scoff up that vintage old Mac. But that's just one of my, you know, proclivities. you know, there's a T-shirt, Rich. You may have known of this T-shirt, or you could certainly predict its existence. That shows a glow bug or a vintage radio, and the caption says, "Real radio glows in the dark." So, you don't need your furnace, Rich. You could just turn on all your radios, and that would heat your house just fine. If the meter were crawling on faster than usual, but anyway, take care, Rich, and it was wonderful. So last on this first kind of extended round is going to be WQ7H James. James, please give us your report.
3: Oh, the pips. I have to wait for the pips. Oops. Hi, Joan. Oh, what a wonderful round. Oops. I just can't hold on to that little button there. Good evening, Madeline, and all the ships at sea. What a great round. Wow. And Jack, if you're lurking, good evening, Jack. And all, yes. German food. You know, I have to remind everyone that the Malpe Cafe will be celebrating Oktoberfest in a few weeks. And I'm either going to be there Wednesday or Friday. Whether I want the rolls, what is it? I gotta look at the menu here. On Wednesday they're having Rheinrouladen, which is the stuffed beef rolls, or on Friday they have Sauerbraten and the potato dumplings. But I always get a side of the German potato salad because it's like to die for. Oh. Anyway, I don't know how much longer they're going to be able to do this, so I got to go there while I can. Every year, you know, wow. Three young ladies from Butte, Montana. I was there when they opened it up, because I heard, what, Butte? Anyway, they're wonderful people. We had pea soup fog this morning. We might get it again tomorrow, but it sure turned out to be a lovely day. It's, well, I got great English. 61 degrees right now. I hope everyone is safe. Please be safe. Stay warm, stay comfortable, sleep well. This is James, WQ7H, handing it back to our fabulous net control operator, Joan, KX2CW. Good evening.
0: Good evening, James. And, I just say good evening, James. just so much there, and I'm like, just my mind is drifting off. But I'm glad to, I hope that we'll see you. I mean, I've been missing some of the rain or shines because they've been off and places are hard for me to get to without a car. So, technically could do it, but for instance, I didn't go to the last one because although there was a route, there was a conditional announcement or a flag on one of the routes that I had to take, one of the bus lines, you know, to take the train and then take a bus coming, crossing over, take another bus coming down to where it was, but it said something like, I forget exactly what it said, but it was like, is that bus out of service or it's like an alternate or something? I was losing confidence, and it would have taken me about 2.5 hours to get there anyway. So I thought, you know, there'll be other rain or shine. But anyway, take care, James. I know I'll see you eventually. Hopefully within the next year. All right, so now that's them in the first round, which is usually the longest one because there are so many people lined up, and I just can't turn you away. But now, instead of the post stamble, this is when I turn to not Minnetonka 2, but Minnetonka 6, which was a gift from my friends. Yes, I know gift in German means poison, but that's the one I accept willingly. Here we go. I want Messenger. There they are. Events to consider. Puget Sound Radio Community. Events to consider. For October 10th through October 15th. So every Saturday, including this coming Saturday and last Saturday and every Saturday, almost every Saturday preceding, and maybe I'm going to project forward and go like do like Johnny Carson and say, hold the envelope to my forehead and say, I foresee that the Radio Club of Tacoma will indeed be having their open house every Saturday in perpetuity. Not every single Saturday. Sometimes they don't have it because of other events, usually conflicts. But anyway, well, that will be from 10 in the morning to mid-afternoon. Members, guests, hams, and everyone curious about amateur radio. They're nice folks there, folks, and they've got their own clubhouse. So go look up Radio Club of Tacoma, and that's W7DK, I believe, is their call sign. All right. Then, also this coming Saturday, well, actually, yeah, Saturday the 10th, is going to be the Kitsap County Amateur Radio Swap Meet. And it says KCARA for Amateur Radio Association, but someone said that they couldn't find it under that, and they found it under KCARC for Amateur Radio Club. So KC is Kitsap County, and it's a swap meet, and go look it up. Look up Kitsap KCARA or KCARC. It should be one of those. Okay, so Saturday, October 10th, also at 13:30 or 1:30 p.m., on Zoom will be the PSRG board meeting. And the Zoom link will be on the webpage, psrg.org. All right, then, of course, every Saturday, last Saturday, next Saturday, at 20 hours, 8 p.m., on 146.56 megahertz is the Simplex Net. And I love participating in that because you get to see what you can do without a repeater. Just to remind you, even if you're unsuccessful, it's reminding you how valuable the repeater system is and how functional it is, invented by a ham radio operator. Special authorization to have a repeating transmitter, and it works so well. That's one of our functions, folks, is to improve the radio art. All right, Monday, coming Monday, next Monday, Indigenous Peoples Day, October 12th. And then Thursday, following that, October 15th, is National Hagfish Day. Never had hagfish. I suppose it could be delicious, but then, you know, you could cook up some mucus, and it would be still probably delicious, too. But just the idea that hagfish escape by excreting copious amounts of, basically, mucus. I just can't get worked up about hagfish. You know, changed my mind. Then the National Shakeout, which is an earthquake drill, believe it or not, is Thursday, October 15th. And you can participate just so easily. You can come on the repeater if you hear any kind of announcement on the repeater. It's possible. Some years I've responded and you know,

0: That's the National Takeout, which is not this coming Thursday, but Thursday next. And, folks, that's what I have for announcements. So that means it's time for me to get my pencil back in my hand, take another sip of my delicious coffee. What a good wife I would be. Oh, anyway, so, not looking. KX2CW asking for more check-ins. Okay, I've got Jonathan. Jonathan. And Peter. And their call signs will be BW0XO and KE6RAX. Peter, are you in or are you in and out?
1: I said I will be in for a short period.
0: Okay, well, you're stuck in the list, so it shouldn't take too long. I thought that's what I heard you say, but I did not write it down. So, redundancy is more better. It's bad grammar, but it's good procedure. All right, more stations, please.
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0: All right, Kay, I got Justin, and I've got Sean, KJ7EXM, and was there a third station, or is it just, if there's someone in there that was not Justin or Sean, who was that?
3: Alpha, Golf,
2: Alpha, Golf,
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0: All right, Cody, I've got you, Cody, for an N. Was there someone doubling with Cody?
4: KD4W.
0: Mein own Bruder, play. And hopefully we'll hear from Rachie as well. Hear that, Rachie? We'd love to hear you. Let me catch up on some numbers here. And here we go. 20, here we go. All right, Clay D4OZW, folks. My brother, one of my ham radio siblings who lives in another state, thousands, literally thousands of kilometers and miles away. So I'll write in the QTH column, AL, of all places. All right. More stations, please.
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0: Yeah, I've got two Texas stations, it sounds like. Herb is the second one, KF5WYD. And, right, Herb. And I'm still writing numbers. I'm writing lots of numbers. And then the other station is just a hair sooner than Herb. I've got a K5N station. Could you please say your call sign and name again, please?
7: Kilo 5, November, Tango, Tango. Matt, Magnolia, Arkansas.
0: Matt and Magnolia. And A-R, I think, yes. And I'm looking at this. Most of the people check in are Washington, but then I get Peter in California. And but then we got back to Justin in Washington, which is in five. Sorry, then Sean and Cody. It's the, I love doing it, folks. All right. So Texas is Herb. All right, more stations, please.
8: Kilo Delta 7, Papa Oscar Whiskey. This is Kate.
0: Pow. That's Pow. Kate, I've got you, Kate. I just love your call sign. I like Grace's call sign. I like Marty's call sign. And I love Madeline's call sign. Also, Luck of the Draw, I think. And, yeah, some call signs are just fun. I mean, I just love call signs because I love amateur radio. But anyway, I've got you, Kate. Pow. I always think of Batman and Robin from the 60s. Some of you are just too young to have experienced that. Star Trek, Batman, Lost in Space, the Munsters.

0: the Addams Family. I do have Genie, what else? Bewitched. See, for some of us, that's America. Anyway, moving right along. Don't want to keep going with the net. More stations, please.
1: Idaho.
0: I'm sure that was, I think that was Mike. Mike, was that you? And isn't it a golfer, Julia?
2: Julia, Mike.
0: Get at you. I'm going to draw the line there. That's getting pretty long. Not as long as the first round, because I'm thinking about Peter. Sounded like he was in a hurry. So, maybe breaking some of my last numbers, or shall I say, numerals, to be more technically correct, and go back up to Jonathan, W0XO. Jonathan, please give us your report.
3: Howdy, Joan, and all y'all on the PSRG. This is Jonathan, W0XO in Everett, Washington. And it is a beautiful evening tonight. I'm sitting in my shop here, and I just caught a frog. It was a frog. I caught it in two... Well, I didn't catch it. I couldn't catch it, but I caught it in the sense that I came upon it, and it was a, kind of a reddish, almost like a rust-colored frog. Small size. I picked it up, of course, to eat on me. They always do. But I'm used to that. You know, you just... Whatever. Frog. Anyway, I am... Graciously, tried to get him graciously to go outside, but now he's under my workbench, and I can't figure it out how they're going to get out. Anyway, I heard a shout out to the operator from Davenport, Iowa, and I'm from Iowa, Manchester, Iowa, and it's a beautiful state this time of year, really, really nice. And I saved this one for you, Joan. I don't know why this would appeal to you, but I just purchased I found a watch at a garage sale in Manchester. It's a Sorry Charlie watch, a tuna, a blue tuna, and he's reclining. He's got what appears to be a pork pie hat on or some sort of hat, and he wears the glasses, and he's got the hook says Sorry Charlie, and I forget the whole scenario with the Sorry Charlie tuna, but I remember the commercials, and yeah, it's a beautiful watch. It's a little, it's a wind-up watch with a sweet second hand. It's really nice, and it runs a little slow. Every 10 minutes it loses about six, so I think it needs some, I'll have to look up how to lubricate a watch, because it's pretty old, and I think you just put a teeny little drop of oil in there somewhere, and that straightens it out. Anyway, it's always a gas when you're running the net, Jones, and best 73 to everyone out there, W0XO, Jonathan, in Everett. Back to net.
0: And the best regards to you as well, Jonathan. That's like automatic ATM. How about automatic ATM machines? Best 73s. I love it. What did you mean to do that? I think it's funny. Vince said something recently, and it was another one of those where I can't remember what it is. If I try hard too hard, when you're trying to remember things, it usually backfires. It has the opposite effect. So I won't try anymore. Anyway, I remember Charlie the tuna. And he is always trying some devious way to distract and fool the people trying to catch him, because he wants to live, right? He wants to survive but he's a prey animal. Think about it, folks. And their main predator, tunas are big. They're freaking huge fish, and they don't have any predators, but we're one of them because we have large brains and figure out devious ways to catch Charlie the tuna. And Charlie. I remember the ad was always, the theme was he was trying to fool the people trying to catch him into not catching him, but it's Sorry Charlie, because no, it didn't work, Charlie. You can't even have those abstract thoughts. Your brain is way too small. But it didn't stop us from making an advertising cartoon out of Charlie the Tuna and a wild a novelty watch, you just had to get it from almost nothing, and what a cool, I mean, even if it doesn't run, you could stick that on your bench as a knickknack. I have plenty of those. Tokens of the culture of and technology of yesteryear. Take care, Jonathan. I always get a kick out of your report too. So the feeling is mutual. Well, anyway, onward to KE6RAX. Peter with an in, please give us your report, Peter.
1: I was sort of in a hurry, but I have a 10 o'clock insomniac net on the wind system, and I was also watching Doc Martin on the YouTube, but I figured I would talk tonight instead of just doing a I.O. I heard that a guy was talking about Davenport, Iowa, which I've never been to, and I'm sure there's a few Davenports around. We have a Davenport just down the road from me that I've eaten lunch at a few times, and I ate a barbecue lunch at a Davenport in the North Island of New Zealand, and somebody said there might be one in Florida, but I gather if you really searched it, there's a few around. And then you were talking to the guy from Medina, and I've probably been through there a few times when I lived in Ohio, because I've been through most of the counties and cities in northern and northeastern Ohio, you know, in my early lifetime. And then my other question, when you were talking about clubs and associations and something, I belong to three clubs, I think, in one association, and what if we belong to the ARRL? What's that called, and how do they relate? Because the association here says they're the only one in the United States, but that's hard to believe, that you know, there aren't other ones that are set up, you know, and the question is, what's the difference between a club and an association and the ARRL, and maybe some other types of groupings? Back to you, KE6RAX.
0: Well, and the ARRL is not the only league. There's also the YLRL, the Young Ladies Radio League, which has been around since 1939. I'm a member of that as well. Let me think. So there are, I know they may have very minuscule differences. I don't know if it changes how they're incorporated or their charter as an organization, or of course leagues, associations, clubs, groups. I think it's splitting hairs, you know. What about Cascadia Radio? It's just a community. What do you mean by community? Well, it's a Discord, you know, discussion group, and Discord is, you know, it's something. But you've got me, Peter, and I'll let you get to your thing, and if you're really short time, that's a short time, that's kind of our code word for taking someone right away at the PSRG. But you know, we got to you before you had just, and I could hear you on the other frequency in the background anyway, so. Take care, Peter. Thanks for dropping in. And next, we've got Justin. Justin Case. Justin, please give us your report.
4: Well, hey there, Joan. This is Justin, KK7QES. Thanks for running the net, and hope you're doing well. It's been a pretty nice evening over here. I got to watch some baseball while making spaghetti for dinner, and that turned out pretty good. Hit the spot. And then later this evening, I received on my doorstep an interesting package. I got this kit. It's called a tiny filter, and it's a 2-meter bandpass filter. And it's put together by November 6 Alpha Romeo Alpha M6ADRA. And it's designed with, so it's got BNCs on both ends of it, and it's kind of designed to be on your HT in line with antenna, a suitable BNC terminated antenna. And the idea being, I think he makes all sorts of gizmos and gadgets that are all focused on SOTA and QRP stuff. Like he has these SWR meters that are like the size of a postage stamp, and I don't know, it's cool stuff. Anyway, I got that, and I have been wanting to try SOTA. I never have before, but I guess up in, you know, if you're up on a peak, it could be potentially a very high RF environment, and you might need a filter to be able to hear anything up there. Otherwise, your radio could get desensed. So, anyway, that's what I'm planning to build and use this for at some point. Yeah, I haven't done SOTA yet. For any newer hams out there, like if you only have your tech license, there is a ton of SOTA activity in our region, unsurprisingly, but a lot of it on 2 meters. And so if you only have your tech, it's a fun way to go hunting for folks out there and use your radio more. I'm sure will probably be declining as the weather gets colder, but I found a fun way to find out what's going on is get the Ham Alert app. I'm sure it's on both iOS and Android, but you can set up an alert for our region and for 2 meter SOTA activity. And I actually had to turn my alert off because it's so active. Like 5 times a day I would get pinged all summer long. But anyway, it's fun. I would sometimes just run out to the shed when I got an alert and see if I could make a contact. So anyway, that's what's going on over here. Yeah, check out the story. You might, you know, knowing that you're you have QRP interest, you might be find some of the gizmos fascinating. Anyway, Joan, thanks for running the net. Hope everyone's doing great out there. KK7, QES.
0: Well, thank you for that, Justin. And, you know, in principle, I mean, it sounds like a good idea. I'm assuming it has I mean, you could always just use another coupler, but little BNC couplers, both genders, to every other gender, and the convoluted genders. I don't need a reply, but I'm going to just, in my mind, I'm thinking, oh, that would have, like, a male on the bottom and a female on the top. They're convoluted connectors, by the way, inherently, see? But yeah, if I could just see it, you know, just a tiny, you know, bandpass filter, you know, a just passing, like, you know, 2 meter VHF, and cutting down, if you will, augmenting the filtering capabilities that are built into some radios of something to be desired, but you could always improve the filtering. I mean, there's no problem with a receiver sensitivity. You know, that's why, I mean, receiver performance generally is so much better now than it used to be back in the old days, D-A-Z-E days, which is one of the reasons that we can use less and less power. But that's pretty good. I wrote down the call sign, N6ARA. It's in an amateur radio area. I don't know. Take care, Justin, and thank you for stopping by. Next on the list is Sean, who is not away from me. I saw Sean riding by as we were about to leave in Rich's car. And lo and behold, as we're sitting there getting ready to pull out, I noticed that Sean has just passed us on his electric wheelchair, passing my building. And I'm like, look, there's Sean. Sean was already, you know, like a quarter of a block away. So Sean, see, you didn't even know we were there. Anyway, KJ7EXM 33. Where's my purple pen that I use here? And I'm looking at this. If I'm missing anyone, Rachie hopefully will turn up. And Kate is on the list. Here we go. So suddenly we've got whales populating the log sheet. KJ7EXM, this is KX2CW asking for you.
5: Well, hello to you.
0: X2CW and everyone else. Yes, I whizzed around by you and didn't realize you were in the car. And I have the radio on. But that's okay. And no, and I take no offense. It happens a lot. I get, you know, mistook for a guy because of the haircut I'm sporting now. Yes, folks, I cut my hair, but only the top of my hair, not the back. So, anybody wants to see that, I think I sent someone a picture. As to, I don't think I'm going to be eating breakfast in the morning, but I will drink my breakfast on the way to go pester KJ7RJL, who is taking Kat to one of her appointments first thing in the morning. So I will be meeting up with him. He wanted an IO, by the way. I don't know why he wasn't on air, but that's okay. He must have fallen asleep right where he sat down. Hagfish. I think I remember what those look like. They're weird looking. And yes, they make Slimer look to shame, because boy do they slime. But yeah, I think I'll just drink my breakfast in the morning. I wasn't expecting the fish being brought up. I've been hearing it, but I forgot all about them being Slimers up until just now. So, they're an interesting fish though. Other than that, I've had a good day. Hold on a second. I don't know why it is. My one finger wants to keep locking up every time I do this. Other than that, I had a nice day. It was nice weather. I'm hoping we get that again tomorrow. And if it's going to be cloudy, then I guess I better put a light to my chair. But given what I wear and stuff, it's not a first time for me to be mistaken for a guy until they get up close and personal and say hi. And then they realize, oh, I'm sorry. No, not. Don't worry about it. I'm used to it. So, no biggie. Anyway, everybody have fun. I don't know what else to tell you except I'm going to go stay out of trouble, whatever that is. KJ7EXM, back to Ness.
5: Well, I'm non-binary myself, so I don't care, really. Anyway, let's see. What did I write down? Nothing. I didn't write anything down. What's wrong with you, Joan? Just sitting back, retrieving my coffee from the fridge, from the, not the fridge, I can't even think straight. I'm writing down the time, that's what I'm doing. Retrieving my coffee from the microwave oven, because I have a huge, ginormous mug of coffee. And it gets cold, but I just warm it up. Anyway, yeah, well, you drove right back past us, and I thought about shouting out to you, but you were already, I saw you when you were about mid-block, and you were just tooling right down there. You know, I also wear a lot of black and dark colors, and I know at nighttime it's counterproductive, and I keep thinking, well, I should wear, like, my high-vis, you know, work jacket when I'm going out at night, but I just don't, because I live in Capitol Hill, and everyone else is wearing black, too, so it's just a signature of my my neighborhood. Anyway, so you sit right in, Sean. Take care, and I will catch you down the line. Next on the list is Cody, AG7LR, who's in. Cody, please give us your report.
6: Hi, Joan. Well, I've been receiving SSTV pictures from the ISS for the past several days, and tonight was the last pass of that. I managed to get 9 good pictures from that, 2 partials, and missed one of them. Would have been nice if they would have run it for a few more days. But, yeah, they were using Robot 36 on UHF this time, so the pictures are smaller and transmit a lot faster, but they're not as sharp. But I was using my Kenwood D75 to receive that, and I tried out the built-in audio recorder, and that actually turned out to work quite well. I was just able to record the passes to the SD card. radio and copy it up to the computer and decode it afterwards instead of having to drag a laptop around with me. I did try the internal sound card on the radio, and that wasn't working very well. But, the sound card works fine. You just have to make sure you open the squelch all the way up, because if the squelch closes, the recording pauses, and that throws the picture out of sync and ruins it. But, I found another little issue with my All-Star node. It seems to be writing quite a bit of data to the eMMC flash chip, about a gigabyte a day, which is a bit more than I would like it to be doing while sitting idle. So I'm going to have to see about moving some stuff to a RAM drive. That flash chip is only 8 gigabytes, and having a complete disk write every week is a bit more than I would like, because that thing is a real pain to replace. It's a BGA chip that has to be removed and soldered back on with a hot air reflow station. But I think if I move all of the logging over to a RAM drive, I could probably even use a compressed one. That should cut my writes down quite a bit. But that's all I got for now. 73 everyone, AG7LR back to bed.
5: I've written down the SSTV from ISS, Robot 36, smaller but faster. And it made me think about doing, I mean, it would be cheating, of course, but to use AI, I said AI and Vince goes, well, like what do you call it, I'm just drawing a blank on when you do interscan, or you interpolate in between, you interpolate a higher resolution than basic, and the term for that is just you know, skipping my brain right now, and of course I'm on the spot, so of course I can't think. The word, it's a common feature of DVD players to send an image to, 1080p, and my brain is just doing a brain fart. But I just thought if you had the low resolution, slow scan images, you could have an algorithm that just would sharpen, like do a super duper sharpen, interpolating it with doubling the line number and stuff like that. I'm going to have to look up the word for it. And if some of you out there are going, Jones, it's done. And my brain is it gets late, and the heavy concentration, anyway, see what happens. There's where my thoughts go. I'm thinking, Robot 36, I wonder what you could do, what kind of image processing you could do to fake the double the number of lines or something like that. But anyway, yeah, I've got, like, the best image I got from the ISS a few years ago was, I was getting a lot of interference, and so it's not that great. But you can see it's an image, you know. Now I'm too late to do this one, so. Take care, Cody. It's good to hear from you, and I should complete the log entry, your line entry here. All right. So now is my brother Clay, KEG Clay G4OZW. Hopefully Rachie will make an appearance. And I'm writing some things in the log right now. All right. Clay G4OZW, Clay G4OZW, this is Sister Joan, KX2CW, asking for you. And Clay, I love you.
7: 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This is KG4OZW. I think Rachie will say hi.
8: Hey, everyone. 88. All the numbers. I don't know.
7: All the numbers, yeah. And I love you too. Interpolate, maybe, is what you're looking for? I'm not sure. But I was going to talk about cameras and mice and rats and possum. I may have spilled some of this in the past. I don't remember what I've spoken about here or spoken about or not spoken about. We had a rodent chew a wire to a sensor on the our Honda Element one day, and drove it one day. Fortunately, it still ran, but things were malfunctioned, and it turned out to be a chewed wire from a rodent. And so we ended up putting cameras under the hood and under the belly. We call it the belly cam, the belly of the Element. And lo and behold, we see mice and rats, and believe it or not, possum get under the hood. Well, that may have contributed to us, and, I heard the beep, but it wasn't me timing out. That may have contributed to us adding cameras is that one day we opened the hood and there was a possum under there, and he kind of just was giving us, he ended up running off, but he just stared at us and tried to threaten us with their very wicked looking sharp teeth, yeah. And so anyway, one day this baby possum was under the hood of our car, so we went down there and opened the hood and kind of talked to it and to them, maybe. I kind of hate to call a little creature an it. Yeah, it was a him, Rachie says. And, Rachie got a little too close and got nipped. And, yeah, it wasn't too bad. The teeth are sharp. But we timed out there. Rachie said he thought I had food. Yeah, we think...
8: And I was feeding him, and I got a little too slow, and he got a little too close, and I got bit.
7: Yeah, I think he thought he was getting a snack, and it was a hand. So that wasn't any fun, but fortunately nothing bad has come from that. And it's been our entertainment, watching the cameras and seeing all the wildlife, the birds and the squirrels and the possum and... opossum and the rat and the mice. The mice are cute, but we don't want them running around in our engine compartment. Haven't seen what?
8: Haven't seen any mice in a little while.
7: I think the rats chased the mice away. Anyway.
8: But we did have mice living in the hood.
7: Oh, yeah. We got a picture of a mice looking out through the little hole, one of the holes in the hood. You know, the hood is kind of laminated. There's a top layer, and then there's a bottom undercarriage part of the hood with holes in it. And you open the hood, and you can hear there's food in there that they've stored, and you can hear it falling down into the corners of the hood. And I got a picture of one of those little guys poking his head out looking at us from under the hood. So we'll have to take the hood off someday and see if we can shake all that food out of there. And anyway, that's been our entertainment. So I better turn it back over to Net Control before it times out again. Thanks for calling the net, doing a fine job. Boy, we got a pile tonight. Busy, busy, busy. And we'll let it go at that and turn it back over to Net Control. KG4, this is KG4OZW turning it back over to KX2CW. Good night, good night, good night.
9: Net, we missed you. We missed your show today. Like, no! But that's all right. It would have been Vince hearing the show for the first time. But, oh well. That's okay. Vince will get another chance. Vince came over today about noon. And we've been doing things like going to the food co-op and Trader Joe's. And because of me being the old lady with the cane... we ended up taking the bus both ways. I'll put a lot of it. Oh, look, Rachie's. Oh, Okay, I'm getting notifications that Rachie said, oh, look, it's so cute. Oh, my gosh. Look, there's the mouse peeking out. Oh. Clay, I'm with you.
10: You should submit that to, like, a wildlife photography thing.
9: Yeah, that would work. Adorable. All right, there's the official squee. And I'm sure I was just saying to Vince, as you were giving your report, Clay and Rachie, that I'm sure Clay wouldn't mind at all if the mice run her there, but just don't want them to chew on the wiring, you know? Like, it's not the existence of the mice, it's the fact that they damage the wiring by chewing on it. And, you know, otherwise, I wouldn't care if they were in there or not, except that they're doing damage. And sometimes expensive damage or difficult to repair damage. But look at that cutie in there. Do you know mice have about 100 million neurons? And we have 63 billion neurons in our brains. And that means that we're 630 times smarter than mice. That's actually fairly close. That's not a huge difference. And here's the scary part. Speaking of cockroaches, my gosh, did I bring up cockroaches? I pointed out to some of my neighbors, because there's been an infestation in this building, speaking of pests.
10: Your neighbor?
9: My neighbor. Oh, my God. Fortunately, none of them are ham radio operators listening to this set. No, but, you know, cockroaches are intelligent. They're some of the genius-level intellects of the insect world. A cockroach has about 1 million neurons. That means a cockroach, which is an insect, is a mouse is only 100 times smarter than a cockroach. It's considering they're insects. I mean, bees will have like 500,000 neurons, maybe. I don't know, maybe the biggest bumblebee could be working on like a million neurons. But cockroaches, meaning specifically the large, you know, females, have a remarkably large brains for an insect. And so when I'm looking at the cute little mouse looking out thinking, oh, look, you've got 100 million neurons. And you're almost as smart as us. We're only 630 times smarter than mice. I know I'm grossly oversimplifying, folks. I know. But see, I'm doing the science teacher thing. I should have been a science teacher. I should have been a high school science teacher. I missed my calling. But you couldn't get me to do that job now. It's not my age. It's like, I think being a teacher is a thankless job. Just one of the things that's wrong, the way we do things in this country. But anyway, I'm getting on a high horse, actually a little teeny tiny horse, like a mouse-sized horse. My soapbox is like one molecular monolayer. All right, thank you, Clay and Rachie, 33, Rachie, 88 to both of you. Scritches to Sky and to Blaze and to Rachie and to Clay. And if you have been bitten by an animal, I wasn't quite sure exactly what you're saying about someone is expecting a hand. If you get bitten by an animal, it behooves you to get tested for rabies. And the rabies treatment now is easy. But animal bites are serious things, just for disease. I'm not mad at an animal, a dog that bites me or something like that, per se. But it's annoying because you should take measures after an animal bite to make sure you're not going to die from their bite. Anyway, I love you guys. I love you so much. And wildlife cameras. Maybe I should get a wildlife camera to put on my in my window so I can look at my wildlife. And by wildlife, I mean nightlife. Take care, you guys. And I look forward to the next time I get to talk to you on the radio. All right. Moving right along. From my family to my my comrades. Oh, I remembered the name, Clay. And anyone out there,
5: It just came to me. After I was not on the spot anymore, I was going, what is it called? Oh, it's just called an upscaler. An upscaler. You know, it's such an easy word. Yes, and to say, mention to Cody, it seems that one of the good things you could build into the receiver software for slow scan television would be an upscaler to actually have a something that would interpolate and double the resolution, which isn't, I don't think that's going too far. That's not cheating very much, you know. It's not like full-blown AI that makes up an image. It pulls a rabbit out of its hat. You know, I mean, the application of doing filters to improve image quality of something, that to me is perfectly legit and artfully employed by a graphic artist. Also, when you said, them, it doesn't seem right to call that little cute furry creature an it, and Vince said, aw. And we started a whole conversation based on what you were responding. Take care, you guys. All right, now moving on to the next operator. Matt in Arkansas, K5NTT. I'm trying to think of a humorous mnemonic for NTT. It has to do with transmitting and anyway, Matt, please give us your report.

A5NTT, Kilo 5, November Tango Tango. Matt, are you still there in Arkansas, in Magnolia, Arkansas? If you want to give a report and you still have your ears on, come ahead.

0: All right, we'll go on to the next five. Call KF5WYB, Herb in Galveston, Texas. Please give us your report. Please give us your report, Herb.
1: Well, good evening, Joan, and everybody on the net. I've been listening to the net the last couple of weeks, but mainly because I've been having late night phone conversations with with people. But I'm fairly free tonight. Got our first pace of fall-ish weather. We had a front, and the leftovers of Hurricane Polo brought us some much needed rain to parts of Texas, and it wasn't a whole lot down in southeast Texas, but some more parts of North Texas and the Panhandle got a pretty good soaking. It's going to replenish the aquifers, which would be a good thing. Our low temperature today went down to like 73, which is, when I say a taste of fall, of fallish weather, it's like when you get that little sample that the uncle of whatever it is they're selling at the grocery store, and there's the smiling person with the little ketchup cups full of chips or whatever. Whatever they're trying to get you to buy, something like that. We're supposed to be getting some more rain, but not quite as much, though. We're watching in the Gulf of area weather that's like has an 80% chance within the next 7 days turn into a tropical system, they're thinking the current. Will probably take it more into the eastern Gulf, eastern or central Gulf. So we're going to dodge a bullet with that one. The thing about what's extraordinary kind of is that we've gone through more than half of Atlantic hurricane season, and we haven't had a single hurricane. We've had several tropical storms and a few depressions, but that's it. But you know. And with the Super El Nino, a lot of people are just kind of guessing as to what kind of effect it's going to have. So they think it may be the strongest El Nino on record. So it'll be interesting to see how that pans out over the next few months. But that's about all I've got going on. It's always good to hear from you, Joan. 73, all the numbers, KF5WYB, back to that.
0: All right, Herb. Yeah, all I write down in your remarks section is next 7 days weather could turn into full-blown tropical system. And that is weird that you haven't gotten actually, you know, hurricane level, which is unusual. But, you know, I'm glad for you. You've got moderate temperatures and nothing really too extreme. That's been what it's been like here. Nothing very extreme. When it rains, it's just a nice rain, and the fire season seems to be over. Anyway, take care, Herb. I'm glad to hear from you. Take care. Next on the list is Kate. KD7 Powell. Kate, 33. And please give us your report.
2: 33 to you too, Joan. It's been a pretty good night today. Today, my major project was actually finally putting together my potato leek soup, which, thankfully, potatoes and leeks don't go bad when I ADHD and just zone out and forget to make the food I've been meaning to make for a week. So mostly it's been all right. But I finally put it together today, and it turned out really good. I am very happy with it. My spouse, Andrew, as you know, is kind of a picky eater, so we're working on figuring out how to eat other foods, but I think I'm in, like, the picky eater partner fallacy, where I feel like if I can cook good enough, maybe they'll take a bite. Today, they tasted a little bit before I put in the bacon and smelled it afterwards and said it was pretty good. So I think that's a step forward. Anyway, it's more for me. I'm probably going to give some to my in-laws, but it turned out really good, and I'm pleased with it. The other thing I did today, heads up, they are switching out inventory in the toy department at Fred Meyer for probably to get ready for Christmas, which meant there were Legos on sale today. And I bought a Lego set for Animal Crossing. It's the one where you make two houses and some trees. Anyway, it's very good. It goes with my other Lego, my other Animal Crossing Lego on the bookshelf, and I'm pretty pleased with that. But yes, I'm sure there's people here on the net that would be happy to hear about any amount of slightly discounted Lego. But yes, 73, 33, 88. That's the word. All the numbers. But yeah, Kilo Delta 7, Papa Oscar Whiskey, Katie Powell, back to net.
0: Well, Kate, I will say 33 back to you personally, and then I will say 88 to you and Andrew. I'm writing and Andrew, because I've only recently put together that you and Andrew are spouses. But no mouses. Anyway, potato leek soup sounds absolutely delicious. And I'm glad that it turned out well, and I understand ADHD. You know, back when I was diagnosed, yeah, I thought, what is going on with me? And Vince is one of the friends who's like, Tone, you're so obviously neurodivergent. And I would think about it, and I don't know, it was a couple of months ago, I thought, now wait a minute. They took me to a child psychologist, and it was called hyperactive then. They didn't have the diagnosis yet. And so it has added clarity to my life. That's right, Kate. When I was in school, when I was a kid in grade school, they diagnosed me as hyperactive. Yeah. They didn't know what else. They didn't know what it was. They didn't know what to call it. They, you know? Anyway, so, yeah. Anyway, but I turned out well in the end. At least my friends think so. Kate, it's always a pleasure to have you checking in. And yes, the 33 is like the ICU across the room of men, ICU girl, right? And then 88, which is actually, see, 33 wasn't in the wire cards back in the 19th century, but it meant a given car had a receipt. Very bland. It's fallen out of use by 1939, and so the Young Ladies Radio League decided to repurpose it to have a women ham radio operator greeting. But 88 is in the wire codes from the 19th century because, especially during the Civil War, I like to say, it was a way for people who knew that the other operator was one of their immediate family members or one of their best friends, the special familial greeting. And so 73 and 88 are in the 19th century telegraph wire codes. It's documented long before the 20th century came along. And I like to think of, it's not my original thought, but someone has written that actually 88 was the first heart emoji, one of the first emojis. 73 would be just like the friendly wave emoji, and 88 would be like the hug, or like the react that shows the contented person hugging a heart. You know, that's 88. And anyway, yeah, somewhere on the YLRL site, there still you can find a little poem that somebody wrote about 33, back in 1939. Anyway, take care, Kate, and of course, all the numbers really. Is a nod to Moxie, because she came up with that. She'd go through the numbers, and then she'd say, all the numbers, really, and so that's a tribute to Moxie. May her memory be a blessing.

0: Okay, lost my one of my scope. Border scope's working, so I'm logged in. And speed is here, and that noise was apparently coming from online somewhere. But anyway, let's move right along and go to Mike. Mike is going to put a bow on this round, KJ7, volume excellence unit. Mike, please give us your report.
1: Hi, Joan and audience. I miss Siobhan. She was a nice, warm-hearted person. Really nice. Temperature's gone down 2 hours, 2 degrees in the last hour. And, oh yeah, scalar boards. Every monitor has a scalar board in it, because you've got to convert whatever incoming things you've got into the native resin of the display. So they're actually made, they're matched, usually the same. They, you know, you get a box of boards, and or you get 100 panels that are, like, matched with them. Or whatever, from the same vendor. But, you can actually mix and match as long as they're the exact same panel type. It's a 56.4 Magnolia here, and humidity's creeping up as it gets colder, and CO2 is 424. That's like right at the calibration level. And it's so calm out here, too. And, don't know about the overcast. I assume there's some kind of storm up there. Maybe not, though. Hard to see. I'm in the woods, got my Yagi on it. Went to Vetco today. Got a Ethernet adapter from USB-C, so I can maybe feed a computer from my phone. That'd be nice. And let's see, some SMA to SMAs. I had a 170 RG-174 SMA with my spectrum analyzer that was about a foot long. These are 3 foot with RG-316, so I'll get to look that up later. Bought a couple of them around $15, and a male to female too. In case I got an adapter that needs to go with the other reverse sex on it. Anyways, good to see you, Vetco. They always like to sell $100 here and there. Back to you, and let's see. And I'm KJ7VEU, and I'm right.
0: Scalar board. Graphic scalar, standard equipment and game computers and consoles. That's just the word is so obvious. That I was just drawing a blank on it. This is how I know I'm getting old. I also wrote to remind myself to say to you, I can't see if it's overcast or not because I have my lights on. I still have mood lighting, but even the mood lighting is too much. I look out and there's also light pollution out here. And if I turn off my lights at my desk, which I can do right now, I look out the window and I just see the reflection of my interior because I have some lights on and a couple of low brightness lights on the kitchen sill that's between the divides, my kitchen area from my living room area. It's technically one room, but it's got a dividing half wall. But another light on my range in the kitchen, I see a reflection of my kitchen cabinets and everything when I look out trying to look at the sky. And all I can see is that the sky isn't, black and it doesn't have stars, but I can only infer that means that it's an overcast up there. I can't really tell. I don't have enough sensory information for my brain to decide whether it's overcast or not. It could be. It was mostly blue skies with, partially cloudy today. But I like that kind of call. I like the mixed skies, best. Because they're more interesting. They're more pretty. It's pretty to look at. All right. Take care, Mike. And I've turned my light off because I can't see my log anymore. There it is. Turned it back on. Take care, Mike. And you were, you know, you were, you're certainly intelligible. You have folks out there that have had less than stellar signals on the Voterscope. I've been able to hear everyone. So even if someone is just, you know, getting up past 100 or so, in 100 to 200 range, perfectly intelligible signal, you know. It's only because we're spoiled by FM that we think, oh, you were at full deck gliding. There's nothing about communications that really requires full deck gliding. I mean, the amount of noise that's on our FM signals is negligible compared to a lot of HF. So, and you know that, Mike. I'm writing down your time a little belatedly. Anyway, so I also, folks, and Sean will be glad to know that I added JR, KJ7RJL, as an IO at the end of the middle round. And so now let's start the third round, the third and final, as I call it, the last call round. I still have enough coffee to get through another round. Vince spooked me because I was like, suddenly I heard this noise in my apartment, and I like reacted to it. But of course, it was Vince, you know, walking through the room. Why did I have that reaction? Because it wasn't the rational part of my brain that was reacting to it. It was the instinctive, you know, brainstem part of my brain thinking system that was going, "What's that? What's going on?" You know. Oh wait, of course, Vince is here. I know he's here. All right, more stations. This is KX2CW Joan on Broadway in Seattle, Washington, asking for all stations for this last call round.
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0: Okay, I know where these stations are, but Kilo Alpha 7, Alpha Tango, and I didn't hear the rest of your call sign because Coast Guard jumped in. 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
0: Andrew, the spouse. Yay, I was hoping you would turn up the Kate's other half. All right, there we go. And then Mike, I think, the station ending in Coast Guard. Could you say your call sign and name again, please?
1: Yeah, sorry about that. I didn't mean to double with the other station. Alpha Charlie 6, Coast Guard, AC 6CT, Dave in California. Good evening, Joe.
0: David, I screwed up your name. All right. I've got Andrew and David. More stations, please.
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0: Okay, I've got your call sign. I'm not certain of your name, but our call sign is Kilo Zero, Golf India Oscar, and it was, is it Carlos or Carl? I just couldn't quite make it out. Chris, and I've got your IO. Thank you for stopping by, but what is your name again?
3: Joe, my name is Carl, C-A-R-L.
0: Carlos, yay, I was hoping you would turn up

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1: Okay, I've got your call sign. I'm not certain of your name, but our call sign is Kilo Zero, Golf India Oscar. And it was, is it Carlos or Carl? I just couldn't quite make it out. Chris, and I've got your IO. Thank you for stopping by. But what is your name again?
0: Joan, my name is Carl, C-A-R-L.
1: Okay, that was what I thought it was the first time, but then I wasn't sure if I was not getting that. Thanks for your I.O., Carl, and you're a general information operator. I'm trying to just think, I was trying to think of some colorful, humorous mnemonic. Sometimes something comes to me, like David's Coast Guard call sign. All right, Carl, I've got you. More stations, please, for this last call.
2: N3MTV, November 3, November Tango Victor, or Nebraska TV. David.
1: David, but not Nebraska TV, because you're in Mobridge, South Dakota. Mobridge, South Dakota. I love that we get all these states, and I'm filling those in. Bunch of Washingtons, of course. And then we get Andrew, yes, and then David, but then we've got Carl, K0GIO. I'm going to book, give me a chance to look up Carl, because I don't know where Carl is. So, K0GIO. And Carl is... It's Staten Island, New York! All right! I'm so happy I did that. Staten Island. Very cool. Okay, and David in Mobridge, South Dakota. More stations, please.
3: KE7KZH, Brian! I just want to say scritches to all. I will be in IO. Thanks, Jim.
1: Scritches to all. I mean, I like scritches. I love scritches. Is that just for dogs and cats? Like, wait, how come they get all the scritches and we just say, well, how do you do? Best regards. You know? And then the dog, you go, oh, who's a good girl? Who's a good girl? Oh! And the dog is going, oh. You know? And then we go back up to the human and we go, good day to you, sir. Good day to you, madame. All right. Oh, look at this. I've already hit 30 stations. All right. I've got your I.O., Brian. Thank you so much. More stations for this last call. I'm running out of spaces. I have 4 more spaces left on this college rules page. Let's see how many more turn up. This is KX2CW asking for our last call.
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1: 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There's a hole right where I put my status column right here, so I'm crowding 33 and IO into a tiny space. I'm going to spell your name, how it's spelled in a certain weird chat. I've got 3 more spaces left, folks, asking for more call signs.
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1: Tree, flying kites backwards, all right, I like what's happening. KK7, Operator 30. I only have 2 spaces left on my piece of paper here. More stations, please. All right, with that long squelch tail, that's my signal to go back to the top to Kate's other half, KA7ATS Andrew. Please give us a report.

0: number 88.
1: Hello. I have, hopefully, it remains four topics. I might forget some. I might add some. First of all, the tiny filter. I have one on my Baofeng right now. It has 3 dB of insertion lock, which is, I haven't noticed it at all. It has 70 dB of rejection, 1 octave out. It really cuts down the noise. I would highly recommend it. It makes it much easier to operate, especially in our house, which is full of noise. Let's see. Second item is mice. I found my experience with mice in the car is my primary frustration with them is not necessarily chewing wires, but their tendency to pull insulation out of places that need it and stuff that insulation into places that don't, for example, the radiator. I found they like to build nests, and I find they like to build nests exactly where you don't want them to. I have found peppermint oil is a fantastic deterrent. Mice appear to hate the smell, and humans mostly don't mind it. So if you're looking for mice advice, I would recommend some peppermint oil if you'd like to encourage them to be somewhere else. Let's see. Third topic is the soup tonight. It was really tasty. I had a little taste. I've found I tend to experience flavors and smells at an elevated volume, and although this means I tend to prefer bland food, it also means that I'm pretty good at detecting what the exact balance of everything in a dish is. So we've been training my nose. I've gotten really good at detecting what spices are needed in any of the kind of soup that would have a bay leaf in it. I occasionally, Kate tries to test me by forgetting the bay leaf, and I say, put that bay leaf in there, it needs it. We are now working on training me on other kinds of foods, other kinds of cultural palates, such as those that might use cinnamon, pumpkin, lime, any of these ingredients you normally don't find in bay leaf soups. Let's see, fourth item is we watched a really good Star Trek episode today. The one in which the crew turns into lizards, reviewed by both, depending on who you ask, this is either one of the best or one of the worst episodes. I find that episodes that could very easily be the original series episode, when they appear in The Next Generation, get very mixed reviews. I personally like them a lot.
2: This could have happened to Spock. It was a Spockful episode.
1: Oh, it looks like it. Oh, I'm back. The alligator got me. Which means it is time for me to say 73 to the net. Hello to Grace. KA7ATS, back to net.
3: What a great report. Oh my gosh. Yes, I know the Star Trek. I've watched all of the Star Trek Voyager episodes. I know they go exceed warp 10. Somehow that's a magic number in that episode. And they de-evolve into critters that did exist. And the timey-wimey aspect that Star Trek is beginning to has begun to get the, you know, Doctor Who, like, where did humans come from, and when was Mars? Maybe it was 60 Mars 65 million years ago. Maybe the Martians had something to do with the extinction of the dinosaurs, and then that Star Trek Voyager episode where Kate Mulgrew and the Paris, the actor that we know, I can't remember exactly what their names are. Kate Mulgrew is one of the only actors that I know. Jerry Ryan, of course. But yeah, when Captain Janeway and that acting navigator go off in the shuttle and exceed warp 10, and then they find them on the planet, and they've reproduced, and they just take the captain and the helmsman back, leaving their offspring on that planet to apparently start a whole new, story of life there. fun things about that episode, by the way, Andrew, is there's a making of it. Thing that, I forget who some actors were talking in an interview or something. And there were actors. They're like, you know, puppet operators, or you call their job. They were inside of those as those kind of rubbery things as props. There were a couple of human beings that were actually inside of there flapping their little arms around and stuff and, you know, moving around like, you know, primitive mud crawler, tetrapod. You know, we've got ancestors that's what they look like. It's hilarious. But it's also, imagine being the person who got to be one of the people that were operating those puppets that were costumed as those, that being in that suit, walking around with, that you could say, oh, that's me. Oh, that their kids go, look, there's Mama. And now adult children know that they can watch that episode and look, there's your father. And then this kid's saying, joking how they used to say, look, there's us, that's us. Now why did they leave us on that planet? And yes, you're right. It is officially considered by many to be the very worst Star Trek Voyager episode, but it's so bad that it's good. All right, I'll just stop there. Thank you for bringing up. And they have on frequency, the little 2 meter pass filter is a 3 decibel insertion loss. And I didn't quite make out what you said for like 1 octave removed from that, what the attenuation was, but it sounded probably was pretty good. I'm going to go look them up. Thank you so much, Andrew. And Kate, thanks for getting Andrew onto the microphone. All right, moving right along. Onward to that, we're so close. We're slow close. So slow, I guess, actually, the Freudian slip. We're slow close to the end. David, AC7 Coast Guard, please give us your report.
0: Well, good evening, Todd, and to the net. It's been a while since I've been on. It's great to hear your voice and to hear everyone active on the net tonight. Anyway, I have been on in a while. I've been tinkering with SDRs recently, software-defined radios. I picked up one of these SDR Plays radios, and it's called SDR Play, and it has an instantaneous bandwidth of about 10 megahertz, so I decided to try to write some software for it just so I can learn some of the stuff that I've only read about and did in school many years ago. Anyway, so I got some software written for it. I can demodulate AM, FM, and wideband FM. And then I also added features that I can do digital drop receivers. So on the 10 megahertz bandwidth, I can tune to more than one station simultaneously and I can record or, you know, listen to other stations while I'm streaming the 10 megahertz bandwidth. That's kind of cool. So you can take it down to the HF band, for instance, and I can have an EDR monitoring for a call that I'm waiting for while I'm listening to something else. Anyway, it's been working. It's been quite fun. And the coolest thing is to be able to record the data from the receiver to a hard drive and then just be able to play it back. So it takes a lot of disk space, unfortunately, though, to do that. But anyway, I could record like half the FM band and then play it back at any time without the radio and tune to any station within the 10 megahertz bandwidth. So it's been quite fun. Anyway, enough of that. Hope all is well with you. It's great to hear you as usual. And I'll turn it back to Net Control. From Alpha Charlie 6 Coast Guard in Napa, California, back to Net Control.
3: All right, David. Yes, I like that very good. I understand what that is, recording, being able to record a whole chunk of spectrum and then playing back the spectrum. And then you can then, within the spectrum, see, that's Star Trek. That's what they can do in the future, 23rd and 24th century, 25th century. I'm sure that there will be a common, you know, that recordings won't be just the bass band of, you know, what was modulated. It will actually be a recording of the spectrum, and that's how they can, like, find other signals that, well, they didn't wonder where that signal was there because they just played back the band. I like that. Take care, David. And I'm glad that you checked in. All right, we had an I.O. from K0GIO, Carl, in Staten Island, New York. That's, Carl, if you still have your ears on, that's a nice little find to put in my QTH column. That's Dave, Pirate Dave, KD7 Papa Whiskey Bravo, was my inspiration for keeping the QTH column. That's nice. In fact, I'll finish writing Stanton. I was scribbling it so fast. There we go. All right, then after Dave, I'm sorry, yeah, after Carl, is N3 Nebraska Television or Newfoundland Television, ironically, since because he lives in Mobers, South Dakota. David, please go ahead.
4: Well, good morning, everybody. Well, if you're on the East Coast, you just been kicked out of your local bar. 2:03 in the morning in the East Coast. 1:03 here in the summertime zone. I think for those who know, I'm just a mile east of the timeline for Central and Mountain Time. So it's early in the morning here. I fell asleep watching hockey. Shame on me. Well, later tonight, I get to watch my home team play, so I get to watch my Habs play, which I love watching. I'll probably watch a movie or two tonight before I'll probably go to bed until 6 a.m. now because I took a nice nap. I got home from work yesterday morning and couldn't sleep all day, so I finally crashed. But last night, woke up about an hour or so ago. not much going on here. Absolutely gorgeous weather. We need some rain, but I'm looking at the forecast, and there is nothing in the forecast. And our river is in extremely bad shape, and the Army Corps of Engineers just did a study on the Owyhee Dam, which is down near Pier, and it is in extreme crisis. They say it's not imminent that it'll do anything, but there's not much water behind it. So from our standpoint, I'm not going to let any more water go to feed Mississippi, but the drought is very, very bad, so we need a winter with a ton of snow up in Montana to feed our river. So if we don't get a ton of snow up there, our river's going to be in extremely bad shape, and that's our drinking water. So other than that, not much going on here, so I can probably watch a movie, maybe two, and go upstairs and grab myself a Coca-Cola. Catch y'all later on, and catch you tonight after hockey. N3NTV.
3: After hockey. You see, I'm from the upper Midwest, up in the upper Great Lakes, the deep north, as one map called it, and hockey. Yeah, I'm one of those people, though, I don't like the blood. I don't like the bloodletting. I'm one of the people who thinks of hockey as a perfectly good, very high strategy game that's ruined by violence. I would be perfectly happy if there were a non-violent version of hockey, which sort of theoretically there is, but anyway, I'm digressing. And I'm looking at this cute little picture of the mouse. It's so cute. It's so cute. I'm still looking at the picture that Rachie shared. I think Rachie or Clay shared in our family chat. Of the mouse peeking through the little hole in the metal. Oh, and I hope, Clay and Rachie, that you heard that Andrew's suggestion of peppermint oil. And then for David, I'm glad that it's not late for us, but it's way late for you, that you might watch a movie and a hockey game, of course. But it did make a special note in the margin about no rain in the forecast, which is not good because the river's in bad shape and you need the water. So, one thing that we have an abundance of so far, I don't know what the future can hold, but one of the good things about... Pacific Northwest is we have lots of water. I mean, that's one thing. Where there's rain, there is life. So I hope that you your drought isn't going to be permanent or anything. So anyway, take care, David, and thank you for checking in. And then Brian had a message about scourges to all and other things. KE7KZH, who is the Sunday night and that control operator, which, you know, we band together. We're a team. And I'm sending a, I enhanced the picture of the mouse for Reggie and Clay. There we go. I zoomed in. I was kind of in the background. I was like zooming in the cute little picture of the mouse and making a square that was really zoomed in, and I heightened the definition, and it, and Clay and Rachie, if you're still Clay, would know this. Clay, remember the picture of Grandma Muriel Petrie that Pop would always put in the slideshows because she was right on the edge of the frame, and so he would have her peek out manually? Remember that? We just loved that when we were kids. That's what the mouse picture that I just reposted to you in PatNet is. And, of course, Rachie also pointed out, folks, that opossums do not carry rabies, thankfully. Yes, that skipped my mind. So if a opossum bites you, you actually can't get rabies from the opossum because they're somehow immune to it. So it's interesting. They also eat bed bugs and ticks. So even though they have those terribly fierce, scary-looking teeth, they actually are very beneficial animals for humans. So it's too bad about them chewing on the wires. Whoever chews on the wires. All right, so moving right along here, Brian was in and out. Oh, and also, scritches to all of you, Brian and Jennifer and everybody. And now we have one of my very favorites, one of my very, very favorite ham radio operators, KB9IQX, Amy Ann. And it's not just that you're from the Great Lakes, Amy. I like you as a person. 33, and please give us your report.

0: Oh, AMN was an IO. AMN was an IO. Sorry about that. AMN, forget it. It was hard because I crammed the letters in to share space with the three-ring hole there. Okay, so that brings us to the very last operator who's going to put a bow on the net, which is K-7 Flying Kites Backwards. Tree, I was hoping you were going to check in. Tree, this is KX2CW asking you for your report. You're the caboose. Put a bow on it.
1: Well, good evening, Joan, and everyone on the net. Hope everybody had a nice Monday. Yeah, mine wasn't too bad. You know, I noticed the last couple days or so, actually it was yesterday, I noticed it. When I look outside, I look south, and I can usually on a clear day, I can see the mountains. And I can still see the mountain for now. But I've noticed there is a giant crane that has been erected right there off of 36th Street. Because they're putting in, I think, a new condos, new apartment buildings down there. So it was kind of interesting the other day to watch them build this thing. And I guess they're going to put a building there now, so I guess my view of the mountain is going to change. C'est la vie, you know. Cities, they change. They are a living, breathing thing. So, I don't know. It's fun to watch. And I don't know what else is new. Oh, I started reading a new book. It's an oldie but a goodie. Do Androids Dream of Electric Sheep? By Philip K. Dick. It's basically Blade Runner, which, you know, the two of my favorite movies. I love the original film, but I really like the second one with Ryan Gosling. Liz and I saw that when we were in Paris when it came out, and it was a really nice theater. It was super cool. But I'll always remember Paris when I think of Blade Runner 2049. Anyway, I think that's all I got this evening. Sending out positive vibes and energy to everybody. Take care. KK7FKB. Good evening.
0: Good evening, Tree. Well, I wrote Giant Crane off 36th Street Building Condo. View of the mountain lost, sad face. But then I also wrote Philip K. Dick, Do Androids Dream? And I didn't finish write the whole title. But yeah, I'm aware of that book. I'm not sure if I've read that story. So, and Philip K. Dick was, in real life, was kind of very, almost kind of crazy, like chain smoking, kind of like, you know, one of those authors from that era that had some wild ideas, but his science fiction writing is epic and benchmark. I mean, like setting a standard for you know, science fiction. And so many of his stories, well, he wrote so many of them, but that you could almost like classify all of the science fiction movies as a retelling of one of Philip K. Dick's stories, and I have read a lot of them, but I haven't read that one, which is crazy because that's one of his most important ones. But yeah. So anyway, with that excellent send off from Tree, I am going to say, folks, thank you. I'm reading the postamble. Thank you. It wouldn't be much of a net without you. That's a wrap. Thanks to all for joining us. And this is 2026, October 5, for the catalog. Also, I'm recording my postamble, which I have the file naming standard is the year, month, day, underscore, serial number. So the date is already part of the file name on all my sound recordings. So my catalog, it's in the right place. Although, actually, my time is, my date is coordinated Earth date, which is in the 24th century. That was what they'll call Common Era. The CE will stand for Coordinated Earth Date. That's my headcanon. Anyway, thanks to the Puget Sound Repeater Group for the usage of this repeater, and for more information about the group, please check out our website at, believe it or not, psrg.org. The PSRG have been hosting daily nets for over 30 years, since the 70s. I mean, they started up not long after the repeater went on the air in 1972, I think. And the nets are a great opportunity to test your equipment and stay in practice. Remember, if you don't test your equipment, we can't hear you. I'm now returning the repeater to normal operation. This is Joan, KX2CW, signing off at 2316. It would be 1116 p.m., double 12-hour time. Just turned to 2317 Pacific time. Good night. Sleep tight. No one knows if it'll be all right. KX2CW, clear.

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1: Okay, Steve, this is WA9BVE, filling in for Mary. I've got you down for an early.

Good morning. 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

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From Capitol Hill, this is WW7PSR, the Puget Sound Repeater,

0: This is WA9BVE, opening the Puget Sound voters map for October 6th, 2026. My name is Bob, my QTH is Camino Island, and I'm filling in for Mary, who couldn't be here this morning. The voters map provides a service to mariners around Puget Sound and on the Salish Sea, and operates daily on the Puget Sound Repeater Group WW7PSR system with transmitter located on Capitol Hill in Seattle at 146.96 MHz with a TL tone of 103.5 and negative offset. The net's open to all licensed hands, and if you'd like to check in as a visitor, please respond when I ask for visitors after the roll call. Before I begin the roll call, is there any priority traffic? Okay, thankfully there is. Do we have any announcements? All right, no announcements. The roll call will be in the order of your call sign suffix. Please respond with your call sign, first name, location, and boat name if you have a boat. We're interested in reports of your local weather conditions, local wind and sea state reports, unusual critter reports, and anything else you think might be of interest to the group. All right. So now we'll begin the roll call, as usual, with KF7AZV Alec down in Tacoma.
1: Good morning, Bob. This is Alec, Kilo Foxtrot 7 Alpha Zulu Victor. I am located in Tacoma, 1 mile south-southwest of the Sea of Foss waterway. And currently, the temperature is 52 degrees Fahrenheit. The pressure is 1,021 millibars, up a little bit from yesterday, I believe. We do have a light breeze. JBLM says 3 knots out of the northeast. And perplexingly for once, the buoy says 1 knot out of the south-southwest. That pretty much always says 3 knots. Anyways, that's the light breeze. There has been no rain in the last 24 hours. It is currently overcast. I do suspect it is a marine layer. It's supposed to be sunny today, potentially foggy. As for the tides, we're approaching low tide right now. That'll be at 7:55 with a magnitude of 0.4 feet. The high following that will be at 3:24 this afternoon at 11.7 feet. A low this evening at 9:28 p.m. with a magnitude of 4.7 feet. And early in the morning at 02:38, a high of 9.6 feet. And for critter reports, so I've been letting our new puppy, she's kind of not a puppy anymore now, I guess. Anyway, letting her sleep upstairs in bed with me. And last night, I woke up to her, like, I could tell she was, like, pulling on something, like she was playing with a toy. Anyway, so I'm like, what do you have? And I reach over, and there's, like, a stick or something in her mouth. So anyways, I end up trying to get it from her, like, no, like, oh, that, I figured it was just a houseplant or something. Anyways, she had a dead mouse in her mouth, and I didn't realize that until I forced it out of her mouth, and there I am laying in bed holding a stinky, rotting mouse carcass that I don't know where she found it. I am doing construction, so that's probably where it came from, but anyways, that was a lovely way to wake up in the middle of the night, and hopefully everybody has a fantastic day today. This is KF7AZV.
0: I hope tomorrow night is a lot better for you, Alec. Okay, I'm next on the list. This is WA9BVE Bob on the western side of Camino Island. We're fogged in here this morning. Not as bad as yesterday, but it's definitely foggy. Temperature is 51. There's a little breeze out of the northwest there at 5 knots, which really doesn't affect us. It's only in the treetops. And there hasn't been any rain this month. Brown layers at 1022 and rising. That's 30.19. Okay. I'm filling in for Mary, but just for grins, let's see if Mary's out there. KG7CNQ. I guess that's what we should expect. DE7DFJ, Jack, Island Station number 2 on Vancouver Island.
2: Good morning, Bob, and thanks for taking the net this morning. DE7DFJ, Jack in Victoria, where it's 50 degrees and foggy. The barometer is 1022. The humidity is at 100%, of course, and the wind is showing northeast at about 2 miles an hour with the visibility about 300 yards or so on the water. And it's not much better here on land. It's going to be pretty weird with all that traffic this morning. And the forecast is periods of drizzle, which just means wet from the fog, etc. this morning, maybe clearing a little bit around noon. but mainly foggy or cloudy, etc. So not a great day in Victoria, but we hope this fog lifts a little bit anyway. V70 of
0: Fit. Hi, Jack. Thank you. Yesterday afternoon, we had good sunshine here, but we heard foghorns out on Admiralty Inlet all day long. WA7DR, Carlos O. He's only on Sundays. And I'm not used to that because I only do Sundays, usually. N7DOS, Bob number 2.
3: N7DOS, name is Bob, QTH Fan Hill, no boat. Here on 50... Here on 53 degrees. Well, actually, here on Fen Hill, it's 53 degrees. There's no wind, lots of blue sky. Visibility is still capped at about 7 miles owing to some low-hanging clouds. There's no unusual critters, but there is a mole that's giving me a run for my money. Let's see what we can do about that. And it looks like it's just going to be another beautiful and dry day. So, good morning to you. Thanks for taking the net. Good morning to all on frequency, N7DOS.
0: All right, Bob. Thank you very much. And this time of the year, the moles are moving a lot of dirt, a lot more than they do during the rest of the year, because they're digging their winter burrows, and they're down deep. They're probably down 6, 8, 10 inches. KU7GCP, Kim, number 1.
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1: All right, Bob, thank you very much. And this time of the year, the moles are moving a lot of dirt, a lot more than they do during the rest of the year, because they're digging their winter burrows and they're down deep. They're probably down 6, 8, 10 inches. KE7GCP, Kim, number one.
2: Good morning, Bob. Good morning to the net. Thanks for taking the net. This is KE7GCP. The name is Kim. The QTH is beautiful blue sky Bellevue in Maidenbauer Bay. We've got no wind. The water's flat. Barometer's high at 30.17 and I think still going up. If I didn't say the temperature is 54, the humidity is still at 95%. The book name is Bella B. Hope everyone has a great week. No critters to report other than I have my moles, but I've been putting little smoke bombs in and I have not seen activity since then, so I'll keep my fingers crossed. KE7GCP.
1: I'm jealous of your clear air there, and I'm not jealous of your moles. Keep up with the smoke bombs. They do work. KE7HIP, Laura. Oh, wait, no. Excuse me. I skipped over you, Vic. KB7GO, go ahead, Vic.
3: Well, I'm used to it. Good morning, Bob and the net. KB7GO, name is Vic QTH South Kirkland. Motor vessel Shasta, thanks for picking it up, Bob. By the time I saw Mary's email, you'd already picked it up. Xfinity and their infinite wisdom decided to have a major shutdown for all of southern Kirkland for some kind of an upgrade. So rather than do it at night when everybody's sleeping, they picked the middle of the day to do it. Anyway, glad you got it. Here in Kirkland this morning, it's beautiful out there. The forecast was for fog, but we don't have any. Yesterday the fog broke up about 11 a.m. and the sun came out and it was a beautiful day. Today's going to start beautiful right from now on. We've got a few scattered clouds out there, but we're predominantly blue. And I think that's going to stay. Visibility is at least 7 miles because Seattle is standing out this morning, which it wasn't yesterday. Temperature is 52 degrees right now. It's a little bit chillier, probably because we don't have the fog or cloud cover that we had yesterday. The wind is zero, and the barometer ticked up a little bit from yesterday. It's currently sitting at 30.17. Tide report. Our low tide was in September at about just over 20 feet, and our next high tide will be in May, where it will be up about 22 feet, so we're in between right now. Solar activity has actually picked up quite a bit. There was a lot of activity yesterday, and there's some flares, some M-class flares this morning, a few hours ago. There was a CME ejection, probably, but we won't know that for 3 or 4 days yet before it reached the Earth. But the solar flux is up to 100 again, which is great, and the K index is down less than 3. So everything is really pretty good. Yesterday on HF, there were some 10 and 15 meter activity. I made a couple of contacts down in New Mexico area on 20 meters with low power and a low antenna. But I did see some reports of 10 and 15 activity, so it's out there, and all you have to do is go grab it. Everybody have a good, whatever this is, Tuesday. This is KB7GL.
1: Hi, Vic. I'm jealous of you guys down there with your clear skies. KE7HIP, oh, I got ID. For station ID, this is WA9BVE with the Puget Sound Voters Net. Now we'll do Laura. KE7HIP, Laura.
4: Good morning, Bob and the net. This is KE7HIP. Name is Laura. Sailing vessel is ready down. QTH is South North Beach. Where this morning, we're in the fog, too. It's pretty thick. I don't see any blue sky overhead. Visibility is about 200 to 300 yards all around. The wind here is zero, and no critters. This is KE7HIP.
1: Hey, Laura. I'm sorry that you're in the fog, too. W1HKS Henry.
5: Good morning, Bob. Thank you for running the net this morning. This is W1HKS. My name is Henry, Northwest 4.

0: pounds in no boat. This morning we have treetop level fog. At the moment, no wind, no rain, and no rain in the forecast until Friday. Temperature is 50, overnight low was 48, and we're looking for a high of only 59. Pressure is 30.18 inches, and that's 1022 millibars. Everybody have an enjoyable Tuesday in 73, W1HKS.
1: Okay, Henry, thank you very much. Sorry to hear that you're in the fog, too. Kim number two, K7IM, in our third island station, down at Blakely Harbor.
2: Good morning there, Bob. I grabbed the wrong microphone. I tried to answer you on 75 single sideband. That wouldn't have worked. Hey, this is a fun net to come to in the morning, especially when Alex comes up with a story like that. Anyway, from Blakely Harbor, this is the other Kim, K7IM, Whitecap and Francis Lee. I haven't not checked the temperature. Let's see what the temperature thing says. It says 54 degrees. Barometer says 1021.4. We've got one visiting powerboat in the harbor. It looked to me like they were getting ready to hoist anchor, so they may be taking off, which is interesting because there's a lot of fog out there at the mouth of the harbor and out into the sound. We don't have much fog in here in the harbor, but we do have solid overcast. So it's looking a little gloomy, but we'll see if the sun fights its way out. Cheers, everybody. K7IM.
1: Kim, thank you, and I agree. It's fun listening to, it was fun listening to Alex's story, but I would not want to have lived that. All right, let's see, where are we here? N7, LRE, Mary number two.
3: Good morning, Bob and Annette. N7 LRE, name is Mary, motor vessel bandit. TTH is en route home after spending the night sitting with my significant other in the emergency room. He has appendicitis, so it's been an interesting night. On Aurora, north of Gateway, lots of fog. Temperature is 52 degrees. We have no wind and no other exciting critters to report. Thanks for doing the net pop and 73 and 7 LRE.
1: Oh my gosh. I hope everything goes okay for him. That's not a good thing, and anymore it's kind of routine unless it gets too far, and then it's a really big problem, so I hope everything goes okay. Thanks for checking in, Mary. And this is, I think I already said, WA9BDE with Puget Sound Motors. K7OE, David. Okay, Phil, you're up. K7, TJC, tell us all how much sun you have up there.
4: K7, TJC, Phil, located high up on North Capitol Hill, sailboat Eos. Well, I'm looking out over Lake Union in the Sound. Well, I can see the fog off to the west past Queen Anne and out there on the Sound. But I have blue skies overhead here. It's pretty nice sun shining off all the downtown buildings. And it's 55 degrees. It's quite warm. Barometer skyrocketed up. It's 30.14. It sounds like Kirkland wants to give my lake tide report. Maybe you should just stick to the solar report. Tide's at low right now. And other than that, get out there, enjoy it, and don't forget that K7 TJC.
1: Okay, Phil, thank you. And take on the tides in Lake Washington and Lake Union is that they are caused by the motions of the planet Jupiter. That's K7PR, don't forget Doug.
5: Good morning, Bob. Good morning, everyone. K7PR, name is Doug, sailboat invader. And this morning, again, from the just outside the mouth of Miller Bay, looking back across at Seattle, and watching the fog burn off. It's really a pretty sunrise. Can't quite see all the way across to the Seattle side, but it's burning off pretty quickly, and lots of blue opening up overhead. No wind. Water's pretty much flat, calm. Temperature here is 52 degrees. Hope everybody has a great day today, and hope the ferries get running again. K7PR.
1: Yeah, that's a real serious problem for several of our island folks. I hope so, too. All right, KD7TWB, Dave, down there in Pineville, Oregon. No Dave this morning, KD7QZB, Pam, open in Beaux-Arts.
6: Good morning, Bob, and good morning to the net. This is KE7QZB, Pam. Power vessels continuum and Sebastian, and I am in Beaux-Arts, and I have blue sky. Yesterday it was just totally fogged in, so it was so nice today on the walk to be able to see the lake, which is glassy calm, and have no fog, but I understand some of you do, so it's good to be in Beaux-Arts and have the sun. It is 56 degrees right now, and my barometer's at 30.03, and I really have the squirrels have slowed down now because all the horse chestnuts are out of the tree, so Harley can relax and he doesn't have to chase them off. So thanks for doing the net today, Bob. Like Vic said, I turned on my computer and all of a sudden, yep, Mary had asked for help and you responded. So thank you very much for being able to do that. This is KE7QZB.
1: All right, Pam, thank you. It's no problem for me to do this morning. KK7RDW, Roger.
7: Good morning, Bob, and good morning, CNF. This is KK7RDW, Roger. Still a long ways away from the sailboat factory. We're still at Crawford, Colorado for a few more minutes, and then we're gonna head up today and go over, Kevlar Pass, and have a look at it's supposed to be one of the best displays of fall color around in western Colorado. So we'll take a look at that today, and then start heading down towards the Million Dollar Highway in another day or so. So got some fun stuff in front of us here as we continue to look at blue sky. Well, I have to give it 95% blue sky. We've got some fleecy clouds showing up up there. About 55 degrees, and no wind. Yeah, there's a pattern here of no wind in the morning, and then a little breeze comes up in the afternoon. So that's going to be a deal. Having a good time, and thanks to everybody for putting up with me yesterday as Net Controller trying at long distance. I don't know if I'll do that again. Okay, this is KK7RDW.
1: The long-distance net control works just fine, Roger. The only concern I would have is that coming in via Echolink and your phone, you're kind of muffled. But it worked out just fine. All right. KK7RGM, Bob number 3, you're up. KF7RSJ, Brian.
8: Good morning, this is KF7RSJ, Brian here in Midbar Bay. Didn't make it to the radio, was listening and getting the morning going by Echolink. But Midbar Bay, absolutely beautiful, flat, calm, lots of sun here, none of that fog from yesterday. 54 degrees here, can't remember what the barometer said, and some pretty mellow retrievers this morning. Thanks so much for doing the net. Lower Vessel Hideaway is doing great over Midbar Bay. 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
1: Hi, Brian. Like I said, I'm jealous of you guys down there without any fog. It's been thickening up. I can still see the bottom end of our property, but it's nothing but an outline at the moment. KK7RVX, Island Station number 4. He's on either Mercer Island or Reach Island. Which one? that is KB7RYY, Dan number one. Well, that's highly unusual. N7SJS, Susan.
9: Good morning, Bob. Morning to the net, N7SJS. Susan in Broadview, N7SJS, I think said that. 53 degrees here and fog. It's pretty much a repeat of yesterday, though the fog isn't as thick as it was, and I'm not hearing the foghorns like I was, so I guess the visibility's better. Anyway, I can hear the train going by below me, but I can't see much of anything, really. But its bar is up there, 10, 20.6, and so it's going to be a lovely day again. And somehow the flowers in my yard have not got the message that it's fall. They are just looking great. No critters and 7SJS.
1: Okay, Susan, thank you very much. And that train reminds me of our time living aboard a Shoal Shoal. That train went by all the time. It was always interesting when it was carrying, well, I guess, 727 fuselages. Okay, KJ7, TNA, Dan number two with a new boat. Well, he's probably out on that new boat. WM7W, Dan number three.
10: Well, good morning from Silverdale, WM7W, 55 degrees here, and now we are the fog in hand zone compared to yesterday. Pretty foggy, but and getting thicker. So we'll see how that works out. WM7W.
1: Hi, Dan, and good luck on your earth-moving projects that you got going there. Someday I'm going to have to find out what it is you're actually doing with that. KG7WMK, Pat, down at the south end of Lake Washington. Do you have fog?
11: No, today is clear. This is Pat, KG7WMK, at the south end of Lake Washington, Sailboat Strider, and Powerboat Scat. Today is absolutely clear. There are a few cirrus clouds, and behind, beyond, east of Kennedale, which is quite clear and sunny, like Mercer Island, South End, clear and sunny. There are a few clouds lurking behind Kennedale, so who knows where the clouds are really, maybe on the mountains. Anyway, it's a gorgeous day at 58 degrees. Our barometer is right up at 30.18 inches of mercury, and all is well. KG7WMK73.
1: 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All right, Keith, you're up next. KG7CNU.
12: KG7CNU. It's Keith. South end of Lake Washington. Lake breeze about 5 knots, 5 or 6 knots, and I think we'll probably do that for the rest of the day. KG7, see you. Day out.
1: Okay, Keith, thank you for your report. And that takes us down to K9WRP, Dan number four, who is trapped on San Juan Island because the ferries aren't working.
13: Good morning, Bob, and thanks for taking the net. Good morning to the net. K9WRP, Dan, trawler Northern Rose, at the home QTH at the southeast tip of San Juan Island, where we're going into our second day of fog here. It was foggy all day yesterday. We had briefly, right about sunset, the fog lifted enough where we could see the shoreline over on Lopez Island across Cattle Pass, and then it closed right back in, and it's really shocking now. Visibility is good enough that I can see that it is low tide, looking at our beach, which is about, 20 yards away or so from our deck. And but that's about it. It's really thick. Everything's kind of damp out there. Critter reports of the you know, the birds go into a quiet period at the end of summer, but now that's over, and they are noisy. When I was out this morning with the dog, hear all kind of birds, especially the towhees with their kind of unique squawk, and lots of bird conversations going on, all kind of different sounds. That's about it from here. Not much else to report, but yes, yeah, the fairies continue their meltdown, and I don't know if that's going to get resolved today or not. We kind of need it tomorrow morning, and we'll see how that plays out. Everyone have a good day. 73 from the San Juan Islands, K9WRP, Cape San Juan.
1: Well, if my memory serves, Dan, you are also a pilot, so you have a way off the island if you need to. Absolutely need to. I hope that's right, that I remembered that right. KI7ZI Rod in Shelter Bay on Hidalgo Island.
14: Good morning, Bob and to the net. This is KI7ZI Rod here in Shelter Bay, LeConnor, Motor Vessel's Lady Lynn, and we have the fog. It is 100-yard visibility, something like that. 54 degrees, no wind at the moment. It's been wet, little wind, 2-3 miles an hour out of the south when it's blowing, but right now it's zero. Barometer steady, it's at 30.17 inches of mercury. Of course, we've had no rain or anything like that. And I think yesterday's high was 68 degrees here, so eventually the fog burns off and the sun wins and it gets mighty warm and beautiful here in Shelter Bay. And yesterday I had a critter interaction. I had a meeting up in one of our facilities here next to the pickleball court, and when I parked, there was a doe standing right at the fence watching pickleball players. I mean, right there. And I parked right next to the pickleball court. I got out of the car, and the doe and I walked over to the next building just like a dog. It was really pretty amazing. I went in the building, and she continued to graze on the grass. Anyway, very friendly deer here. Thanks for doing that, KI7ZI.
1: Yeah, I love the friendly deer. My friendly deer experience in Anacortes was I saw one standing in the road and in the street. Let me put that in perspective. It was standing in the street, and I tried to get around it. And as I went by, I stuck my hand out the window, and the doe walked up and licked my hand. I don't know what she thought maybe was going on, but she was looking for something, I think. All right, that takes us to W7ZJL Austin. He's only on the weekends, and WA6DFJ Steve checked in early. So that's the end of the list. This is WA9BBE with the Puget Sound Voters Net. Do we have any late or missed people? Well, that's good. Do we have any visitors? No Maritime Mobile stations. Are there any comments or contacts? All right, this is WA9BBE. I'm going to be closing the Puget Sound Voters Net. The time is 1518 Zulu. We had 5 island stations check in. No Maritime Mobile, no visitors this morning. Good morning to all, and thanks to the PSRG for the use of their system, which I am now returning to general amateur use. This is WA9BBE going to QSY to 75 meters. 73, everyone, and thanks for participating.
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15: Okay, no problem. KJ7RJL is on his way in, should be almost here, and I'm heading to his location at the moment where he's going. But just thought I'd say good morning. Yes, it is kind of cloudy, and I believe some of the fog let up in places, but not everywhere. Not yet, anyway. KJ7EXM, thanks.
1: Okay, KJ7EXM. Fog hasn't let up here either. And now I got a QSY. 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
1: N6 NBN, KI7 RMU, good Tuesday morning, Bill. How are you, sir?
0: I'm doing good, sir. Sunny, crisp fall day. Great weather. Taco Tuesday.
1: For breakfast?
0: No. But, you know, my days are all planned out, so I'm already thinking about lunch, even as I'm shopping for breakfast.
1: I don't even try to keep up with you anymore. It's just too insane. All right, so where are you headed today? You got clients or a ham meeting? What are you doing?
0: Well, I had to get up early, which I didn't want to do, but we got maintenance coming to the apartment, so I had to bail out. And I think they're doing smoke alarms or something today. I'm going to head up to Swedish Edmonds, check in with the medical hams up there, see how they're doing. I haven't been to their shop in a while. They got a nice station up there on the fourth floor of the tower with HF gear, along with, I think we've got three stations. Nice setup. I kind of do a little Elmering up there once in a while.
1: Oh, that's great. Hey, so Charles, God, I can't remember his call sign, but I know it when I'm doing the Monday Night Net. So, where does Charles exist as far as hospitals go? I know he's on medical services team, but at which hospital is he stationed? Do you know? GKQ, that's his suffix.
0: No, I should know. I could probably look at the last exercise document and see where he went when I'm not driving. I tend to be a floater for MST. They put me wherever they need me, and I enjoy that role, as you might imagine.
1: Oh, yeah, no, that's great. Well, it keeps you in touch with all the different teams, right? So that's a good thing. All right, well, enjoy your breakfast tacos. Extra guacamole, please.
0: Oh, guacamole on scrambled eggs. That it sounds so good. A little tapatio sauce.
1: Oh, man, now my mouth is watering. Holy smokes. All right, well, I've got my second cup of coffee already, so I'm having a pretty good morning over here. 8:32 a.m., N6NBN, KI7RMU. Travel safely there, Bill.
0: So I heard a rumor that you might show up someday on Friday breakfast. I look forward to that day.
1: I know who you've been talking to, K7PAL. Yeah, someday I am going to make it over there now that I know where the Chelan restaurant is. Anyway, travel safe, KI7RMU.
0: Thank you, sir. I'll be cruising. Probably we'll get there before the net starts. And they run their own net up there in Region 1. They're not part of MST, but they run a really good show in Stone County and some of the other counties, and we got an exercise coming up on the 17th, so it seemed like a good time to go check in. I'll be here, N6NBN.
1: 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KI7RMU.
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2: I actually managed to get up about 7:30, so I'm here with Hazel and Joan. Joan has she's up and having coffee and enjoying all the early morning ham activities on the Redidio. Good morning, Jack. And Bill, good morning, Bill. And enjoy all the breakfast tacos with the optional avocado and tilapia sauce. Is it tilapia sauce? No, that's fish sauce. Tapatio. There you go. I get it. Anyway, back back to you, Jack. Thank you for coming back.
0: I'm actually not having breakfast tacos, even though it sounds really good. My QFC has perfect batch of breakfast to go. Boiled, peeled eggs in a two-pack, and a little tub of cottage cheese. Got my protein. That's many days I start out that way, so I'm going to hit the road, and I can multitask. I can eat, talk on the radio, and drive.
3: 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You're making me very hungry.
0: If I were not traveling, though, the scrambled eggs with the guac and the tocotillo, now that's the start of a breakfast.
2: I just got to stop this here. I've got a little orange here that's going to be my breakfast, so we got to slow down here, or I might even, like, not even, I can't gain. And I got to keep, I should slow down. I've lost so much weight. But anyway, it is good stuff. Cottage cheese and hard-boiled eggs. That's a good combo there. Anyway, I'm gonna be standing by for the morning at 9 o'clock. Net. Ooh, there we go. Well, have a great morning, Bill, and I'll be standing by listening for Jack. And who was that? K7DRQ. That's a good call.
0: 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Same here.

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1: It's a couple words from Sophie. Foxtrot Slash Kilo 7 Delta Romeo Quebec. Stand by.

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Please stand by for the net.

0: and good morning. It is 9 o'clock and time now for the 9 o'clock net for today. October 6th. Holy cow. October 6th, 2026. I'm Rebecca, KK7IJZ. I'll be your net host for this morning. This is a directed social net that happens on the WW7 PSR 2-meter repeater, which is located in Capitol Hill in Seattle, Washington, and operated by the Puget Sound Repeater Group. The repeater operates at a frequency of 146.96 with a negative offset and PL tone of 103.5. All licensed hams and new licensees just getting started are welcome to join. 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If you'd like to check in only, just let me know that you'll be in and out, also called an I.O. Again, this is Rebecca KK7IJZ. Let's get this net started. Call sign and name, RF, and Internet.
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0: 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I'm going to go ahead and draw a line there. 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
1: Thank you, Rebecca. Whiskey Alpha 7, Alpha Delta, Michael here in Kirkland. It's a nice day. No fog today. That's the best thing. Talking to Canadians in Victoria up there, they have the fog now. So, they're saying how thick it is, and they can hear the horns of the ferries going out to the fog. And somebody in Ontario that's mostly an I.O. who double with you the whole time at the end there. So anyway, you can pick him up the next round, I think. So not much else going on. I got to go to the store and get some half-pint jars to make some rhubarb strawberry jam. We're going to do that, I think, tomorrow. And not much else, so maybe I'll get on and do some yard work. It's still nice out. So, thanks on the net. Everybody have a safe day. Whiskey Alpha 7 Alpha Delta.
0: So, rhubarb strawberry jam. Do you ever do rhubarb raspberry jam or rhubarb blackberry? Back to you, Michael.
1: Well, we have a raspberry patch. We've made lots of raspberry jam. We don't have a blackberry patch. The way the rhubarb jam is, strawberry jam is made, you have rhubarb, sugar, and strawberry gelatin. The gelatin acts like pectin. So I guess we could use, maybe have done some raspberry jello, but like I say, we have raspberry jam, so. And Jack's had a bunch of it. He'll tell you how good it is, so. And blackberry, I haven't thought about that, but the rhubarb strawberry is so good, I don't think I want to change. I like that sweet and sour. I like orange marmalade, too. So, anyway, so it's rhubarb strawberry. I made it for years. That's what we'll make some more of. Actually got a lot of them. We have to give some away. I still have 24 jars from last year in the freezer, and this will make at least another 24, maybe more. Hopefully not any more. I'm running out of freezer space. Back to you, Rebecca, Whiskey Alpha 7 Alpha Delta.
0: That sounds fun. Yeah. Rhubarb strawberry jam. Strawberry jello. That's a good, yeah, I like it. So, have a good day. It's a good day to have a good day, isn't it? Have fun getting all of your jams and jellies together, and, yeah, thank you so much for checking in. I appreciate it. 7-3 Michael. Next on the list is Pirate Dave. Good morning, Dave. KD7PWB and 33 to Sam.
3: Good morning, Rebecca and everyone on the net. Hey, great to hear Matt out there. I haven't talked to Matt in quite a while. So, anyway, wow. Sunny day here. We're going to be up in the mid-80s again today. This is what we've had for the last 3 or 4 days, and then we've got 2 or 3 more days up in the 80s coming. So, hey, talk about nice weather here in the high desert for fall. And let's see, I got to go visit the vampires this morning. Well, it is Halloween season, after all, so I thought I'd go give them a bunch of blood, and that shouldn't take long. It's just a drop-in at the local hospital and get a blood draw done. So visit the vampires today, do a little shopping, and then back to work around the house and enjoy this outdoor weather. Maybe I'll take the little quad runner down the way or something. I don't know. We'll see what happens at any rate. But just wanted to say hi. Thanks so much for doing the net, and we'll catch everybody later. This is KD7, Papa Whiskey Bravo Day of the High Desert Pirate Radio.
0: Well, have a good day, Dave, and yeah, good luck at the vampires. Good luck with the vampires. I was once a vampire myself, and I feel like you would have been a very pleasant patient. I always appreciated that whenever people understood why they had to get blood drawn. But, yeah, 7-3, have fun out there. I hope that you do get to get on that little, on your little quad and, yes, fuzz around outside. That sounds like a fun day. Yeah, it's beautiful here, too. 7-3 and 88, and hi, Sam, and kisses to the cats, of course. This is Rebecca, KK7IJZ. Next on the list is Tim, KI7ZEI. Please come ahead with your morning report.
4: Well, my thanks go out to Dave for reminding me about blood donations. I've always been kind of an occasional blood donor, maybe once or twice a year type of thing. And then about a month ago, the local blood bank was saying they were in a red situation, urgently needing blood and all that stuff. So turns out I may be positive, which is good for platelets. So I decided, okay, I'll try platelets. They say they need platelets. So I did that for the first time. And that's a little bit more complicated draw. It takes a little longer, and there's a bunch of extra steps, but it went well. And it turns out you can give, I think it's once every 3 weeks or every 4 weeks for platelets. So I will have to sign up and do that again. I think over the summer, the last part of the summer, they were kind of low with so many people out on vacation and stuff. They were not getting enough donations, so I think that's probably leveled out now. But I will sign up and give a donation this month. It's my birthday later in the month, and October, a good time for Halloween and bloody stuff, so I will do that. Let's see, it started out as a beautiful day today, very little fog anywhere, and the sky is mostly blue, so forecast is only supposed to get up to 65 today, but I suspect it might get a little bit warmer because it didn't get that cold overnight. When I was out this morning about 5 o'clock, it was already 56, so that's not really even all that cold. Anyway, got a lot of stuff planned, just finished having a lesson with my guy down in Florida that I'm training, doing it online, video stuff, and it's been an hour and a half, and we're going to have another session this afternoon for another hour or so, so taking up quite a bit of my time, and got up at 5 o'clock this morning. I don't know, somehow I'm waking up early. I think it has to do with this training stuff, since we've got a 3-hour time difference, trying to make the most of the day. Back to you, Rebecca, KI7ZEI.
0: Well, Tim, yeah, thank you so much for donating blood. That's awesome. Not only does it go help save lives, a sometimes they use the blood for, you know, like, scientific reasons, for all sorts of, like, testing and things. So, yes, science. Science is real. 7-3 and have a good day. And, yeah, I hope that you get a nap later on. Waking up at 5. No, thank you. Next on the list is Matt. Matt! I haven't heard you in so long. We never talked. KR7UEF88.
7: Hey, fine morning to you, Rebecca, and everyone else out there. It's great to hear you as well. My routine of my Oregon lifestyle has been completely uprooted. Not in a bad way at all. But yeah, I realized last week someone reached out to me and like, hey, we haven't heard you in a while, and caught up with them and thought I need to do better about getting onto the nets and checking in. So I'm kind of like, I was on the noon net a couple days yesterday and maybe Friday, and then 9 a.m. net today. I'm netting. Exciting times down here, you know. I'm not sure what I'm doing with my life. It could be a midlife crisis, but it feels so good to be down here in San Francisco. Especially when, you know, the rest of Northern California is dealing with a heat wave, and we're just finally getting our, what we call summer here. It was so funny, I saw one of the locals who I follow on Instagram mention that she wore a t-shirt and shorts 2 days in a row. And I even wore shorts and a light shirt Friday night and was out all night, and that's not common here to be comfortable in doing so. But, yeah, I just had my first round of visitors here the last couple weeks. My friend Loretta from Paris visited for 9 days. We rode all sorts of bikes. Rode my first century a couple weeks ago. That's a big accomplishment. And I have that monkey off my back. This week is the San Francisco equivalent to Seattle's Seafair, and we call it Fleet Week here. I have never attended. There is all sorts of things going on, hundreds of events throughout the week. I have a visitor coming in, a coworker of mine, Derek. This weekend's going to hang and watch Fleet Week. I even have been on 5 dates with a very, very wonderful gal down here, and that's been going just about as good as you could hope for, I think. Slowly but surely, I'll say. Leave it at that. Yeah, miss you guys and gals and non-binary pals, and yeah, I'll definitely be making my way back up to Seattle eventually and see you all in the future, but in the meantime, we can stay connected here via the PSRG. Have a great day. Great to hear Dave, and tell Sam I said hello. Miss you guys, too. 73KI7UEF.
0: I'm so proud of you, Matt. That's awesome. Just stay there. Why not? What are we doing? You know, midlife crisis or not, who cares? Just stay. Just be happy. Why not? Matt, just be happy. Stay in San Francisco forever. What are you going to do? Come back to Bend? Oh, Matt. 73 and 88, it's so good to hear from you, and yeah, keep on doing what you're doing. It sounds amazing. I'm proud of you. This is Rebecca, KK7IJZ. Next on the list is James. Good morning, James.
8: WQ7HM, James. Good morning, Rebecca. Thank you for doing the 9 a.m. net. And, Michael, always good to hear you. You know, you mentioned orange marmalade. That's out of all the ones you mentioned, and they're all yummy. Whoops. That's got to be my personal favorite. I love me some orange marmalade. And Tim, thank you for doing blood donations. That's a big deal. Yay, Tim. Good on you, mate. And Matt, congratulations on the 5 great dates. That's awesome. Well done. Hope it goes well for you. That's a big deal. And San Francisco. Well, what can you say, right? And enjoy the summer in San Francisco. Yay. I'm coasting all day today. I don't know what I'm gonna do. Play radio. Yay, radio. Play time with radio. It's 55 degrees here, 89% but no fog. Sun's starting to peek out. We didn't have the pea soup fog this morning here. I know it's still around. I wish I could pick up those Canadian repeaters like Mike does. Michael, he's almost on the water, so he's got that tunnel thing going, I think. Tropo tunnel, whatever. Anyway, I'm going to get out of here, and we'll send it back to Rebecca. This is James WQ7H wishing everyone well, and don't burn.
0: Well, James, thank you so much for taking time to check in. I appreciate it, and yeah, that's fine. So good to hear your just lovely voice in the morning. Yeah, it's nice to hear everyone doing good. I feel like with this change of weather, it's kind of like things are looking up. People are, yes, people are out and about doing stuff and, being happy. It's sunshine and cool and all of it. 73 and 88, James. All right. At the beginning of the net, Michael mentioned that there was an Ontario station that was trying to check in. Would that Ontario station please come ahead with your call sign and name?
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0: All right. Thank you so much for your IO 73 and mobile safe out there. All right, let's keep the net going. This is Rebecca KK7IJZ. 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
0: 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Who was doubling with Greg?
12: K3OE. Good morning, Rebecca.
0: Hey, Rich and Polo, got you on the list. 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
14: Alec.
15: Tammy, and I can wait in line. Good morning, Rebecca.
0: Right, I'm going to draw a line right there. I have W7JSM, John. I have KJ7RAB, 33, Cammy. And I have Alec, KF7AZZ. All right, going to go back to the top to Bossa Nova Bill, KG7FWB. Please come ahead with your morning report in 88.
14: Hey, 88, Rebecca. Well, good morning. Yesterday I went to get the flu shot, but they had closed the southbound express lane, so traffic was backed up for miles. So I left at 5:30 this morning, hung out at the VA, got there in 20 minutes, got both flu shots, and I forgot about the northbound express lane being open now, so I got in that lane and got home in 15 minutes. As I hit 130th, everything from there going north for the southbound traffic was dead stop. So I'm glad I didn't get stuck in that. Anyway, I got the flu shot and the COVID shot, so I'm good for go. And, yeah, other than that, Mahjong today again. It's a sunny day. I think I'll go for a walk. So back to you, KG7FWB.
0: It is a sunny day. It's so beautiful outside. I love it. We had a visitor today from a raccoon. A raccoon came up to our back door and kind of looked inside and then went away. The sun is out. What you doing, dude? But, yeah, anyway. yeah. Have a good day, Bill. Yeah, so nice walk. Sounds wonderful. 73 and 88. All right, here we go. I got this straightened out. I got the right bill, I think. N6NBN, November 6, November Bravo, November. Please come ahead with your morning report.

0: maybe he's moved on. That's all right. Gonna go to Greg. N7BLX, please come ahead with your report.
1: Hey, good morning, Rebecca. Thanks for running this morning. Always great to hear you on. Weather's pretty spectacular up here at the north end of the lake in Kenmore. The trees are all changing, and there's red leaves and yellow leaves and everything flying through the air, so it's a really beautiful morning. Just working around the house, doing some chores, probably mow the lawn today, work on the truck a little bit, get some chores done, get prepared for the winter. But anyway, great day. Just wanted to jump in and say hello. And I wish you a great day. 7-3 to everybody out there. And back to you, Rebecca. And 7, the Alex.
0: Have you flown recently, Greg? Or, I don't know if you own a plane or what. Have you flown recently, Greg? Back to you.
1: Hey, Rebecca. I flew a couple of weeks ago, but the fact you mentioned that, I am getting ready to go flying later this week. I'm going to be going out this week, and I wanted to also give a shout out to Matt, KS7UEF, and catch up with him sometime on his flying exploits. But yeah, I'm getting ready to go out a little bit later this week. And no, I don't own an airplane. I fly with a fixed base operator, which allows me to select from a bunch of different airplanes. So rather than owning just one, I'm able to rent several different types of airplanes. It's a little more convenient that way. And I don't have the hassles of the expense of owning an airplane. But anyway, yeah, looking forward to going flying later this week and hopefully do a little bit airborne ham radio. So back to you, Rebecca, and 7 Felix.
0: Woo, that'll be fun. Let us know whenever you're in the air. It's always fun whenever we get to talk to Matt whenever he's flying by. So, yeah, let us know when you're in the air. And, yeah, well, that's great. It's such a beautiful weather. I feel it's like people should be out there sailing and flying and doing all of their outside things. It's, like, perfect. Well, have a wonderful day winterizing your life. 7-3, Greg. This is Rebecca, KK7IJZ. Next on the list is Rich. Good morning, Rich, K3OE. How are you and Polo doing?
2: Good morning. We are doing great. Mornings are always such a wonderful time here in the easy chair and just lounging with Polo. But we're going to get out and soak up some of this sunshine that just popped up here. Anyway, oh my goodness. Joan and I, we just nerded out on Sunday and she got to see all my old electronic stuff. Junk? I don't know. Some people call it junk, but I call it fun stuff to play with. Anyway, Rebecca, thanks for doing that. Always nice to hear your voice. And give Andy a little scritch from me, and of course, your kitties as well. Back to you, K3OE.
0: Aw, you and Polo have a good day. Being buds. And yeah, enjoy the sunshine. And yeah, I knew that whenever you and Joan were going to have lunch together, that it was going to be a day to remember. Your beautiful home with all of your fun electronic treasures. But yes, you two love things like that. And, yeah, that's great. Ham radio friendship at its finest. I love it. You and Polo have a wonderful day, Rich. 7-3 and 88, and, yeah, have a good day. Next on the list is John. Hello, John, and W7JSM, please come ahead with a guitar and knee report.
3: Well, good morning, Rebecca and everybody. The knee is doing just fine. I go tomorrow to get the stitches taken out. But, yeah, I'm walking on it all the time with no assistance now, and it feels pretty good. It's a little sore still, but it's just been over a week, so it's not too bad, I guess. So, anyway, doing okay there. I played guitar yesterday over at a buddy's house for a while yesterday, and, He sent me home with an effects it's a guitar effects type thing. It's not a pedal, but it's a module, so I've never used one before, but I'm gonna play around with it and see what I think of it. He told me to try it out and see what I thought, so I'm going to do that. Other than that, not really a whole lot going on today. I'm going to get a flu shot at the pharmacy at noon today, but that's the only thing on my agenda really today, so taking it easy today. W7JSM.
0: Well, yeah. Have a good day, John. I'm glad everything's going good with the knee and you were able to get out and about and play some guitar with friends. And, yeah, the stitches are coming out. And, yeah, that's great. You sound good. I'm glad everything's going well. And, yes, the guitar report. Yes, indeed. 7-3, John. Next on the list is Penny. KJ7RAB 33, Cammy, please come ahead with your report.
4: Well, 33, back after Rebecca. Cammy here, KJ7RAB. Oh, back to work. It was such a fun weekend having that extra day off. We ended up getting caught with the ferry traffic, though. We drove all the way from Shelton to Kingston, I think, and we got all the way down to the boat, and we're told that all of the boats were canceled, and they didn't think that they'd be running any at all. The guy said, hey, you can wait until 7 p.m., and we might have one, but, you know, personally, I don't think we're going to, so... You know, you're probably going to have to drive around. And so we thought, okay, well, let's start driving because we got to get home. And then we ended up lucking out and catching a boat in Bremerton. So we did the Bremerton-Seattle boat and were able to get home that way. So I was thankful that we were able to catch one. Instead of driving all the way around, but we were prepared to do that if needed. Had a fun time at Rally. It was only one day, so we didn't get to see a lot of the people that we would normally get to see, but everything seemed to go off, at least on our stage. There were a couple of cars that didn't finish. It was a really interesting course. It's one that they haven't run in quite some time, and we got to drive the whole entire course because we were positioned more toward the end, and there's an acute turn in the course that was really sharp. I had to stop and back up and do a really sharp turn in my truck, so I think that would have been a really good spot to be positioned in. Dale, BAX, the K7BAX, I can't remember the prefix of his call sign. He was positioned at the turn, so I think he got to see a lot of really good action. So now just back to work, doing the work scene, really enjoying the net this morning, Rebecca. So thanks for hosting, and it was really great to hear from Matt. Radio Waves to you, Matt, and it's great to hear from all of our radio friends, too. 7-3, everyone, have an amazing day. KJ7RAD, back to net control.
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0: All right, Jason, please stand by. I'm going to put you at the end of the list. M7, Oscar Bravo Tango. All right, well, Cammy, thank you so much for your report. That's great. I'm so glad that y'all had a good, like, fun, just, like, rally weekend. like it's been a while when you got to hang out with Brooks and Megan and little Elizabeth, dog-free, and, yeah, just, that's so fun. And, yeah, Rally, thank you so much for volunteering. That's awesome. 33 and 88 and all the numbers, really, Cammie. Have a good day, and I'll talk to you soon. Next on the list is Alec, KF7AZV. Please come ahead with your report.
6: Good morning, Rebecca, and Greg, and Cammie, Rich, and John, and I guess Matt and everybody from the first round. I didn't hear the first round. Or two, I don't know what round we're on. Oh, it could be round five for all I know. Looking at the time. Anyways, this is Alec, KF7AZV. So I'll start with a fun story. If you heard the boaters net this morning, you already heard it. But, so in the middle of the night, I was sleeping so beautifully, very deep kind of sleep, until Maggie woke me up, and I could feel she was, like, chewing on something or pulling on it, playing with something in the bed. And I kind of rolled over in the dark and was like, what have you got? And I kind of felt, and she had something stick-like in her mouth. And I'm like, what does she have? And I was like, you know, let it go, drop it. And normally she's really good about that. She'll let things go and knows what she's not supposed to have. And she would not. So I had to, like, pry into her mouth. I had my fingers all in there trying to figure out what this is. Get it out. And then at some point I had turned on the flashlight on my phone. Anyways, finally get it out, grab my phone, and take a look, and it's a dead mouse. She went and I guess got up, and there's not many places she can go. I assume she found it in the insulation in the kitchen I'm working on. Anyways, so that was great to wake up to. As soon as I saw it, it took like half of a second to realize what I was actually holding, and I went, oh, expletive. And then I ran downstairs, and actually it was probably a bad decision. I threw it in the toilet because I just was kind of freaking out a little. Stuff like that doesn't normally gross me out, but realizing it in the middle of bed like that really got me. Anyways, flushed it down the toilet and then washed my hands a whole bunch of times in the sink. I think it was three times. It was at least two, I can't remember. And then ran upstairs and stripped the bed off and put new sheets on it and went back to sleep. But yeah, that was a fun experience. Thanks, Maggie. She's done this before. She found a dead rat somewhere in the yard, so this is not unlike her. And the first time I took it away, and she really wanted it, so I think this time she knew. And Maddie's doing good. She just got up and walked into the office here to say hello, giving her scritches, and now she's shaking her back leg. Anyways, yeah, so that's the story, and I'm working on the kitchen. I have the electrical planned out. I am now going through the things that I have and seeing what we already have on hand, what I need to get from Home Depot for that. And then on to planning the plumbing, which will be really simple because it's all already there. Basically, I just have to put a stub out for the sink. And actually, I think I'll split. Anyways, not going to plan on the air. No, I'm going to split so the hot water can go direct to the dishwasher as well, and it can have its own tap or whatever you call it. Anyways, I'm probably near the end here. So that's my kitchen, getting that going. And I think by the end of today, either I'll have the cabinets in or ready to put them in tomorrow. So, yes. And that was the timeout. Thanks, Rebecca. This is Alec, KF7AZV. Have a great day, everyone.
0: You know, waking up to your pet with a dead animal is so weird. It's so funny that she brought it to the bed, too. Like, she knows she's not supposed to have it, but still brought it to the bed. She could have brought it to the couch. She could have just eaten it where she was. My cat, Avi's a mouser, and he would bring me mice. but I used to live in a very old house where it was easy to get things like bugs and mice, but, yeah, well, you know, you don't have to worry about mice and rats at your house now. Oh, Alec. But, yeah, it sounds like a lot of projects, a lot to do, and, yeah, just keeping busy, fixing up your beautiful home. 73 and 88 and all the numbers. You and Maggie and Maddie have a good, good day. Next on the list is 7, Oscar Bravo Tango. Please come ahead with your report.
5: Well, good evening, Rebecca. My name's Jason. I'm from a little town called Macclesfield, famous for the silk in the United Kingdom. My day's just been working this morning when I got up, and come home and the little kittens ripped me wallpaper, so it wasn't very funny. I wasn't very chuffed about that, but hey, little cats, that's what they do, isn't it? So anyway, the weather here is 18 degrees, not very good. That's the UK, it's not very nice with the weather, unfortunately. And just nothing much really going on, and just work. And that's it really, and radio time, that's the best thing. But I'm only limited time on the radio because the wife gets a little bit upset because she wants to watch the soaps, so it's just what it is really. But yeah, it's nice Rebecca coming in the net. Thank you very much. Over to you, Rebecca. Thank you.
0: Well, thank you so much for your report. I'm sorry that the kitten got to your wallpaper. You're going to have to get some of those cat trees and put them around the house. Or whenever my cats were kittens, I put up these little, like, corner scratchers, too, to keep them off of, you know, furniture and the wall and stuff. But but you probably know that already. Telling you something you don't already know. Well, thank you so much for checking in. I appreciate it. And yes, work, for sure. Have a beautiful day in the UK. And thank you for letting us know that the future does exist. 7-3 Jason, this is Rebecca, KK7IJZ. Let's keep it going. Call sign name, RF, and Internet.
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8: Foxtrot, Kilo 7, Delta, Romeo, Quebec. Clinton, sorry for tailgating.
7: Rebecca, that was a couple of someone who was talking when you were talking. I didn't hear what you said.
0: All right. I have Eric, KXIT. I have Joan, KX2CW. 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
0: Thanks for your I.O., Mike. Mobile safe out there, and thanks for checking in. Who is that who doubled with Mike?
8: Foxtrot / Kilo 7 Delta Romeo Quebec, Quentin.
0: All right, I've got Quentin on the list. I'm going to go ahead and draw a line there and go back to the top to Eric. K6IT, please come ahead with your report.
7: Good morning, this is K6IT. Oh, just a slow morning. This morning, made some peanut butter first thing in the morning. We ran out, so you know, that's always a welcome aroma in the kitchen. Let's see. So the rest of the day, got some errands to run, and then a bunch of songs to keep learning. And I'm learning songs for three bands. One, I'm a substitute. And the other two I'm in. So, it keeps me busy. I love it. Anyway, that's about it for my report. 73, and thanks for having the note. This is K6IT.
0: Well, Eric, thank you so much for hosting. I'm for hosting the net. You're not hosting the net. I am. Thank you so much for checking in. I appreciate it. And, yeah, have fun. Have fun learning new music and, yeah, rocking on. That's awesome. Eric, have a great day. 7-3, and thank you for your report. This is Rebecca, KK7IJZ. Joan, if you could please stand by, I would like to get this next station in before he gets whisked away. Quentin, Dr. Q, K7DRQ. How are you and Hannah and Sophie doing? Over to you.
11: Hey, Rebecca. Foxtrot slash 207 Delta Romeo Quebec, Quentin in northwestern France here. And I'm next to Hannah and Sophie. Hello, you want to say hi? Sophie, very excited by the mushrooms on the table. We're doing very well here. Weather here is slowly turning on time. We have really beautiful weather up until now. Apart from the heat waves, of course, we're over those, and things are looking really, really nice. We're off to the Netherlands tomorrow. Long drive, about 12 hours or so. Heading to my nephew's first birthday. So he's about 4 months younger than Sophie, and we want to make sure they get to grow up together and each other well. So that's the plan here, all is well. I'll say 7-3, and thank you for getting me in here. And a wonderful morning to you, Rebecca. And while I'm there, I'm Quentin, Foxtrot Flash, Kilo 7, Delta Romeo, Quebec.
0: Aww, it's so good to hear you and Sophie. I love it. I love she's a talker. That's amazing. Good job. That's so fun. Aww. It's so good to hear from you, Quentin. And 33 to Hannah and Sophie, and 7-3 and 88 to your whole family. Thank you for checking in, and have fun in the Netherlands. All right. Ow! Well, my cat doesn't want me to keep on doing the net, but at least I know who's next, because he's sitting on my list. I know that it's Joan. Hello, Joan, 33, and I love you. Please come ahead with your report.
12: Hello, Rebecca. I love you as well. I'm glad you got that paper that I wrote. And, of course, cheers, governors. I make such delicious coffee. And 88 to Quentin, Dr. Q, and Hannah and Sophie, and 33 to Hannah and Sophie. There's a whole family now, and they're just in France and going to the Netherlands, just like it's the EU. Oh, it is the EU, yeah. Canada is sort of an associate member of the EU now, or proposed. Yeah, it's in the works. And so you've got, you have nations, like nation states like Schweiz, Swiss, and Norway, and now Canada. And they've like have they kind of satellite members. I'm like, oh, well, maybe if I emigrate to Canada, that'd be my road to EU. Anyway, I miss Europe. I've been there a couple of different times. Once courtesy of my Uncle Sam, and the second time was with my former partner. We made our Studienreise, our student trip, if you want to call it that. Anyway, so the mountain is not out. It's absolutely not out. Try to keep at least 10 centimeters away from this supercardioid microphone. Yeah, the back off and get my hand in between to make sure it's not too close. And Vince is here right now, there's a sleepover, and more things to do today. What were some highlights yesterday? Oh, my right knee has been bothering me been walking with a walking stick. But it's getting better. But I guess this is what the news is. There was something to me that I wanted to mention. I forgot what it was. But anyway, 33 Rebecca and all my YLs, 88 to my Huggables, the persons out there in the vacuum of radio space whom I might be likely to give a hug to if I met them in real life, which is probably half of you. You know, I'm kind of like a dog that way. If I get to know you, it's like I'm your puppy now. Anyway, and the operator UK, we're like 13 degrees here in Seattle, which for us, at least for me, I think it's a beautiful day. Not too hot. It's a good day for walking or biking. And anyway, but I've talked long enough. KX2CW, Joan on Broadway. Back to that.
0: Joan, take care of your knee. Yes, take care of your knee. Vincent, get her to take care of her knee. Ah, Joan, take care of your knee. Of course that's the thing I'm stuck on. Of course it is. But yes, it was wonderful to hear from Quentin and Sophie and Hannah, and it's good to hear from you. I'm glad that you and Vincent had a fun sleepover in your beautiful home. And yeah, take care of your knee. Take care of your knee. Yes, and Rick already spilled the beans that y'all had fun yesterday, so good. Woo! 33 and 88 and all the numbers. This is Rebecca KK7IJZ. Next on the list is Prentice W7HZK. Please come ahead with your report.
13: Well, good morning, Rebecca and everybody in the net. It's a lovely day, no question about it, but problem is it kind of makes me go out and mow the grass. It's growing like mad right now. Apparently is the season to get your flu shots, and I had my turn at it last week on a Tuesday, and by Wednesday I was down for the count. I was really sore and sleepy. So if you're planning on getting your shots, give yourself a day to kind of come around. The same goes for Ruby, the Wonder Dog. She had her annual visit to the vet and her shots, and just like me, by the time evening came, she wasn't interested in dinner. She's just sleeping. She's up there this morning, though, so everything's fine. I think it just takes a day or so to get away from all the impact. Taking a look at 20 meters as we speak, it seems to be open and very quiet. So maybe we're getting into the winter where we can use some HF. That'll be nice to have. It's been pretty noisy all summer. Anyway, very nice to listen to everyone. Thank you very much for letting me blab on. Rebecca, back to you, W7HCK.
0: Well, Prentice, have a good morning. I'm glad that you and Ruby are all fixed up for the winter. Yeah, I guess flu shot. I got my flu shot, too. Yeah, flu and COVID. But yeah, I'm glad that you did it. Good for you. And maybe you were down for the count, but if you got the flu, it'd be worse. Prentice, have a wonderful day, and tell Ruby I say hello, of course. Switches to the Rubies. And, yeah, have a wonderful day. 7-3, thank you so much for checking in. We had an I.O. from Mike, KB8BMY, 7-3, Mike. And, yeah, that's the end of that list. Let's keep it going. Call, find a name, RF, and Internet.
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16: 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Alpha, Alpha 3, Mike Romeo, Walt Clarkson, Pennsylvania.
0: All right, I have Alpha Alpha 3, Mike Romeo. I'm going to draw a line there, and we had an IO from Tim, KK7JL, and we have an N from John on Camano Island. K9JEB, how is it going?
14: Well, good morning, Rebecca. Good morning to the net. This is John, Kilo 9, Juliet Echo Bravo on cloudy, foggy and overcast Camino Island, where we have about, I don't know, 200 or 300 yard visibility so far, but it'll probably clear soon. Apparently, there's some kind of a big accident up on Pioneer Highway, just a few miles north of us here, and I suspect it's probably due to the foggy conditions, so just kind of holding those folks in my thoughts and prayers here this morning. And yeah, just wanted to jump in and say good morning to you. Today is my 1 year anniversary from being on my JOB. So 1 year ago today I started with this company. Company name is Impinj. And if you're driving down to Seattle, you can see our name and logo on the side of a building in South Lake Union. That's on Fairview. So pay attention. Say hi. Wave. 200 or 300 yard visibility so far, but.

0: Today is my one-year anniversary from being on my JOB. So 1 year ago today, I started with this company. Company name is Impinge. And if you're driving down to Seattle, you can see our name and logo on the side of a building in South Lake Union. That's on Fairview. So pay attention. Say hi. Wave if you go by. Now, I'm not there, but just wave anyway. So. 1 year, so that's good. Good start. So anyway, that's it for me. I better actually get back to that and do what they're paying me to do. So have a good one there. And 73, stay safe out there in the fog, people. Just slow down. Pay attention. K9 JEB.
1: Yes, and turn your lights on. So even though it's foggy, it might be bright outside, so your automatic lights don't automatically turn on. So make sure your lights are on, and yeah, be cool. And just take your time. Fog is foggy. Fog makes it hard, it affects the visibility, so even all of you quote-unquote good drivers out there, be careful for the fog and turn your lights on. John, thank you so much for that morning PSA. It's much appreciated, especially now whenever it's the cold in the morning and it warms up. It's fog season, so yeah. 73, and congratulations. Happy 1 year anniversary on your job. 73 and 88, John. This is Rebecca KK7IJZ. Next on the list is David and the Shores of the Mighty Mo. N3NTV KK7IJZ.
2: Well, good morning, everybody. Well, it's still morning here. Still the afternoon, in about 5 minutes. Ashley, gorgeous day here. I'm slowly trying to get the mess cleaned up here. I'm trying to help out my son-in-law with construction, so I'm slowly demolishing the bathroom walls, so slowly. That's not my expertise, so get that done, and not sure what I'm going to do this afternoon. I know I got hockey tonight, so Montreal has their home opener. And, of course, everybody in the hockey world knows that Alex Ovechkin is retiring this year. Obviously, with that, I still think Wayne Gretzky was the best, but that's just my opinion. And our river is in trouble, and now the Army Corps of Engineers did a study on the Waimea Dam, which is just north of here, and that's what made our river a lake, and it is in critical condition. So I don't think there was the river fill up, they'll keep it flowing, but I don't think they're probably leave the floodgates open, and they probably won't let the dam fill up too much. I think they've already told Mississippi downstream that what you get is what you have, so this drought is getting bad, so hopefully this winter they get a gigantic snowfall in Montana and we get our river back, or get our lake back. I haven't done a picture of the Mighty Mo for a while, but a lot of sandbars in the middle of it right now, so we're drying up and got a big fishing tournament next year, which I don't know if they'll have or not. Might not be too much water for the fishing. Other than that, I'm looking forward to hockey tonight. Get to watch my Montreal Habs with their home opener and a few other games. So that, back to that, N3 and TV.
1: Well, have fun watching your team, Montreal, tonight. And, yeah, have fun slowly deconstructing a bathroom, demolishing a bathroom. And thank you so much for checking in. And, yeah, keep us posted on how the lake is doing. The drought is... keep us posted. Thank you so much, David, for checking in. I appreciate it, and again,

0: fun tonight. Next on the list is AA3MR. Please come ahead with your report.
1: Hello, Rebecca and everybody on Annette. Hope everybody's having a great day. It's mostly sunny, temperature around 65 degrees. Expected to get around 70. And N3NTV didn't mention Mary Lemieux and Crosby. We're just blessed with such great great hockey stars for sure. And, you know, I'm from the Pittsburgh area, so I'm diehard hockey fan like that gentleman is, and enjoy Crosby and Malcolm, and we're just blessed with great hockey players. Yeah, Crosby, Malcolm, and Letang been together for 23 years. Unbelievable, 23 years they've been together on the same team. Remarkable. I see his calls, N3NTV. My old original call back in 92 is N3NKQ November Kilowatt Quebec. And I just wonder if his is vanity or his is original. He's pretty close to my old call there, hi. So, hey, hope you have a great day, Rebecca. Thanks for running the net. You do a great job, and I enjoy listening to you. And you stay safe out there. Everybody stay safe, and then enjoy the weather. Perfect weather for putting up antennas, because once winter comes, we'll be locked in the house, and at least we'll have the ham radios to play around with. I was listening to the other gentleman, and he said 20 meters been open. I've been working 30 meters, FT8. Heck, that was like 3 or 4 weeks ago when I could get time. But, yeah, running this QSO1 app there, Rebecca, and it's a heck of an app. You know, I work a lot, so it gives me a chance to get on digital and say hello to all you good folks out there for sure. So, 73, take care and enjoy the day. This is Alfalfa 3 Mike Romeo, south of Pittsburgh.
0: Well, thank you so much for checking in. Yeah, antenna season. I like that. Put up the antennas so you have something to do for the winter. But, yeah. Enjoy your day, and thank you so much for checking in. I hope to hear from you again, and I appreciate your kind words. I love doing that. So I do them on Tuesdays and Thursday mornings here on the PSRG system. We do three nets a day, 9 a.m., noon, and 9 p.m. Pacific time. So, yeah, I hope to hear from you again. Have a great day, and 7-3. This is Rebecca, KK7IJZ. I'm going to go ahead and do last call. Last call for this 9 a.m. net. Last call.
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0: Hey, David, I got your recheck. I'm going to go ahead and draw a line there and get David's recheck in first, because I think that he has a reply for the Pennsylvania station. 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N3NTV, KK7IJZ.
5: Alright, yep, exactly. The N3NTV is original. I got that back in 92 when I lived in Baltimore. So I moved out here 22 years ago. We kept the call sign. So and that is original. Of course, I also did amateur TV in Baltimore, so the NTV kind of went with my video part of the hobby. back to that N3N TV.
0: All right. 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
1: QSL, yeah, that's awesome, N3N TV. Yeah, I was wondering if it was an original call. That's awesome. Man, does time fly, doesn't it? Hey, you take care down there in Maryland in the 73s, and who knows, well, maybe we'll work each other again, or maybe work HF for sure. 73s, AA3MR.
0: Well, awesome. I'm glad that connection was made. That's great. Well, 73 David and, yeah, 73C both. All right, let's go to Bill, KJ7BIH. Your ears must have been burning. I called for you at the beginning of the net because I thought it was you, Bill. KJ7BIH, KK7IJZ.
2: KJ7BIH, no, that was not me. Had an interesting experience yesterday. I visited my daughter's house on Vashon over the weekend and had no problem at all getting on the ferry. Didn't have to wait hardly at all getting on, going over. Coming back, not so much. Since they had canceled all the ferry returns out of Fauntleroy, it was kind of an interesting long wait. Fortunately, my car had Netflix, and we just sat there and watched Netflix movies I think it was almost a three-hour wait to get on the southbound ferry and then had to fight our way through Tacoma traffic. You know, they don't let me watch Netflix while I'm driving for some reason. I don't know. That's just kind of mean. Never mind. On my way back home, went to the DOL to get new handicap tags, and that's about it. Working on a VARA lecture for AE7TD's. Just a minute, somebody's being stupid. AE7TD's general class, and he's. Going to let me have 15 whole minutes to talk about VARA, and I've got enough slides to talk about VARA for several hours. KJ7BIH, back to that.
0: Well, thank you so much for that report, Bill. I'm glad you're able to check in. we were wondering which Bill it was, and so I called for you. But anyway, you ended up checking in anyway. But, you know, I think about the people that live on Vashon, like, when they have to go off island, whew, you know, just crossing your fingers, hoping it all works out. But, Bill, have a good day, and, thank you so much for your, helping out the general class, and, that's awesome. I love it. 73, and thanks for checking in. Next on the list, we had an IO from KF7VNA, and then we have an IN from KJ7 Romeo Delta Victor. John, please come ahead with your report.
6: Hello, Rebecca and others on the net. This is John, KJ7 Romeo Delta Victor in Kirkland, Washington. I'm off to my local business networking group meeting this morning. We have a group that meets in Kirkland, and it's basically small business owners. But we have a very structured and effective group, so I always look forward to those meetings. They're a good way to get referrals if you're in business for yourself. So looking forward to that today. And then when I come back, I've got another meeting with a client, which I hope will go well. So, looking forward to my day. I think it's going to be a pretty nice day. The weather is certainly beautiful here in Kirkland right now. So, I'll call that my report for this morning. Thank you, Rebecca, for doing the net as you do. And KJ7RDV, back to net.
0: Well, John, have fun at your BNI meeting, and I hope you learn a lot about whoever is talking about their business today, and yeah, that's great. Have a good morning and enjoy the beautiful weather and enjoy the BNI group. That's awesome. 7-3. All right, I'm going to do one more last call. Last call for this 9 a.m. social net. Last call.
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0: Well, Steve, you're closing out my net. N8NTU, please come ahead with your morning report.
1: Well, good morning. Not a lot to report here. 72 degrees. I'm located in Holt, Michigan, Hotel Oscar Lima Tango, just south of Lansing, the capital city, and got a beautiful fall day up here, sunny, got a nice breeze blowing, and I like that because it's pushing all my leaves into my neighbor's yard. That's about all I got to report. I won't hold the net up. I came in really late, so I just appreciate you letting me jump in and get on the log. N8NTU, back in that control.
0: Beautiful fall report. I love it. Yeah, the fall leaves are slowly, well, yeah, the fall leaves are changing here for sure. Thinking about going to drive around this weekend to go and check out the fall leaves, maybe in northern Washington, but we'll see. Well, have a good day out there in Holt, Michigan, and thank you so much for checking in. I appreciate it, Steve. Have a good day, and 7-3. Well, that's a net, y'all. I'd like to thank everyone for joining me this morning. It wouldn't have been much of a net without you, and I appreciate all that you had to share. I'd like to thank the Puget Sound Repeater Group for the use of this repeater now and at the time of emergency. For more information about the group, please check out our website at psrg.org. The PSRG has been hosting daily nets for well over 30 years. The nets are a great opportunity for you to test your equipment. Remember, if you don't test your equipment, we can't hear you. I'll now be returned to repeater's normal operation. This is Rebecca KK7IJZ signing off at 10:12-ish in the morning. Everyone have a wonderful day and enjoy the sunshine. And turn your lights on when you're driving. KK7IJZ clear. 7-3, everybody.

0: All right, Michael, I've got you, Bill. Good afternoon. Who's next, please?
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0: All right, I've got Alec and I've got Ben's IO. Let's go back to Michael, WA7AD. Another fine, fine day in the Northwest. Michael, good afternoon, WA7AD.
4: Hey, good afternoon to you, Jack, and everybody listening on the net. Whiskey Alpha 7 Alpha Delta, Michael here in Kirkland. Yes, it's a beautiful day. No fog. I mentioned to Rebecca that, I think I mentioned her, that the Canadians got fog this morning, so they were complaining it was pea soup. They couldn't see anything. And they heard the hydro ferries, whatever they call them up there, making their foghorns going, one of the guys said, so... Anyway, I'm going to go out and do a little shopping here shortly, and that's about it. It is a beautiful day. Maybe I'll go out and work in the yard, too. I haven't figured that out, Jack. Oh, and thanks for relaying me in last night. I didn't know you were not running the net until you said so. But thanks again. Everybody have a safe day. Whiskey Alpha 7 Alpha Delta.
0: All right, have a fog-free afternoon. I'm happy to send the Canadians the fog. That's okay with me. Hey, but you know what? They've got some great maple syrup, by the way. All right, hey, thank you, Michael. Have a great afternoon. Bill, what are you up to? I talked to you a little bit earlier today. Nice to hear you again, N6NBN.
5: I had a successful run up to Swedish Edmonds. Got to see one of the operators there I hadn't talked to in a while. Checked out their Wind Lake ATF. Stuff, found a couple little things to fix here and there, but basically it was a successful run, and then I went by my favorite cat bookstore and got some attention from Pepper Jack. He seems to know me. It's very nice of him. I'm going to go down to Alki and sit outside and read, see if anybody calls me back about a possible sushi lunch, maybe, and 6NBN Mobile.
0: All right, how many miles will you be logging on the vehicle today, by the way?
5: I imagine I'd probably get in 50. Can't afford it, but doing it anyway. N6MBN.
0: In the service for the community, I love it. All right, Bill, have a great sushi lunch. Enjoy Alki. Boy, what a perfect day to do that. W0XO, Jonathan, good afternoon.
6: Well, hi, Jack, and everybody on the PSRG. It's Jonathan, W0XO in Everett. Yeah, so I'm one of the next few days here, I'm going to be delivering a printmaking press to somebody down in Portland. It's kind of a nice little one-off job that Oscar and I have, and I like doing stuff like that. We'll be able to get to know, you know, it's kind of fun to just rap, chat, whatever, with the kids in the car. So today I went in to get my prescription filled. They said, oh, we'll have it done in about a half an hour. So I thought, well, there's a Great Clips right next to it. I went over to get my hair cut. I went in there, and she said, you know, you're Jonathan H. I said, yeah. I checked in and then sat down in the chair, and she said, okay, three on top, one on the sides. I said, yep, that's right, and I kind of closed my eyes because I don't like to talk very much when I'm getting my hair cut. And then she says, this is my first haircut. And you know how in a scary movie, like a cello note will sound? So she said, this is my first haircut. And I heard, and I white knuckled it then, and I was just worried. And it worked out pretty good. I mean, the person turned on got the clippers turned on and kind of stood back from me like they were hosing down a dog, you know? And I got three on the top and one on the sides, and then they did the edges, and then I was done. And I kind of, and they got the bib off me, and I made my way out, and paid my money. It was kind of a harrowing experience, to be honest with you. I don't know. I think next time I'm going to make sure that I have a tried and true esthetician to cut my hair, because I think I look a little bit like Beaker from the Muppet Show. W0XO, back to you, Jack.
0: Well, wait a minute. This might have been the first commercial haircut for money. However, your esthetician has done previous haircuts with students and people that just come in off the street, the public, to have them do their hair while they're in training and or school. Isn't that right?
6: One would think. You kind of could fool me, though, Jack. I don't know. The person stood back from me. Like, you know, when you're washing a dog, they're gonna shake any minute and kind of get everybody all wet. And I wasn't about to do that, but I was being treated a little bit that way. And the person was certainly friendly and affable, so I can't complain about that. And I will not make a complaint because I definitely would not want to do that. I support somebody who's getting started like that. I've started at jobs too, but when I sat down there, I thought, well, this is going to be a great haircut, because I sort of looked the individual up and down and judged and went, this is the person who's going to cut hair beautifully. So it didn't, I'm not sure it worked out that well. Anyway, Jack, back to you, W0XO in Everett. Have a great day.
0: All right, well, Beaker's not a bad look. I think that'd be just fine. Anyway, yeah, and I would only really be worried if they fired up a chainsaw. KF7AZV, Alec, good afternoon.
7: Good afternoon, Jackie, and everybody else. Yeah, I've had my share fair of experience with first-time haircutters and or inexperienced, and now I just do it myself because I probably do just as bad of a job, so doesn't matter to me. I'm about to jump in the shower and then head to Home Depot. I have an entire list of things to purchase for the kitchen. I said, yeah, I think I have everything on hand. No, 25 individual items later on the list to purchase. All sorts of plumbing stuff. And I'm going to do it. It's the finished job. This is where the kitchen's actually going to go, so I'm not going to do a temporary plumbing job here, which was an argument a while ago. Anyways, so that's my plan, and it is a beautiful, lovely day. We never had fog down here in Tacoma, just a marine layer this morning, and it is sunny. I can feel the heat cooking my leg right now through the office window. Thanks for the net, Jack. Hopefully everybody has a great day. This is KS7AZB.
0: Hold up a gosh darn moment there, Alec. Let's rewind the project clock back to the day you crunched your head on the cabinets. Now, I know the cabinets are going back in maybe today, maybe tomorrow, maybe the following day. Please wear your hard hat. Back to you.
7: Yes, I'll wear my hard hat, and I have been extra, extra cautious. There's actually been a couple of times where I was in like a, because those two cabinets are still up on the wall. Those are the only cabinets still in place, so that's why that happened. They were up on the wall, and I was underneath them. Anyways, I was in a completely different corner of the dining room now. It's now a dining room. It looks like a dining room. I'll shoot a picture out. But anyways, even in another corner where those wall cabinets are not at, I was doing a weird twist to get away from the wall before I would stand up when I was working on things. So definitely being cautious. Thanks, Jack, and have a good one. KF7AZV.
0: All right, very good, Alec. And all in one trip to Home Depot, no reruns, okay? Anyway, thank you, Ben, for your I.O. out of Ontario, driving around up in the North Woods there. I'm Jack, KI7RMU, 9 minutes past the top of the hour, 12:09 p.m. For the new net on a Tuesday afternoon, more stations, please. 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
0: Howdy, Bill. Who is doubling with Bill, please?
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0: Hey, I've got you, Michael. Who's next, please?
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0: Bonnie Lake checking in. Grossi, you're on the list. Who's next?
11: KJ5, Golf 16, whoever, Will.
0: Stand by, Will. We're going to re-rack this and go right back to West Seattle. K3OE, good afternoon, Rich.
6: Good afternoon, Jack.
4: boy, I tell you, it is a beautiful day out there, so Paul and I are going to get out. We've already been out, but we'll go out again. Jack, it's National Noodle Day, so anyway, I guess it's time to noodle. Anyway, and it's also National Energy Geek Day. I never heard of that one before, but it sounds like it's right up my alley. Kind of fits in with my solar stuff down in Tampa. Anyway, Jack, thanks for doing the net. Back to you, K308.
0: I'm of half a mind to accuse you of making up these days. What's next, Rich?
4: Jack, I don't know where they come up with these things, but there's at least three websites that have these days listed, and none of them agree with each other, so you can just kind of gaze at all three of them and just come up with something really wacky. Back to you, K308.
0: Oh, I know, and none of them agree either. It's National Shoelace Day. What? Okay. Bill, Rich, have a great afternoon. Say hi to Polo. KJ7BIH, Bill, good afternoon.
12: Good afternoon, Jack. Exhausted. I'm trying to clean the film off the inside of my window, my windscreen. And it's, as you know in my car, it's enormous. It goes from the base clear up over the top, and it's so big a job I've only been doing this once in a couple of years, and it's a mess. When I get done with this, I'm going to work in the office on the VARA lecture for the class, the Lake Washington Ham Club general class, which is getting ready to fire up. Which is being given by a whole raft of excellent volunteers. And that, Mike, fortunately, my lecture is not due until November, I think, some fifth, maybe in November. But they only gave me 15 minutes, and I have far too many slides. So the hard part is cutting it back, and that does take a lot of work to try to get all the salient points, and just the salient points, in a very short lecture. They're going to have a Q&A after the lecture, so maybe I'll have a chance to give some more detail there. Okay, I think that's enough for today. KJ7VIH, back to that.
0: All right, well, good luck with the lecture for the general class with the Lake Washington group. Bill, if you go to one of the vehicle stores, I don't want to name any names here, but you know what I'm talking about, or Amazon, or one of the online services, there's a dandy brush with a fairly long handle that's got basically it looks like a small mop on the end of a triangular head, and you can replace the little mitts on there, and it is for the inside windshield, and it works really well, and it makes it much easier than trying to reach all the way to the end of the window. Have you seen those by chance?
12: Jack, I'm staring at one right now, and I have been using it, but I used it twice, and the film is still remaining, so I did a chat CPT and discovered that I was using the right ingredients. I was just letting them dry before I wiped them up, so I'd have to do much smaller sections at a time and work very, very quickly before the alcohol dries. And all these basically recommend that you use alcohol to dissolve the oil, the chemical that is attached to the inside of the windshield, which comes from outgassing of the vinyl interior. Okay, I'm glad I'm taking a rest. KJ7BIH.
0: All right, sounds like you're quite familiar with that concept. Hey, that's fantastic. All right, well, good luck, Bill. Yeah, take a break and listen to the net for a little bit. Let's go talk to Michael in Maple Valley. Hey, KD7PTZ, how are you, Michael?
13: Good afternoon, Jack. Hello, everybody. Doing well. Sunny day down here in Maple Valley. Doesn't look like there's many clouds in the sky at the moment. Had a little bit of fog this morning, taking the kids to school, but it's a gorgeous day, and of course it's a weekday, so that's kind of how that shakes out. But this is my first time joining the net. I've had my license for probably pretty close to 30 years, been on and off 2 meters. things, but finally stuck a couple of radios back on the desk and actually just poked a dipole out the office window here this morning with a couple of welding rods as the antenna. Sounds like it's working all right, so thanks for having me.
0: All right, Michael. Well, hey, thank you for joining us. There's all sorts of nets around the Northwest, of course, as you are probably well aware. Your welding rod antenna is working quite well. We've got a 6-receiver voting system here on PSRG, psrg.org. You can follow along on RF right there. I did a screen capture during your transmission. 223 out of 255 are a Cougar Mountain receiver, 75 on the Buck Mountain and Lake Forest Park receivers, and about 26 up on Capitol Hill. I'm going to have you finish off with your call sign, if you would, when you're done with your report. But, hey, nice to have you join us. 9 a.m., noon, and 9 p.m. every day right here on PSRG. Back to you.
13: Appreciate that, Jack. Thanks. Yeah, sorry about the call sign. But, yeah, no, it seems like it's working pretty well. I had a few conversations yesterday with folks on a couple of different repeaters. So we're throwing something together in about 5 minutes. Pretty happy with that. And, yeah, chasing down the rabbit hole of all the nets and other things in the area. Things have changed a little bit since I really paid attention and need to get going studying for my my general license here pretty quick, too. So that's on the docket. KD7PTV.
0: All right, well, maybe your study plans will coincide with the Lake Washington Ham Club general class coming up, to which Bill just spoke, KJ7BIH. Well, hey, good luck to you. Super great to have you join us today. Thank you so much. Enjoy your afternoon. W7DNG, Grossi in Bonnie Lake. What's going on there, Grossi?
14: Hello, Jack and everybody on that. W7DNG, Grossi here. You know I've been doing my little utility trailer, and I was just putzing around on good old YouTube. This guy had a slick deal that you put on the front side of your, well, on the inside of the trailer to the front. You put like an L-shaped bracket with a backstop on it. You put your you can either block tackle it out, chain it out, or use a winch and pull it out. And it delivers all your garbage that you got in the back end of your trailer into your dump site where you go in and drop the stuff off at the dump. And I go, God, you don't even have to handle that stuff. You just take the stuff you got, throw it in the back end of it, you get to the dump site, push your little button, and it pulls all the stuff off, and boom, you're done. Usually it takes you, what, 10, 15 minutes to unload everything, and that's if you're doing it fast. Yeah, I thought that was a good idea, so guess who's going to build that? Yeah, me. Yep, got all the components. All I got to do is put them together. I just got to cut a little notch in the back end of the trailer to run the cable through, and I've already got the plate for putting in the back end of it to hook up to pull everything out and experiment with it and see if it works. I was going to put the winch on it where I lift the trailer and dump it out that way, but this way is a lot easier. A lot easier. So I still might put a lift in it too, but that's later on, but this stuff I've already got. Otherwise, not much going on out here at the Funny Farm. Did see one rabbit up on the one neighbor up above. Looked like a mama because she was real fat, so that may be some of our fall youngins coming around and stuff. Heard the owl last night. I got a couple, I don't know if they're barn owls or white owls or whatever they are. I've never been able to see them, but I've always heard them. Got a couple of them out here hooting back to each other. Otherwise, that's pretty much it for me today. So everybody have a good day. Better tomorrow, Grossi said it to you. Back to the net.
0: All right, well, good luck on the trailer. I want to see some video of that. That is pretty darn slick, and I'm surprised you don't have night vision goggles or binoculars. I would imagine you've got all sorts of things flying around in the trees and bats and whatnot at night. Anyway, all right, Grossi, fantastic dropping by today. Thank you so much. Let's go to Oklahoma City, pick it up with Will, KJ5GWS.
15: Good afternoon, Jack. This is Will, KJ5, Gulf Whiskey, November. Not doing too much here. Got Bible study later, and just trying to get things for as far as my PCI goes for the rest of the week. She didn't have me on her schedule for tomorrow or Friday, so I'm trying to track down the company to see if I'm going to have a PCA for the rest of the week. So, haven't heard anything yet. Hope to hear something back in the next couple of hours. So, anyway, not doing too much here, Jack. This is KJ5, Golf 60 River, in an 80-degree Oklahoma City at night. So, anyway, this is KJ5, Golf 60 River.
0: All right, well, sounds like it's already dropped 5 degrees from 85 yesterday you reported in on the new net. Holy smokes, man, that is so nice. Believe me, it makes a difference, too, as you know. All right, well, have a great afternoon. More stations, please, for the noon net, 21 minutes past the top of the hour, 1221. I'm Jack, KI7RMU. If you'd like to join us, call sign and name.
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0: All right, Mike, I've got you on the list. Who's next?
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0: All right, Bill, I've got you, KM7AYD. Who's next?
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0: Hey, Hunter, all right. Been a while. Good to hear you. All right, I've got your IO. Have a great afternoon. Who is the second station, please?
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21: Whiskey 4, Mike, Delta Uniform. 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
0: All right, now I got you, Mike. All right, thank you so much. And I've got James, WQ7H. Who's next?
23: S7BLX.
0: All right, I've got Greg. It looks like N... No, who was that? Who was the station doubling? NA4FW? Was that you? All right, I saw that. That's, wait a minute, there they are.
24: Go. My name is Francis.
0: Francis, I think that your station is NA4FW. Hold the button down, wait a second or two, then go ahead and give me your call sign. I just want to make sure that's you.
24: It is Kilo Romeo 4, Oscar Tango.
0: All right, you're not holding that node very well, but Francis, I've got you KR4. That's good enough. We'll call you in order in the queue. Standby, please. All right, let's hold on. Let's go back to Mike, N7CVN. Good afternoon.
25: Hey, everybody. Coming to you live somewhere between here and there. I'm not there yet. Trying to. But, oh, boy. I found something else on Marketplace. I'm really, really good at making horrible life decisions. I don't know if I'm going to do this one, but oh, the price is too tempting. And it's an Italian scooter this time. I already got two that I need to fix. Why do I need three? I need more. Horrible life decisions. I think that's going to be a brand someday. I think it'll work. So, yeah, I heard about the little self-dumping trailer, and those have been around for a while. I used to use one when I did some yard working way, way, way back in the day. It was a little, like, dump trailer, except for the dump part of it never did work right. But the boss had us install, it's a little, it's like a rubber mat, like a heavy rubber canvas, and then it had a spool on the other end, at the dump end. And a little hand crank, and all we would do is we'd load it up with all the, you know, the trees and the dirt. the clippings and everything else that we clean out of the yards. Or sometimes we, you know, just get garbage like sheetrock and construction materials. Excuse me. And then when we get to the dump, we just get out there and we turn the little hand crank around and we just hand crank everything out. And it would just be a little conveyor belt and just dump it all out. And after that, we drive away. And that worked out really, really slick. So I think from what I heard on the design there, it's just like a bulldozer device that does the same thing. So anyway, yeah, those work really slick. It sure does make unloading a trailer much, much faster. So my credit report. I have a credit report. This is adorable. I don't have the ability to put the picture up on PSRG. I would love to, because this one is so cute. This year is the first year our dogwood tree had berries. And I didn't even know dogwood trees could berry. I've never seen a berry on a dogwood tree. But apparently the raccoons love dogwood berries, because I got a picture of the raccoon in the middle of the tree, sticking his head up, watching us all, while having a, you know, munching down on the berries. And my wife said that the raccoon was just going to town on these berries on the dogwood tree. And she sent a picture. It is adorable. So, excuse me, that's my critter report. I have, the raccoons love dogwood berries. But, the other one is, it's a critter report from the past. Now, when I was a kid, I had this big, fluffy, orange tomcat. He looked like Garfield with white stripes instead of black stripes. And he also loved lasagna. In fact, you put a salmon and a lasagna, piece of lasagna down in front of him at the same time, the lasagna goes before the salmon. The salmon's going to go, but the lasagna's going to go first. It was funny. But, yeah, he is the first cat that I've ever seen that actually caught bats. We would get, you know, in the morning, we'd come to let him in for his breakfast, because he always stayed outside at night, and there'd be a bat on the porch. A couple of days later, there's another bat. He also used to catch moles. We had no moles in our yard. I think I've told you that before, where he would pee on all but one mole hill and then just sit in front of the one he didn't pee on and wait for the mole to pop his head up and then yank him. So, anyway, that's my credit report. That's my whole report. 77 CBN, back to the net.
1: We have had some wild critter reports today on the various PSRG nets. Well, that's pretty cool there. Hey, real quick, though, what Italian scooter have you found?
25: Well, Jack, it's not a Vespa, but it's from Vespa's parent company. It is a Piaggio. It is a Piaggio 150. It is in poor condition, which explains the price of $150. It probably does not have a title, which means that it has to go through some inspections and stuff. I haven't contacted the guy yet, because really, as much as I want it, I shouldn't. But it's just right up my alley, because I like taking broken and fixing it, and which is one of the reasons why I have the two Elites. I decided to go with broken Elites instead of perfectly good Elites, which are out there. And I will probably spend more money fixing the Elites than I would have had I just bought the good one. But I love fixing things, so I do that all the time. But this is a Piaggio 150. I don't know the exact model of it, but as a 150 goes, they're powerful enough to do everything but the freeway. And yeah, it's really, really, really tempting. It looks like it might have wrecked, but it don't look like it's in too bad a shape. 77 CBN.
1: All right, well, whichever scooter you go with, whether it's one of the Elites by Honda or the Piaggio, we hope to see you in a scooter contingent down the streets of Seattle soon. Hey, you take care, Mike. Good to have you drop by today on the new net. KM7AYD. Hey, Bill, how are you, sir? AM7AYD. Bill, are you still with us?
0: All right, he might have been called away. We'll put him down as checked in and now IO potential. Hunter dropped by. Thank you, Hunter. KK7NQN. Let's go to Mike in Ringgold, Georgia. Hey, Mike, how are you doing today? W4MDU.
2: Yes, W4MDU. This is Mike. Still really good today, except I think the repeater's got some static or something on it. Seems to be cutting in and out a little bit on the Ringgold, the point, the top 120 repeater. So I don't know if that's my radio or not, but I seriously doubt it, because my HT seems to have the same thing on it. So I don't know what's going on with the repeater today. Last time I was on radio, everybody said I had a PL tone or something on it, so I sort of moved some wires around, and you'll have to tell me if that tone is still in there.
0: Nope, no tone, you're fine now. Yeah, go ahead.
2: Okay, must have found out what it was. And I had coax in one of my power cables were crossing in one spot, so I tried to pull all my coax away from my DC power cable. So that must have fixed it. And I'm working on my HF radio at the same time, and I think I have a lot of RF coming into the house, so my coax isn't working well. So I'll fix that problem, get all this squared away. But anyway, I just thought I'd check in the net, see how things were going, and make sure my radio was working better today. And hope everybody has a good rest of Tuesday, almost a Wednesday, rest of Tuesday. And with that, I'll turn it back over to you and step you through, everyone.
0: Whiskey 4, Mike Delta, Uniform, KI7RMU. Well, Mike, have a great afternoon. Yeah, there's a lot of RF everywhere, isn't there? Yes, indeed. Anyway, hey, take care, WQ7H. Let's go talk to James.
3: WQ7H, let me just move my little table. So Joan just got back from her medical appointment here this morning. Good afternoon, Jack, and all the ships at sea. And make sure she can sit down. Yep, she's parked. Yay, Joan. Beautiful day, sunshine. It's 63 degrees with 78% humidity on my deck. Hope everyone is doing well. And I'm just checking out them there Amazon Prime Ultra Super Duper deals. Haven't seen anything I can't live without. Although, I've been waiting for the Ugreen power, the little, are they power packs, or they're chargers, little micro chargers. And my daughter has three of them, but if she doesn't think I need them, they walk away. Anyway, there's some good prices on a few of them, so I might pick up one. Because they do come in handy. By golly, don't they ever. So we're looking at all the big deals from Amazon for this round of deals. Of course, you know, we're always waiting for Black Friday, because that's when, you know, HRO and DX Engineering and all those guys, you know, yeah, deals. Deals on wheels. That's all I really have, Jack. I hope everyone is doing well. Be well, be safe, don't burn. This is James, back to Jack, WQ7H.
0: All right, well, hey, if you find a good deal, get one for me. All right, you pay for it and I'll take it. No, wait, that doesn't sound right. I'm just kidding. Hey, James, have a great afternoon, and hi, Joan, in the background there. Let's go to Kenmore, Greg, in 7VLX. KI7RMU, how are you, sir?
5: Hey, Jack, good afternoon. Doing good. Weather up here at the north end of the lake is great. Beautiful day, light breeze, sun's out. Gonna break out the lawnmower here this afternoon and run it around the yard. just because I need the exercise and because the lungs started to grow so fast again. So anyway, maybe mulch up some of those leaves that are falling off of everything. Got an aspen tree in the yard, and about a week and a half ago, it turned, like, overnight, it turned just brilliant yellow, this big low yellow. And then a few days later, it was almost completely naked, so it dropped leaves really quick. And now the oak or maple tree or something in the front yard is turning bright red. So lots of leaves changing color, lots of leaves changing color. Anyway, Jack, hope you're having a great day. 7-3 to everybody out there. One thing. Had a great time on Saturday night at the Simplex Net, and then on the 220 Net on Sunday night with Mike and Key guys. So that was a lot of fun. Enjoyed that quite a bit. Anyway, Jack, have a great day. 7-3 to everybody. N7BLX, and back to you.
7: The nets just don't end here in the Northwest. There's one every day somewhere, and on PSRG, three every day. All right, hey, fantastic, Greg. You have a great afternoon, and thank you very much for dropping by. Let's go talk to Francis, and Francis, go ahead, please, with your report.
8: Well, hey, Jack, yes, today's a day. I'm down here in Gastonia. I am on my way to a volleyball game with my daughter, and I'm looking forward to her on and seeing her win. Thanks for coming back to me, Jack.
7: All right, I'll have you, if you will, finish with your call sign when you're done with the report, Francis. So who is the volleyball team playing today?
8: It's Lancaster Eagles against the Hawthorns Wildcats. And my call sign is Romeo 4. Oscar Victor Tango.
7: All right, the Eagles versus the Wildcats. All right, sounds like a good game. Good luck to your daughter and the both teams, actually. Right, okay. Hey, that's great. Thank you so much, Francis. Great to hear you today. KR4OVT. That one's got his call sign. All right, I'm Jack, KI7RMU, 12:38 p.m. here in the Northwest. I'm sitting here in the shack in Seattle, North Seattle. My name is Jack. If you'd like to join us, call sign and name.
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7: All right, Mike in Indiana, man, you're just like a steamroller today. You just crushed somebody, but let's find out who that is, and I'm just having fun with you, Mike. Who was the Dublin station with Mike there? All right, about that, Mike, but you, Lee, I've got you out of Federal Way. Stand by, please, more stations.
16: 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Good afternoon, Jack.
7: Hey, good afternoon, John. Thank you for dropping by. I've got your I.O. Enjoy your cloudy day up on Camino Island. Anybody else come in?
23: Victor Echo 4, Yankee Yankee Lima. Victor Echo 4, Yankee Lima. Get stepped on so many times, I don't know. In and out, hello to all.
7: Just gotta keep trying, Rosie. I've got you out of Winnipeg, Manitoba. No problem there. VE4YYL. See? That's what happens when all our friends show up. Just gotta keep hitting that mic button. Rosie, you have a great afternoon and enjoy your evening too. Okay, let's hold there and go right back to Tim, KI7ZEI.
9: Well, Jack, I'm sitting at my desk in Shoreline here, not that far away from you, and the day started out with very little fog and another beautiful day. It was only supposed to get up to 65. I haven't checked the temperature outside, but I'm guessing it's easily hit that by now. A beautiful day. Let's see, what's going on with me? Trying to catch up on stuff. What more can I say? Had a friend visiting me a week or so ago, and they left a whole bunch of food, my refrigerator full of food, some of it's stuff I don't even usually eat. So I'm spending a lot of time trying to clear out my refrigerator, mostly by eating. So I've actually lost a lot of weight, not a lot of weight, but I've lost weight over the last year or so, so I need to reverse that. I don't want to get old and skinny. So I think I'll hit the gym this afternoon. I mean, I got a gym membership, so I may as well hit it, right? Anyway, back to you, Jack. Everyone enjoy. Don't burn. KS7ZEI.
25: All right. Well, hopefully the food that your friend left doesn't turn into a science experiment. Yeah, I hate it when that happens. Tim, great to hear you. Go hit the gym, and hey, have a great afternoon. Thank you for dropping by. Well, you know, modern D9 caterpillars weigh about 50 tons, and Mike, Whiskey, Juliet, 9 Echo, that's what you sounded like coming in. And poor old Lee, I tell you, he might need a couple extra Band-Aids. Mike, Indiana, how are you, sir? Whiskey, Juliet, 9 Echo.
10: Thanks there, Jack. Apologize to the station I double with. It's just kind of hard to jump in there with these POC radios. I guess my timing must be off a little bit. Sunny and 71 degrees here in East Central Indiana. 71 and sunny, and the deer are moving because both seasons been in since the birth. So, what, 5 or 6 days now. So, me and his grandpa and dad and all them are on the run. But, I'd like to get out this year. Deer tags are $25-$30 now, and licenses are expensive. I remember back when I first started deer hunting and rabbit school hunting, stuff like that, you know, regular game license is like $8-$10, you know. But it's like double and a half of what it used to be. But, been seeing a lot of action in the cornfields, a lot of combines out and semis and grain trucks and all that, bringing the corn and the soybeans in. So there's a place here north of me about 9 miles that sells sweet corn. And they ain't talking about good. Mm-mm-mm. You cook it on the grill and it tastes fire. I'll say 7-3 and turn it back to you there, Jack. Whiskey Julia 9 Echo. Thank you, sir.
25: All right, well, enjoy that grilled corn. Oh, man, that is tasty, isn't it? And just melts in your mouth, especially with some butter. All right, Mike, hey, thanks for dropping by. Let's go talk to Lee. Lee's going to have to pick himself up off the floor after getting steamrolled there by... I'm just having fun. KD7WGN, Lee, go ahead.
4: Well, I'm putting myself back together. This Einstein, Mr. Ben, the vegetable, is terrible. And vanilla pudding for a dessert. So that's on the plate today. And I hope everybody's doing well. I'm going to have to wait until the very end, I think, and that's going to be a good judgment about the pain. Anyway, 73 Jack, 73 everybody else, hello Rich, John Donald, 87 WGN.
25: All right, hey, valiant attempt there, Lee. Got about 25% Lee, 75% Stax, but I did pick up some of the things you were saying there. So if you do get a chance, come back later. Maybe get a little bit closer to the window if you can. All right. But anyway, nice to have you drop by. We had an IO from John there at Kameo Island and Rosie up in Winnipeg, Manitoba. Thank you, too. Appreciate that. I'm Jack, KI7RMU, 12:45 p.m. for the PSRG Tuesday Afternoon Net out of Seattle, Washington. If you'd like to join us, come ahead, call, sign, and name.
6: W.
11: Yeah,
6: John.
11: Phone calls out. Hey, John. Who's the line?
0: VO1XH, I've got Don, and right before Don, I got John. Who was the doubling station with Don, though? All right, I've got John, I've got Don. Who's next?
6: Victor X-ray 3, Foxtrot, Bravo X-ray, Ben, just in and out and listening while driving.
0: All right, Sean, stand by. Ben, I've got you early on in the net with an IO. You were, you were about the fifth. Yeah, you were fifth station checking in with an IO. We've got another IO from you, so glad you're still out there. That's awesome. And you drive safe today. All right, who's next?
11: K9BDC, Brooks Mobile with an IO. Good afternoon.
0: Hey, Brooks, good afternoon. Great to have you back in town. Sounds like you had a great weekend down at Rally in Shelton, so thank you very much for your volunteer efforts. Have a great afternoon. That was K9BDC. I'll get it right yet. All right, anybody else? Come ahead.
12: KG7QQL.
0: All right, Beach, I've got you stand by. Let's go right back to the top of this segment of the list. W7JSM, John, good afternoon, sir.
13: Well, hello, Jack. How are you today? Doing good out here. It's a nice and beautiful sunny day. Ben and I are out at Maltby Community Park. We just got done doing a little bit of a walk around the park, and there's a big field out here, so I was even able to throw the ball with him off leash for a little while because nobody else was out here. So, enjoying the sunny day, and got my flu shot this morning, and that's about it. Just enjoying the day. It's a beautiful day. I'm not sure how many more of these we're going to have, so I'm enjoying every one of them. W7JSM.
0: Oh, and it's just the right temperature today, too. Well, you and Finn have a great time playing ball, and thank you very much for dropping by there, John. Yes, indeed, we've got, as the nice weather winds down, you know what we're in for. Anyway, let's go talk to Don. Thanks again, John. VO1XH, St. John's, Newfoundland. Don, good afternoon, sir.
14: And a very afternoon to you, Jack, and all hands on the PSRG noon next. VO1XH Mobile returning, and lovely day here in St. John's. We got about 15 centigrade, and it's nice and bright and sunny. Started off with a little bit of rain, but it cleared up throughout the day. A bit breezy, and so the wind is a little cooler, but we don't mind that. Fall is here. It's Thanksgiving weekend this weekend, so it's a long weekend for us. We're looking forward to that. And as far as the news, I got set to play for today, Jack. Nice to hear you and everybody in there. And great job, Nick. Very extraordinary as usual. And we'll pick it up later. Take care and God bless. And the good Lord willing, we'll catch you all tomorrow. Be a 1XH Mobile.
0: Hey, wait a second there, Don. So for Canadian Thanksgiving this weekend, do you stop by the old Tim Hortons and pick up anything just in case?
14: Well, normally, but it can be done, I'm sure. A lot of the coffee shops, Tim Hortons and the rest of them around here, they usually offer, this is a big with apple and pumpkin spice, that's cakes and pastries and stuff like that, and muffins.
0: All right, well, that would be a nice little side treat for everybody. Yeah, maybe some pumpkin muffins. Sounds good. All right, well, enjoy Thanksgiving. Thank you for dropping by today, Don. Nice to hear from you, as always. Let's go talk to Sean. Sean, it sounds like you're out and about causing trouble in the neighborhood. Your audio is very loud, so if you can, maybe just back off the mic and just normal voice. Let's try that. KJ7EXM, Sean, good afternoon.
15: Yes, indeed. Hold on a second. Okay, I was dragging the repeater along there. Sorry about that. But yeah, I'm out causing trouble, and I'm going to go and meet Kat and KJ7RJL down over at the waterfront at Arbor's. So I'm going to be catching them down there. Otherwise, doing okay, keeping on a mischief, and I think I almost ran over a homeless person this morning, but they were fine enough, they moved. But otherwise, doing great, and there goes a bus, freshly wrapped with advertisement, and I don't know what that was. But anyway, that's the scoop. It's nice out and cold at the same time. Everybody have fun. KJ7EXM, back in it.
7: All right, and that's our ham reporter, Sean, KJ7EXM, live on the streets of Seattle with a field report. Thank you so much, Sean. Hey, you be safe. Say hi to Kat and to JR, will you? And enjoy the fine food at Ivar's. All right, we had an IO, a second IO from Ben up there in Ontario. Ben, great to hear you again. We had an IO from Brooks, K9BDC, and now Beach is up, KG7QQL.
17: Yes, well, good afternoon, Puget Sound. Yeah, it is a nice day. It's a little chilly. I'm just wearing a t-shirt. I should have grabbed at least a real shirt. But I'm downtown now, South Lake Union, Badgerland. Not far from the waterfront. I am just turning into a sunny street after being stuck in traffic in the shade where it was chilly. This will feel better. My car intelligencer system says it's 64 degrees. It was 59 at home in Ballard when I left. Little chilly. I've been getting our house painted for a couple of weeks now because a lot of prep work. They're actually putting paint on now, so hopefully a couple more days and I'll be done with strangers in my yard all the time, every day. Anyway, not much left to say. I gotta pull into the school and do a quick check-in with them on a technology issue, and then I'll be back into Ballard for some chores. I'll talk to y'all later. KG7QQL.
7: All right, always going 100 miles an hour. All right, well, good luck today. Enjoy the chilly weather. It is starting to warm up. Let me take a quick look out my east-facing windows. Oh, yeah, looks like a nice afternoon. All right, well, have a great day. And nice to have you drop by on the noon net. I usually hear you in the morning, so great to have you drop by there, Beach. All right, speaking of the noon net, it's now 53 minutes past the top of the hour. I'm Jack, KI7RMU, still going strong. If you'd like to join us looking for RF, internet, local, or internationally connected operators, call, sign, and name.
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7: Alright, JR, Sean is making her way down toward you. Stand by, we'll get your report. Who's next?
19: Kilo 6, Victor Papa, Dan in San Jose, California, where it is 85 degrees, and I'm an IO.
7: Alright, still, it's cooling down a little bit. Hey, that's great, Dan. Alright, hey, thank you very much for your IO. You have a fantastic afternoon, K6BP. Anybody else? Come ahead.
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7: Good afternoon, Amy. I've got you on the list. Who else?
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7: N3NTV is on the list. Anybody else? Let's go back to JR, making his way down toward Ivar's on the waterfront in Seattle, KJ7RJL. JR, good afternoon.
18: Well, well, well, as Cammy would say, but good afternoon there, Jack. Kat had an appointment up there at Virginia Mason pavilion thing or whatever. We were over here at 8 o'clock this morning and heading up there for a 9 o'clock appointment. We just got on a bus and head down to the waterfront, got down here, so we're out front of Vibers waiting for EXM to show up, and we'll be here waiting, and we're going to head in there and have some lunch and catch a 220 boat, 225 I think it is, a fast ferry back to the other side because the state ferries are still all messed up. Yeah, those people that, maintenance people or whatever, crew. But, yeah, anyhow, let me drop. I just hope that I'm getting my public announcement out that, don't forget, Westtown Improvement Club up there for a 9 o'clock appointment. We just got on a

0: Good afternoon. KI7RMU, and this is the new net on the WW7PSR 2-meter repeater operated by the Puget Sound Repeater Group here in Seattle, Washington. It's Tuesday, October 6th, 2026. 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If you'd like to give an IO or a report of up to 3 minutes, all I need is your name and call sign. Again, I'm Jack, KI7RMU. Come ahead now with your call sign and name, please.
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0: messed up. Yeah, those people that, maintenance people or whatever, crew. But, yeah, anyhow, let me drop. I just hope that I'm getting my public announcement out, that, don't forget, Westtown Improvement Club in Bremerton is having the Kitsap Amateur Radio Club Ham Fest this Saturday, 9 a.m. to noon, well, the drawing's at noon, 1 p.m. And we're going to draw our raffle at 12 o'clock. And if you want to check out the prizes, they're really good radios. And we'll be there and be square, I guess is how you would say it. But anyway, thank you there, Jack. We'll have to keep up. I apologize for not making the net last night. We had an appointment here in Seattle, and we didn't get home till late. And I didn't make the check-in list. KJ7RJL, and we'll say 7-3, and have a good net.
1: All right, JR, hey, you have a great afternoon, and good luck getting back safely on the fast ferry. Hey, real quick, so are you guys going to have your new comm van that you've got, the former microwave truck, are you going to have that at the swap meet by chance? I'd love to see that.
0: I did put the question out to the one person in charge of that, and there is a possibility that it might be there.
1: Okay, very good. Yeah, that would be really fun to see how you guys have fitted that out with all the gear inside. All right, well, anyway, hey, safe travels. Hi to Cap there, and Sean is on her way. I know that for a fact. KB9IQX. Hi, Amy.
2: Well, good afternoon, Jack. Good afternoon to the net. Good afternoon to JR. I haven't heard you in a dog's year. So there you go. That phrase works. A month of Sundays, Jack, like you like to say. Anyway, hello from Loyal Heights. I'm here on 24th. Picking up some counters. I realize that this Anytone actually has APRS on it. I should configure it so that it, you know, shoots out my my position every once in a while over on APRS. I think that would be kind of fun. It reminds me of the heady days. I'm not going to quote. No, I am going to quote Hunt for Red October, Jack. It reminds me of the heady days of Sputnik and Yuri Gagarin. No, it reminds me of the heady days of my fun employment when I was just tooling around town, and Matt, Water Quality Index, was tooling around town for work in the HMS Blossom, and I know that they had, APRS coordinates. So anyway, I should do that on this radio. Mental note, Jack, don't let me forget. Anyway, I'm picking up counters here, and can you believe, Jack, that I had never been to Larson's Bakery, so I rectified that grievous oversight yesterday, and since I'm in the area today, I'm going to be in the area tomorrow and Friday. I think I'm going to make up for that fact. So there it is, Jack. KB9IQX.
1: You will walk out with a sack of baked goods and you will be high as a kite for a week. Plus, you'll be really, really happy. Did you know that Loyal Heights was named for a little girl that had just been born the year that started to get developed by this man? It was named after his daughter, Loyal, and apparently Harry Whitney Treat was the man that developed that 100.

0: acres there north of Ballard. So how about that? Fact or fiction, Amy? Back to you.
1: Oh, dang, Jack. Turn the table. Well played, well played. I salute you. I'm going to say that's a fact because if you came up with all of that just off the cuff, that's even more impressive. I would eat my hat, Jack, but not my hard hat. KB9IQX.
0: All right, yeah, that is true. Yeah, there's a neat historical wrinkle, too. This is what it says. When Treat started promoting Loyal Heights in March 1906, it wasn't actually in Seattle yet. It was part of the independent city of Ballard. Also fact. How about that? Anyway, travel safely, enjoy Larson's, and thanks for dropping by there, Amy. M3NTV. What's going on, Dave? Hockey, hockey, hockey. That's what I have to say. M3NTV, go ahead.
2: Oh, yeah, hockey, baby. N3NTV over in South Dakota. Oh, yeah. Montreal has their home opener tonight, so I'm already not tailgating it, but I think there's a couple games I can watch tonight, so I will be watching hockey, hockey, hockey. What else can I... That's about it. Hockey. And if anybody's... I know no one's in the neighborhood, but if you are, you want to watch it on the screen... I got a projector screen. I got one of the LED projectors, and the screen's 4 feet high, 8 feet wide. So the diagonal measurement comes to 14.5 feet. It's like you're in the game. So actually, if I had, I could take it outside. If I had the space for it, I could have a. It'll do a 25-foot diagonal screen. So yeah, it does almost. It almost does a commercial, but it has to be really pitch black for you to see it outside. So. At nighttime, the basement's really, really dark, and all the movies look awesome. And once all the work gets done here, I get my surround sound speakers put up, and then you're going to feel like you're in the movie. One of the coolest movies I watch with surround sound is Dance of Wolves. That's my opinion. I guess the Top Gun movies be kind of cool, too, but yeah, it's a real nice surround sound system. I got to keep the bass speaker down a little bit because the dog gets irritated. But yeah, I don't play it loud. Don't have to. I only have all that sound coming at you, but it's playing in hockey. Awesome. You can hear all the hits. All the hits. Oh, yeah. N3NTV.
0: All right, well, Dave, I'd be happy to join you. In fact, if you just throw the curtains open tonight, hey, I could watch you from Seattle. That shouldn't be a problem on that big old screen. Oh, man, enjoy the games. Good to have you drop by. Thank you so much. All right, it's now 4 minutes past the top of the hour, 1:04 p.m. I'm Jack, KI7RMU. If you'd like to join us on the noon net here out of Seattle, Washington, come ahead, call, sign, and name. All right, Bob, I've got you. Who is doubling with Bob, please? All right, more stations. Come ahead. All right, I'm going to call last call after we talk to Bob, KF7SPA. Bob, good afternoon.
3: Hi, Jack. 64 degrees, sunny, winter breeze, blue sky. Chloe and I got a good walk in, and we're having a good day. Thanks for doing the net. KF7, Sierra Papa Alpha.
0: All right, perfect day for a walk. Good temperature, light breeze. Yep, can't go wrong here in Seattle. Thank you so much, Bob. Anybody else? Now we're going to call last call for the new net. Call, sign, and name if you'd like to join us.
4: 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KBA, BMI, mobile, in and out. Good afternoon.
0: I heard you that time, Mike. All right, hey, thank you so much for dropping by with your IO, KBA, BMY. Hey, be safe today. Anybody else for last call? 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And don't forget the 9 o'clock net coming up tonight here in Seattle. Rebecca, KK7IJZ, will be filling in for Paul, K7PJP. Thanks again, everybody. Have a great afternoon. This is Jack, KI7RMU.

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1: Foxtrot Station, coming in good here at PSRG in Seattle. You coming in on RF? Just curious.
0: Yeah, there's something was going on with my radio this morning. It was dead in the doornail. But anyway, thank you for the comeback. I'm up in Saskatoon coming off a repeater here. You have yourself a good one, 73, and again, thank you, TAB, yeah, Victor Echo 5, Tango Bravo Foxtrot, we're clearing QRT.
1: Okay, well, you're coming in fine to Seattle here, so your radio is not completely busted. Enjoy your afternoon, KI7, ZEI.

Are you there, Chris? Yes, sir, I am here with you. I just want to make sure I connected to you through a private call there. How does this work now? I gave you my NEIE number, or the heck it's called. You said that you have a private room. Is that what I'm thinking you're saying? Yes, you're exactly right. But you won't see it until the guy that talked to me adds your IMEI number to my private network. So I need to give him a call and get, they may call you to make sure that this is, you know, that you authorize this. Oh yeah, here's my buddy. There's my buddy Justin on our private network. Let me tell him real quick what we're doing.

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1: KI7JE. Hi, this is KR4KDL. Good afternoon. Fernando here from Leesburg, Florida. How you doing this afternoon?
0: I copied KR4KVO. You can correct me if I'm wrong. Call here is Kilo India 7, Zulu Echo India in Seattle. You're hearing me on the PSRG repeater in Seattle, Washington. And you can find information about our repeater at psrg.org. Doing good. It's a nice day here. The weather is fair. It started out with just a little bit of fog, and it's cleared up nicely right now. We've got pretty much full sunshine, little clouds here and there, but it's about upper 60s, almost 70.
1: Roger, this is Kilo Romeo 4, Kilo Victor Lima, AR4 KBL. And yeah, sounds like a wonderful day out there. Here in Central Florida, it's been overcast, rainy, and you know, moderately warm. It's about 80 degrees, and just a damp day, but it's okay. We need the rain. And if you could just relay your call sign one more time to me, I'd appreciate it. I'm having a tough time. Over.
0: I know the feeling with call signs. I run the net up here once in a while, and I have a really hard time copying calls accurately. I ask for people, please come slowly and phonetically, please. Kilo India 7, Zulu Echo India. The name is Tim, Tango India Mike.
1: Yeah, Roger that, Tim. Yeah, very nice to make your acquaintance, and thank you for responding to my call out there. It was very nice of you to do so. Yeah, I went on a trip up north to New England to see family, and ever since I've been back after the airplane ride, my hearing is kind of out to lunch, so I gotta go see the doctor and see what happens. Over.
0: Well, I've got an interesting story on that, kind of brief, so I'll go ahead and give you the story. Occasionally when I fly, especially it seems during the winter time, you know, when people have a little bit of cold or whatever, my ears would get plugged up on the flight, and then, as you know, as it's landing, they would clear up. That's the way it would normally go. There was this one year, I took a flight, came back to Seattle. When I landed, my hearing was still all plugged up. I could not hear clearly at all. I thought, okay, well, that's going to clear up pretty soon. Well, it was about 2 weeks before suddenly it just went back to normal. You know, you got these eustachian tubes in there that are supposed to equalize the pressure between your inner and outer ear. And if those get clogged up, then that can be the result. Earlier, I guess it was last year, one of our operators on this frequency had a similar situation. He'd come back from flying someplace, and his hearing didn't clear up. And he decided, you know, I mentioned to him, you know, it'll probably clear up eventually. He says, no, I'm going to go to the doctor. So he went to, like, three different doctors. He did all the stuff that doctors usually do, and nothing would clear it up. So he was getting really concerned about it. And then finally one day, it cleared up by itself. So, chances are that, well, that's the situation you got going on, and it will clear up sooner or later, hopefully sooner.
1: Well, Tim, I certainly hope that's what's going to happen to me, because my left ear, I got about maybe 10% hearing. My right ear, which is a good one, it's probably down to 40%, so between both of them, I'm at 50%, so that's why I was having a tough time with your call sign. I apologize for that. And so how is the Seattle, Washington area over, from what I see on televisions and photographs and YouTube videos, it's a beautiful area out there. Over.
0: Well, of course, we're all a bunch of wild radicals up here running around naked all the time, except when it's maybe in the winter when it's snowing. We're mostly pretty mellow people. There, you've probably heard, maybe you've heard of the thing called the Seattle Freeze. I'm a Seattle native, and the Seattle Freeze actually is kind of a thing. Seattle people tend to be a little, I'm not speaking for myself, not for everybody, but I do fit this profile, Seattle Freeze. A little kind of just standoffish, you know, keep your distance, not really get too friendly. And I'm in my 70s now, and I finally said, hey, you know, that's no good. So I've changed my ways and become a little more friendly, a little more open. But we certainly do have people here that are open. Not everyone has my situation that I had. Weather-wise, you know, Seattle's got a reputation for raining a lot. But actually, it doesn't rain a lot. It just rains a little bit often. So in the wintertime, starting after the end of October, right after Halloween actually, it's usually when the rain kind of sets in, and it's very seldom a heavy rain. In fact, we never get a rain like you'd have in a downpour that you might have in Florida with a thunderstorm or something. That practically never happens here. What we do get is we get a lot of light showers, a lot of medium showers. That type of thing is usually what we have, and unfortunately that goes along for several months until like the end of April, it starts getting pretty nice. But most of the year, I mean, overall it's pretty moderate. It seldom gets really cold. Last year I think we had like one day's worth of snow on the ground. And we didn't have any days this last summer that were, maybe we had one or two days where we got into the low 90s, and that was about it as far as hot weather. Back to you.
1: Yeah, roger that, Tim. This is a KR4KVL. Yeah, that's what I had heard, that it was very wet, but from what you describe it, it's more like of a ongoing mist at certain times of the year. Like you have these foggy, almost like London-type conditions. So, yeah, sounds pretty neat. And I had never heard about the Seattle Freeze, but I appreciate you informing me of that. You certainly don't fit the bill, so I'm glad that you're outgoing and open to meeting other people and stuff like that, which is makes me feel good because that's the way kind of how I am. So, yeah, and it's certainly a pleasure talking to you again, speaking with you again. According to my log, last time we spoke was back in September 13th, so almost a month ago. Over to you.
0: Well, congratulations on keeping a log. I'm kind of lazy and don't do very much of that. Oh, I write things down on a scrap of paper, but, well, you know what happens with the scrap of paper. So, yeah, nice talking with you again. You know, we don't get... Certain times of the year we get some fog, but when it rains, I mean, it does kind of rain. Most people here don't bother with an umbrella because normally the rain's not very heavy, and, you know, it kind of comes and goes, and most people here don't want to tote an umbrella around with them all the time. So we just kind of stick it out. If it rains a little bit, it's like no big deal because we're used to that. So that's a lot of what that is. Well, good. Do you ever check into any of our nets? We got three social nets today, 9 a.m., noon, and 9 p.m. local time. Have you checked into any of our nets?
1: Yeah, Tim, I have. I believe I've done the morning and the noontime net a few times. Evening net I have not, but you know what? Tonight I'll do it. I'll check into the net. You mentioned it was 9 p.m., so I'll look forward to that, and I'll try to check in. Over.
0: Okay, well, glad to hear you checked in a few times. Of course, this is a three-hour time difference, so 9 p.m. here is your midnight, and that might be a little late for you and some folks. Alright, well, I'm in the middle of taking care of some stuff here, some correspondence, so we'll get back to that. And I know I probably got your name before, but I don't have it now, so you can give me that before you sign off. But this is KI-7, Zulu Echo India, with KR-4, KVL. Back to you for a final.
1: Yeah, great, Tim. Yeah, my name is Fernando. F-E-R, N as in Nancy, A, N as in Nancy, D as in David, O. Just like the old ABBA song. Can you hear the drums, Fernando? Sorry, I couldn't resist. Yeah, appreciate you picking up my call out and enjoyed the conversation and look forward to speaking with you again. Yeah, I forgot we're 3 hours ahead of time, so 9 p.m. your time is midnight my time, so I probably won't make that net tonight. I'll be counting cheap. Tim, it's been a pleasure. 73's to you. Hope you have a great rest of the afternoon and rest of the week, and hope to speak with you again. This is KR4KVL. 73's my friend, and I will be clear on your final.
0: Well, good to meet you again, Fernando. Enjoy the rest of your, I guess it's almost evening there now. So, talk to you later. KI7ZEI clear.

0: 7 for a minute, KJ 7, yes, some.
1: KJ 7 EXM, KI 7 RMU, yeah, go ahead, John.
0: Oh, let's see, so far I'm doing okay, didn't get a ticket so far. I just put them on the ferry a few minutes ago and they should be about halfway, we're almost home by now.
1: Oh, that's fantastic, did you have a good time?
0: I didn't quite copy that. Go ahead.
1: Oh, sorry, Sean. I just stepped inside the house briefly. Yeah, did you have a good time?
0: Oh, that's what you said. Yeah, we had a good time. And I didn't expect him to, but I ended up eating some of the chowder that was there. So, I had a good time. That chowder is good.
1: Oh, that's fantastic. All right, well, thanks for helping them get on the boat safely on their journey back, and you have a safe journey yourself. KJ7EXM, KI7RMU.
0: Yeah, so I should be home in a few minutes, and there we go. I'll be back on base by then. Otherwise, it's great out here. A little iffy, though, but it's not bad. All right, take care, guys. Thanks for letting me holler back at you. I figured you'd want to at least know they're making it home. KJ7, ESM.
1: Yep, that is fantastic news. Take care there, Sean. KI7 already.
0: All right, take care, Jack. KJ7, EXM, 73.

0: Good afternoon, Kilo Kilo 7, Yankee Papa Papa. Oh, I'm just driving down the I-5 area, trying to get down to downtown Olympia for a little bit tonight. How about yourself?
1: Oh, gosh, it's been a beautiful day, and I'm a little angry at myself. I haven't been out. I got up early this morning about 5, and been pretty busy all day, but getting ready to ship off right now. I got to go down to Ballard and take care of a little bit of, got a friend that I've been paying for fitness for, health club thing, and they haven't been using it, and I talked to them about it the other day, and I said, okay, well, I'll just cancel that then because it's coming out of my pocket. So I'm going to be heading down to Ballard here in a few minutes, in Shoreline at the moment, so just getting ready for that little bit of a trip. And so you're heading home for the day, is that it?
0: I am heading home, and I thought I would try getting into you guys using the repeater book. I think it's called the repeater book. Trying to use that mobile off the phone because I left my radios in the other vehicle today. So I'm hoping my audio and everything is coming through really good.
1: Hi, you're coming through pretty good. A little bit of road noise, of course, but otherwise, Charlie Mike, 4.5, 5, right up in there, no problem at all. So, I thought it might get up to 70 today. I guess it got up into the mid-60s at least, so no complaints about that. What are your plans for tomorrow? Back to work again, I presume?
0: Just a bunch of chores a day off, so I don't have to worry about that. Just trying to get all the pre-winter preparation done, taking care of the property, and, you know, cleaning the leaves, cleaning the gutters, that kind of stuff. That'll be an all-day adventure.
1: Well, you picked the right weather for it, that's for sure, which is exactly why I'm going to get myself out and take care of some outdoor stuff while the weather is so good. So, haven't climbed around doing any gutter or roof work for a long time, though. I guess that's not in my... Actually, now that I think about it, I was going to take care of a little minor repair for a friend. Maybe I should get that on my list here, again, while the weather is still good. This is KI7 Zulu Echo India. Tim, back to you.

0: I may have dropped signal there for a second. It's still there.
1: Yeah, your transmission is a little choppy right now. I'm not sure why that is, but otherwise you're coming in pretty good there for a while. KI7VEI.
0: I should be back. Yeah, there's about a quarter mile stretch where I just completely lose signal every single time on this road. But other than that, it's good.
1: Again, while the weather is still good, this is

0: Yeah, your transmission is a little choppy right now. I'm not sure why that is, but otherwise you're coming in pretty good there for a while. KI7VEI.
1: I should be back. Yeah, there's about a quarter mile stretch where I just completely lose signal every single time on this road. But other than that, it's good.
0: Yeah, I meant to get a little earlier start before rush hour, ha ha ha. So, anyway, we won't be on the road for too long. From here to Valley, it's about a 20-minute drive. Even with the heavy traffic, I take kind of side roads and try to stay off the freeway. At least I'm heading south into Seattle. Anyway, I'll be on the freeway here in about 10 minutes or so. Anyway, have a good afternoon, I guess. I'll get myself ready to get out the door here and take care of my chore. Have a good afternoon. This is KI7ZEI.
1: Thank you. Have a great afternoon. Enjoy everything for the rest of the week and have a good, safe drive. I'm almost at my destination, so I'll be monitoring for about another 5. Have a great day. KK7YPP.
0: KJ7YPP, KI7 Zulu Echo India, clear for now.